Yesterday, China, anymore 7 p.m. Wednesday, 7 p.m. Thursday, 7 p.m. And on Friday, near a mega all night and non-denominational all night. Non-denominational. I found baby, I'm quite sorry. You know, Asia, I was sorry for you. I'm channel, but 8:30 next from Nasha. I say, open information about the church. We'll be on our social media handles at Christ Vision Sanctuary. Christ Vision Sanctuary on the social media handles. Christ Vision Sanctuary International on YouTube, Facebook, Instagram, TikTok. And then IG in Asia or Honomo. But none of our dear Bushi Bra, sorry for Honomo, Atimota Christian Village and Shame. My father, Prophet Louis Makai, dear name Amaya Bompire. Now, be at now, so at Biano, God will set you free. 8:30 none of our way. Yeshia was sorry for Honomo. Yakrao.

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0: apostles, the people of God, the elect, even the converts gather together to pray. The possession of the oppressed is reddishing. The yoke breaks, the devourer rebuked and tormented. Chains of affliction dismantled.
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4: Freedom, the Lord has done it. Freedom, the Lord has done it. Freedom, the Lord has done it. FTPP, Eradia Yewie. Me Pacho, to say, I believe by the grace of God, you are doing well, and so as the family. By the mercies of God, we are also doing fantastic. Yami Adom, yes, we are here, Ewaha. Yeni Freedom, Asofo. Yeni Freedom, Amebusye Yena. We are all doing fantastic by the mercies of God. Yami Adom, my moment of laughter. Jumedina yeno August and September. Asani Edruso. And you jumedia yeno Augusta. Yabayen was September. Christo Yadomwa, 22nd to 25th of September. Yeshasia Ebenada, Ukwada, Yawada, and Ifiada all night. Yameya Domwa, a ye Bosumia Yeremye, 22nd to 25th. Na yesani Eshe Asibim. A ye my moment of laughter. Me Siriam Reno and in here. Many of us, since we started January to this time, you have been going through a lot of stuff. Wakoniema bebre bebu. E do tembi a minim se ubusa wose. 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Nyami, sometime mekadibia se, se unim ni ya wan via bebi se wuni wo. Yasu se unim nyamiya unim wo. Se the nan the book of John Kai no say, I know my sheep and my sheep also knows me. Nyakopon ye adomwa a year on the 22nd of September at the Babe Pim 25th of November September, sorry. A year sir, 4 days we ye de babe ye my moment of laughter from Tuesday to Friday. Tuesday no a ye numre, ye be ne numre. Na Wednesday so ye ne numre. Na Thursday so ya ye no anopa. Na Friday ya ye no all night. Me pacho Tuesday no ebe ye 22nd and the first day of the program and oba o anointing oil ya fabra Isaiah 10:27. Also because of the anointing the yoke shall be broken. Nyameya domwa eno ye Tuesday na ye 22nd no anwumre. Na eye Wednesday no eno so so eye 23rd eno so oba me pacho ayafa insu bra. Insu eye nkwa water signify life. 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And then Yakupon Yadomwa, Adichini Yawada, a year 24th of September, noa, Pepacho, and Yabena Nopa. I said the Yawada be a year program, Yena Nopano, Yabena Nopa, and no buyer pe apple. 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Was a reverend, menum, me communion wine, or say, who can see you soon 7 days? 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A drew program be associated, especially my moment of laughter. 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God bless you and God bless you ye twan pa bonoso. Bye-bye.
2: All roads lead to La Paz Racecourse, the Rasta Park. It's your moment of laughter. Your season of weeping is over.
3: Freedom, the Lord has done.
5: Weakness in prayer has made kings become beggars, and beggars are riding on horses. According to scripture, 1 Peter chapter 4 verse 7 says, the end of the world is coming soon. Therefore, be earnest and disciplined in prayer. For this reason, Freedom Time Praying Partner, FTPP, is inviting all to join this power-packed prayer program every Sunday, Monday, Tuesday, and Wednesday midnight, 12 p.m. on this power-packed program is being led by Reverend Bernard Owusu Ansah.
6: Everything in you that attract evil people,
7: Jesus,
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5: 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Therefore, be part of this program. 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
9: Wonderful freedom, Renaissance. Sorry, the Kenyan.

On to why am I? Mami Fanchi Akesie, Mauna Mimusa, I said, what to say? How are you doing and how is your beautiful family? Let me also welcome you to the new week, a week of blessings, a week of favor and blessings. My name is Pastor Bernard Uswansa. This is Freedom Time Prayer Partners, your number one prayer family. I bring these prayer sections to you from every Monday, from every Saturday to Wednesday. 12 midnight to be precise. We do pray for 2 hours. We usually start it from 12 midnight to 2 a.m. Believe you me, through this wonderful prayer section has really been a wonderful blessing to a lot of people all across the globe. Maybe today happens to be your very first time joining us. I just want to take this quick opportunity to say Akwaba, to say Aigo. If there is a man to pray, there is a God who answers prayers. Any people who have a yempa bobofwa, and the ancient and son say nyamibin suwa yempa bo 84. As I'm talking to you, we are live on Adom TV. We are also live on Praise TV. We are also live on GH1 TV and also Joy Prime TV, Light TV, Home Base TV, Angel TV, Agu TV, and Sunny TV as well. Oh yes, the reason we do all this is because we do this to make sure that everybody wake up in the midnight to pray. Last week in Osofo DBC were one of the Chinese or one of the countries in the Bisofo is Uyiripa. Swapping Nipa more than 2,000. Yeah, you so for we should video ni be at me say nipa bon ma be on ni muate ni nsankwa ni yanya ibon me binya ni sana sebe na basa na basa nyina aka ho na sane hango na body ni din so ne de ko me ka bi say we are living in an end time, and this is the time that Christians, we need to stand on our grounds to pray. Because I say, Junior, if you're Muina, it should be a Togana. That very day, name say Pastor Blessing Ababa Slame. Janet Quire Walker. Do you fear no frame video? Frame your papa radia. Baby, I'm dead. You saw it than a betty. No, no, no, no, swim. We have friend who named swim, who named swim, you will swim. So, yes, you're saying I'm a neighbor. She said, I just see BB in Wensi. And then, no, be a free saying I'm a neighbor. Make I say, COVID by Nassau will be a preaching assassin. Of course, salvation. You will preach for prosperity, will be a preaching for salvation. Because, when you say, you know, you will be the MC, I'm a neighbor. But we need to understand that we are living in an end time, and this is the time that true believers, we need to stand on our grounds and be praying to God. That is what we need to do. I normally tell people every time, I said, prayer is not an emergency call, but prayer is necessity. Let me repeat it again. Prayer is not an emergency call, but prayer is necessity. Empire nye adia sebin prayer sa ukon so himu anamani mudi nindi anwasore sa wubo nimo mempire ya adia wase dibia wubo. When prayer becomes your lifestyle, miracle becomes your daily bread. Let me repeat it. When prayer becomes your lifestyle, miracle becomes your daily bread. Sempire empire be bibia omo use obi odom pai bo pem pai bo pa no oto no omo empire na te se mi mi say me tena se be 1 day 2 days na me mo empire te se said ya na Tuesday Friday say Thursday Friday ya mo empire no na me ho ke ka me because I always want to pray. The reason is that

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I want us to listen to some few testimonies. And then we began to pray. God bless you so much. Yami ishra mami. But before then, mami remind you with this. Yami ya domwa. Next 2 weeks. Ye beye my moment of laughter. Ye programa ye ye no afibia. Ye ye no August and September. 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Until the next 2 weeks, yeah, yeah, 4 days fasting and prayers. Nipe two coin free London, Germany, America, Kufodia, Kumase, Takra, Disunyane, Tamale, Bali, Cape Coast, Winneba, Volta, Kufuri, everywhere, baby, ebe bompa, nyame ya domwa, sa program no asedru hobiem. 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I need to go and fast. I was saying, I'm going to train your mien him kakra. You do baby another one, when see kakra, no one could walk a bomb pie kakra. Now a boy with you, man, away, you know. You move be crying, you be that. The Busa sister be a mission in America 2 weeks ago. The BBA say, Sabi, why are you down for none? The Busa said, when was the last time did you fasted and pray? No, you know, women him. For him, and so say, Pastor, let me be honest with you. I don't remember. On Kai Dow, so for a year fasting, a bomb pie, Nam Sintini, I say, we are saying, Mama, and now what said the Munia by who said the Dawana was only a don in the moon. Me catch will be said, the war dream panel, and yes, I will be adjunct you. Said the war adjunct dead to the son will be adjunct to your sister, and care that crying to your punum to send me that we a punwa and yamipono. If you and Yemifi and Fremewa, Menko, as you will be a honomadi, be open to worry. What done a cobabi, Rawabra won't friend. Would you go cobble was a kayakum? The sentinel said, the war dream panel. Yes, I will be our dreamer. It's not so sure who see you nine pie before. Because when I'm on, it be a winning. Who you be put tired? I will be put with two bonnet. Who you be put tired? Open one year with Yamra Sembi. Yamini cry you more. Yamina boy, you won't buy a dinner. Okay, so for Yinti, few testimonies now for Yes, and Pipe on us. But Bopromo and Mamma Nafi, Bopromo and Yamisha be brave.

0: The apostles, the people of God, the elect, even the converts, gather together to pray. 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The yoke breaks, the devourer rebuked and tormented. 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
3: Freedom, the Lord has done it. Freedom, the Lord has done it. Freedom, the Lord has done it. FTPP, Eradia Yewie. Me Pacho to say, I believe by the grace of God, you are doing well, and so as the family. By the mercies of God, we are also doing fantastic. Yami Adom, yes, we are one year ever. Yeni freedom are so far. Yeni freedom, we are all doing fantastic by the mercies of God. Yami Adom, my moment of laughter. Jumedina yeno August and September. Asani Edruso. And you jumedia yeno Augusta. Yabayeno September. Christo Yadomwa 22nd to 25th of September. Yeshasye Ebenada Ukwada Yawada and Ifiada all night. Yame Yadomwa Eye Bosumiya Yeremye 22nd to 25th. Na yesani eshe asibim. Eye my moment of laughter. Me Siriam Reno and in here. Many of us, since we started January to this time, you have been going through a lot of stuff. Wakoni ma bebre bebu. E do tell me a minim se ubusa wose. 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Nyame, sometime me kadibia se se unim ni ya wan wia betwin se woni ho. Nyasu se unim nyami ya unim wo. Se the nan the book of John kind of say, I know my sheep and my sheep also knows me. Nyakopon ye adomwa aye on the 22nd of September at the Babepim 25th of November September, sorry. Aye sir, 4 days we ya de baba ye my moment of laughter from Tuesday to Friday. Tuesday no aye numre ye ben numre. Now Wednesday so ye numre. Now Thursday so ya ye no anopa. Now Friday, ya yeah, yeah, no all night. Me patch o Tuesday no ebe year 22nd and the first day of the program. And oh ba oh anointing oil aya fabra Isaiah 10:27. Or see, because of the anointing, the yoke shall be broken. Yame ya domwa, and no ye Tuesday, and ye 22nd, you know, and you re. And a ye Wednesday, you know, and also so a ye 23rd, and also oba me pacho, ayafa insu bra. Insu a ye mkwa, water signify life. 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And then you can put on Adichi ni Yawada, a year 24th, noa, 24th of September, noa, the Pacho, and you have anopa. I said, Yawada be a year program, and anopa, you have anopa, and no buyer pe apple. 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So yes, here could you me operation. Minis come the quack you operation and I made a medical communion wine even yanka a buyer the bebo empire. Was a reverend menum me communion wine or say who can see you soon 7 days. 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Bye-bye.
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3: Program no eno no nyame ya domo ya be shase ya next 2 weeks eto he mo e bana de da ya ni mi na watwe mi no e be powerful pa 22nd to 25th ya be ne bana de nwumre wo kwa de nwumre ya wada anopa and if ya da one night it will be very powerful bra be ya fasting ibi na be bo awai. Okay, Pacho, yentie Adansia, let's listen to some few testimonies. And I'm Pacho, Adansia, and so I, yeah, now I send it to your mommy.

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0: 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And I meet me who are Dom TV.
1: Wow,
0: Dom TV, I'm a chibi. I mean, you mean to mean that me chinchin TV, and I got to Dom TV, and I mean who it's up and you say anyone. I mean, who are bombires, Bessie and ne. 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
1: Amen.
0: Prophet Ben had missing me, I was so what say, I mean, sure, only was soft warning in na. Nan yet, any say, me, my dance ye did, meaning da, and I mean him the particular pointer. I don't see we a baby because me in Pibony did it be a man or bo. A foreigners we be a me booby.
1: Wow,
0: share me number is so out.
1: Wow,
0: say more man in there or so.
1: Make
0: me
1: sharp.
0: Oh, my mother, moon quad, yeah, me ma for real and I may bomb pie. Nan ya me papaye. 8 to 8 scores altar November, dear, because we are November born. Me and we are November born. It's November.
1: Wow.
0: I was a baby.
1: Wow.
0: And answer, dear, and air or UPS.
1: UPS, you won last year.
0: Baby.
1: Now,
0: Pi, I want to buy a couple. Now, I apply for Canadian visa. By a couple, and I may apply in October. October, and I may apply here. And my training, sir, maintain me, hunya, me, who. And I may buy. 8 to 8, na mba yabu niye bako pese nyangu pa umama dansi ye umama saavi se imbra nche mkra sinye ya because mini msebi nungi yetu midaho 6 months nyadi yade na mba yabu niye bako pese nyangu pa umama visa yi minti nkantem ene ya minu ukasi Prophet Bernard ene ya minu ukasi minu ukasi fi Canada
1: wow I love that.
0: I'm a fair crown and say, I'm saying, dear. And by one more born were gone at 12, I am at 12, but I'm a born were 8 to 8.
1: Yes, 4 years.
0: And I imagine, sorry, one by
1: wow.
0: More born, I imagine, and I'm a born and you were
1: hasty.
0: The Sia, dear. I think I'm a young one wanted my born a year because the Sia didn't mean you come. I thought they'd be a year, you mean you
1: wow.
0: And the company, and I'm a dear boy. More born, my channel is more half. 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

0: 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A besi an a da wenimua. May nam yam pie boy a bebona na jisu di yes moje chem.
1: Amen.
0: See me the Christo moje chem.
1: Amen.
0: With the mimo jam mo when you were bushing a home by.
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0: In Jesus' name. Amen.
2: The Lord has done it. Freedom.
0: The Lord.
2: Good evening.
0: Joshua.
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0: Ejewa.
2: A member of Freedom Praying Partners.
0: Amen.
2: Now, I mean, Freedom, bro, 5 years.
0: Wow.
2: Yeah, na my on and off, sir.
0: The man was here, sir. Can we ask?
2: Very 2 weeks, and then I'm says very weak, crying. A friend, your boy, and some mommy send him out, and I decided say no, mess, I'll join it. Na kasa ni ni mo. My ex-husband. 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Very 2 years.
0: 2 years.
2: Na shame bona ibi do one also miska it's better to a week near me starting prayers.
0: Oma when you hear them bomb pie.
2: Starting a bomb pie any spirits of disappointment in my life. 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So me dia mami njene meho. 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
0: so
2: inti or kaye no yebo sampire no hono me boy pa as I think so my issue seed of 90 CDs 50 CDs
0: 90 CDs 50 CDs
2: evening na Sunday me dear the next day me boy sampire na sa week ni ma say ni Friday no bo message ma me say Uma na mpesa mwenye kofana ya mano. Minkanchwe ni se afraid ya maye ready. 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
0: Uniso.
2: Tene mandi, ene mitiri na ae mise mijie diso oba. Ae mise minji ndiso oba. If you don't yame. But ha mother Mr. Chair and say
0: what's that yo?
2: Oh ma Oshemi Bubia on this so when I'm the messy. Oh Matina fee kwa Uncle de me and I make a kaza one more message man send patch over ba naza oma woman no effect from his house or chair me so da woman we are fair me but business so ba naza and also the way missing will feel no so ba. And he said, 250 million.
0: Wow.
2: Abraham.
0: Jesus.
2: Even though they're promising me no. What is so dear? So the young couple was or see what the dear cabbage barb is so.
0: Wow.
2: 3 years didn't want to show me boss.
0: Wow. This is a very powerful testimony. What's so weird? What the abeset or see by 3 years? But of also, or start here and or see a ex husband. It's Bema Wanina Wari, no Mejai, Bema Nijana Wari, Ekokra. Na 3 years in the Memoska, or Mano. 3 years, so for 3 years old. You were 2026. Then, Bema Nisha and Ebose, 2023. And also, Tuna Jimba, or Yadibi. Or see a bonfire Wednesday. Now, me can see a month for the 90 CD as a 50 CD. And also for the video, me booby. Or see an adjona, and I'm a bomb media. And adjona, we're born in the end. And also, be my friend, the catcher, and say, Mamena, or so, Nino Kako Fania Marton. Friend, the catcher, and say, Juada, me discover blow. Or see, I know, see, you ready freedom, Yankopon. Freedom, Yankopon. A Juada not one of my one cobby, be our chain. I dear sign on him so. I'm fat. I'm born a message on Emideno. Yes, I was sending message. You was born a message. Was me born a message.
3: Yes,
0: me born a person. And I'm going to a member to Kakuma to him. Or buy our Breno. 250 million. 25,000 Ghana City. No, can see me was saying. You know, open what is so cacradi. Then so, my man say, or the Nkayeno. Wow. 50 CD as a 90 CD for the year. It be my idea a delay for how many years? 3 years. It be releasing. What's in pipe on your juma? Solid near mobi can solid solid solid now on your mom pie. Solid solid I'm no mom pie solid. Nam pipe on your juma. And I'm no bomb pie pa. No bomb pie. Disappointment no kind. And they pray your liners will womb be. I have a bomb pie breaking disappointment. What's it daddy? Who me a bomb pie for disappointment? When I can see a mouth for the year. And I'm a poor median and a junwa. Nyame nyame ye na dwuma wo nyame kasa pa nyame kasa o meti ya wo bi testing me message o see daddy I have a testimony na me boti ye na uti ono so testimony na e dey say oso ono so obi a hye ne bo 2 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And o ji obi merchant number. 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And at 10,000 or the kofam paboa. 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Ose Pastor Ben and Yami Shemi Busani sena. And ra wuba for the sosimi bo 50 CD. 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Thank you, Holy Ghost.

0: 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It is one of the things that, one of the strategy that the enemy uses so that you become weak in prayer, so that the enemy can get you, harm you, and mess you up. But this is our prayer. Oh Lord, everything that the enemy has done against me to pull me from your presence. 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The verse number 25 and also candidate or say brethren, pray for us. So for Odia Yanka 17, we are near jump here about 25. Okay, 17 or say, pray without ceasing. 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Osi, osi for kaipi nima mewe adi yeto.
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0: Yeah. 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Was a mumon pie my was a brethren, pray for us. Pray for us. I don't follow mumon pie my and a wouldn't be. This is how we are beginning the prayer session. Anybody close to you that need prayers, when him say you will be on my sofa or bear you with young pie bones to me punk cancer.
2: Yes,
0: will be on my or bear we here and to me catch the fear and I'm black with you. I am coming back. Will be on my sofa or men with young pie. But with me catch your own pie bones, oh Lord. Anybody close to me that needs. You. Everybody need to be of them. You will hear what we are and I do found Sakan and Mammy. Everybody found Sakan and Mammy. Let me declare, say, oh Lord. Anybody around me,
2: anybody around me,
0: anyone close to me,
2: anyone close to me,
0: that need prayers from you,
2: that need prayers from you,
0: touch them wherever they are,
3: Somebody need prayers from you. Somebody stand in the gap for your brother. Stand in the gap for your sister. Pray for us. Somebody pray for them. Pray for them. Pray for your children. Pray for your friends. Pray for your wife. Pray for your husband. Pray for your brother. Pray for your sister. Pray for your brother. Pray for your brother. I'm not going to be able to do that.
0: Nipa biara obɛn yɛ na wo hia mpae bɔ wo hia nyame moa sɛ ɔyɛ yɛ nua yɛ maame bi yɛ sister bi yɛ brother bi yɛ auntie bi yɛ asɔle baabi whoever that has even called us tested us and said pastors can you pray for me we pray in the name of Jesus may the Lord touch them this morning may the Lord touch them this morning the Lord deliver them this morning.
2: Amen.
0: May the Lord set them free this morning.
2: Amen.
0: Yesu di mu onyamenye wo momoa.
2: Amen.
0: You will hear ogie wo urade ho urade Genesis here.
2: Amen.
0: Nipa biera wa free freedom number ne da. Ne wa ka se urade so ko bua me pabo. Pastor Bernard me bre. I am on come me pabo. Ye di Yesu mo cha ka wana ji.
2: Amen.
0: Whoever that has ever called you,
2: amen,
0: or whoever that has ever looked at your face,
2: amen,
0: and said, please pray for me,
2: amen,
0: I pray that may the Lord help them.
2: Amen.
0: I said, may the Lord help them.
2: Amen.
0: May the Lord be their help.
2: Amen.
0: May the Lord be their restorer.
2: Amen.
0: In the name of Jesus Christ.
2: Amen.
0: Have you watched this? And when you pray for others, you also have to pray for yourself. Ubon peman krofu we are na fu abama wonso. Afi wonso mpae boni. Wo si oh erade. Wherever that I feel short. Baby be erade mi tosini. Say adwuma mu na mi tosini a. 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Erade bua me. Wherever that I am short. Oh Lord, be my helper. Wherever that I am short, oh Lord, be my helper. Wherever that I feel short, in my finances, in my businesses, in my relationship, in my marriage, I know I am married, but I am short of finances. I know I am married, but I am short. I am married, but I am short of giving birth. Wherever that I feel short, oh Lord, be my helper. I want you please to lift your hands and declare. Say, oh Lord.
2: Oh Lord,
0: wherever in my life,
2: wherever in my life,
0: that I feel sore,
2: that I feel sore,
0: be my help,
2: be my help.
0: Ebradi mi nyanku powe,
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0: Wherever that I feel short, in my finances, in my businesses, in my career, oh Lord, be my help. Oh Lord, be my help. Inshallah, somebody pray this prayer for yourself. Pray this prayer for yourself. Pray this prayer for yourself. Wherever you feel short in your life, let the Lord restore you. Somebody lift your hands. Somebody lift your hands. Rapatalabadi Baha. Sarabadi Baha. Let's go, let's go, let's go, let's go, let's go, let's go, let's go, let's go, let's go, let's go, let's go, let's go, let's go, let's go, let's go, let's go, let's go, let's go, let's go, let's go, let's go, let's go, let's go, let's go, let's go, let's go, let's go, let's go, let's go, let's go, let's go, let's go, let's go, let's go, let's go, let's go, let's go, let's go, let's go, let's go, let's go, let's go, let's go, let's go, let's go, let's go, let's go, let's go, let's go, let's go, let's go, let's go, let's go, let's go, let's go, let's go, let's go, let's go, let's go, let's go, let's go, let's go, let's go, let's go, let's go, let's go, let's go, let's go, let's go, let's go, let's go, let's go, let's go, let's go, let's go, let's go, let's go, let's go, let's go, let's go, let's go, let's go, let's go, let's go, let's go, let's go, let's go, let's go, let's go, let's go, let's go, let's go, let's go, let's go, let's go, let's go
3: the son of you, you know who. Wherever I fall short, oh Lord, restore me, be my helper, be my helper.
0: Thank you, Jesus. Baby Biara, what to sing?
1: My God.
0: Adjumama, what to sing?
1: My God.
0: Awadisema, what to sing?
1: My God.
0: Abraboma, what to sing?
1: My God.
0: May the Lord be your help.
2: Amen.
0: Wherever you fall short,
1: my God,
0: by the anointing of the Holy Ghost,
1: Jesus,
0: let the Lord be your help.
2: Amen.
0: Let the Lord be your help.
2: Amen.
0: Let the Lord be your help.
2: Amen.
0: Let Jehovah be your help.
2: Amen.
0: Mighty name of
2: Jesus Christ.
0: Thank you, Lord. I feel you called the next one. I had never been so happy at topic.

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In my body, by the fire of the Holy Ghost.

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0: but a lot of them does not even have you in their mind. Men that can help you, women that can help you, they don't even have you in their mind. But by the anointing of the Holy Ghost, every man that's supposed to help you, every woman that's supposed to help you, that has forgotten about you, by the fire of the Holy Ghost, let them remember you right now. Remember you right here.
1: Amen.
0: Let them remember you right now.
1: Amen.
0: Let them remember you right here.
1: Amen.
0: In the mighty name of Jesus Christ.
1: Amen.
0: Whoever that's supposed to be your help, whoever that's supposed to help your life, ligatu mazuati likifarus, zaligra tu falu vatele metosa, embebiya waso bwa, oba biara waso bwa. 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
1: Amen.
0: Eradifa enije mra wabra bo wae.
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0: Kalapate le koda basata. 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Declare, say, whoever that's supposed to help me,
1: whoever that's supposed to help me,
0: that has forgotten about me,
1: and my family,
0: we're going to pray this prayer like 4-3 minutes non-stop. I can tell you, say you hear sampai we are much from us in to say this is another dance here, you know. Nipe be a was for boa ni rifi and you know, befreno or no befreno. 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They can never rest.
2: Amen.
0: Until they help you.
1: Amen.
0: I said they can never rest.
2: Amen.
0: Until they help you.
1: Amen.
0: Declare, say by the fire of the Holy Ghost.
1: By the fire of the Holy Ghost.
0: Whoever that's supposed to help my life.
1: Whoever that's supposed to help my life.
0: That has forgotten about my life.
1: That has forgotten about my life.
0: Lose your resting and comfortable place.
1: Lose your resting and comfortable place.
0: Until you help me.
1: Until you help me.
0: Let my name.
1: Let my name.
0: Myself.
1: Myself.
0: Ring in your spirit.
1: Ring in your spirit.
0: In your ears.
1: In your ears.
0: In your body.
1: In your body.
0: And your heart.
1: And your heart.
0: Until you remember me.
1: Until you remember me.
0: Erwadi ni pebi ya osu wabebu wame.
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0: Seseya.
1: Seseya.
0: Preya. Every man that's supposed to help you, every woman that's supposed to help you, I'm gonna Can you make a good to me, Mopa? Want to say this with confidence? But quick one, let me remind you. When you may have done what Ebena that we watching Echi, you be your deliverance service for La Paz Race Course Park and so. The last week, me and Amiya are very powerful. Nami had my brother with so many. But next 2 weeks, you hear my moment of laughter on the 22nd of September at the Coping 25th. You hear 4 days Tuesday, Wednesday, Thursday, Friday. Tuesday, you be in your Wednesday, you be in your Na Thursday, you hear no power bonting park and so. Na a year Friday, you hear no all night Kasiwa bonting. Na any man, you may be here, you hear no next 2 weeks, they are shots here. Mom, we're a more friendly baby, you know. Prani and Nene Bushini and Ambrebi, 22nd to 25th, a very powerful power. I think Patrick Kadiami KBA. Oh, Facebook, can you share the link for me? We are almost there. We are almost there. Share the link for me. We are almost there. Patrick Kadiami KBA, yes, share the link. We are almost there. Share the link. I think Kadiami KBA declare, say by the anointing of the Holy Ghost.
1: By the anointing of the Holy Ghost.
0: Every man that's supposed to be of help.
1: Every man that's supposed to be of help.
0: Every woman that's supposed to be of help.
1: Every woman that's supposed to be of help.
0: Ben maybe also a boami Bernard.
1: Ben maybe also a boami Cruz.
0: Or baby also a boami Bernard.
1: Or baby also a boami Cruz.
0: no atuna dream. Eradi anaji ame bompaye.
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0: 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Ejise biya you are not expecting help from

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Age now, I'm a nyami eja, nyami oba, nyami onkonkono. 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Now, what is my 30 CD and friend Niagro? Age now, I'm a nyami onkonkono. 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What is my lady in the kind? Was it Pastor Bernard? Oh, me a boss, I'm pining we here. And I can see a moswa for dear. 90 CD as a 50 CD. Or say, media, my mom, dear, and chill. Because now my bread. And I do not know my baby, yeah, yeah. Or say, I did chin up and I be my friend. Or say, Bema was me about 3 years ago. 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

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My message would you try to cry, man? I was when you are 0506. No, about 35 82 92 Yamisha. And also, dear Beba near Bernard, who's one Sasa and Beba. Yamisha, no city. I feel my mom pie mouth. Thank you, Jesus. I've been part of us at 2-3, so Thessalonians are some kind of no. Or say, brethren, pray for us. I am a mom by my. By the anointing of the Holy Ghost, I pray for you. Whatever that you need God in, whatever that you know that you need prayers with, I stand as a servant of the Most High God, and I pray for you in the name of Jesus Christ. I pray for deliverance. I pray for restitution. Amen.

0: I pray for restoration.
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0: I pray for blessings of God.
1: Amen.
0: I pray for happiness of God.
1: Amen.
0: I pray for blessings of God.
1: Amen.
0: Over your life in the name of Jesus Christ.
1: Amen.
0: Whatever that is battling your life, by the anointing of God, I curse it by fire.
1: Amen.
0: My God.
1: My
0: God. My
1: God.
0: My God. My God. My God. Receive it in Jesus' name. Father, I thank you.
1: Amen.
0: For your beautiful blessing.
1: Amen.
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0: 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laughter 22nd to 25th freedom ye ye program adaji ni puso Ope so be di 4 days ni nyina wa habe bompa ya bra. 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Or send the video mama me real way or some mama in rent a bath from kakano or then a buy yeah yeah oh god remember me that's awful I'm on my sister nedrua or thorn my wife is a robot why you sing no sure but look at God Thursday grammy fabric by oba sorry last week it was beautiful keke why you fe and I'm so wow this can only be God. 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
0: 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There was a Pastor Bernard. I want to give my life to Christ. One of the greatest gift you can ever give to your beautiful life is accepting Jesus Christ as your Lord and your personal Savior. 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
1: Dear Lord.
0: I know I am a sinner.
1: I know I'm a sinner.
0: Forgive me for my sins.
3: forgive me of all my sins.
0: Come into my life.
3: Come into my life.
0: Write my name.
3: Write my name
0: in the book of life.
3: In the book of life.
0: I accept your son Jesus.
3: I accept your son Jesus
0: as my Lord.
3: As my Lord
0: and my personal Savior.
3: And my personal Savior.
0: Lord, I thank you.
3: Lord, I thank you
0: for saving my life.
3: For saving my life.
0: In Jesus' name.
3: In Jesus' name.
0: Amen.
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0: Mede wo si nyame ya demo chana jotro from so ye besane no ashi awa fridie so ne ya bompa ye ye fra me pastor bernard wo so an nyame nyira so jimre na ne me bompa ye benim se unu ho so da. 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

0: apostles, the people of God, the elect, even the converts, gather together to pray. 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
1: The Charismatic Anointing Ministry, in collaboration with the Freedom Time Prayer Partners, present
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2: Freedom, the Lord has done it. Freedom, the Lord has done it. Freedom, the Lord has done it. FTPP, Eradia Yewie. Me Pacho to say, I believe by the grace of God, you are doing well, and so as the family. By the mercies of God, we are also doing fantastic. Nyamia dom, yesu ye hon ye ewaha. 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Yeni freedom, amebushye yina. 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Nyamia domwa. My moment of laughter. Jumedina yeno August and September. Asani Edruso. 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Yabayeno September. Christo ya domwa 22nd to 25th of September. Yeshasye ebenada, ukuada, yawada, and ifiada all night. Yameya domwa. Bosumiya yeremye 22nd to 25th. Na yesani eshe asibim. My moment of laughter. Me, Siriam Reno, and in here. Many of us, since we started January to this time, you have been going through a lot of stuff. Wakoni ema bebre bemo. If you tell me, I say, Ubusa, I say, iti mekrano, mempaya mi boini, asoria mi kui, nyami uti mpuni, nyami uti. Me kadibia say, if there is a man to pray, there is a God to answer. Nyami, sometime me kadibia say, se unim ni yia, wangu ya bebi se uni ho. Yesu se unim nyami ya unim ho. Said another the book of John, kind of say, I know my sheep, and my sheep also knows me. Nyakupon ye adomwa, aye on the 22nd of September, at the Babepim 25th of November, September, sorry. Aye sa, 4 days away, ye de Babe ye my moment of laughter from Tuesday to Friday. Tuesday, no, aye numre, ye ben numre, na Wednesday, so ye numre, na Thursday, so ye no anopa. Na Friday, ya yeno all night. Me pacho Tuesday, no, ebe ye 22nd, ene ye first day of the program. And oba, o anointing oil aya fabra. Isaiah 10:27. 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
3: Freedom, the Lord has done it. Freedom, the Lord has done it. Freedom, the Lord has done it. FTPP, Eradia Yewie. Me Pacho to say, I believe by the grace of God, you are doing well, and so as the family. By the mercies of God, we are also doing fantastic. Yamia Dom, yes, we are here, Ewaha. Yeni Freedom, so far. Yeni Freedom, Amebusi, Yena. We are all doing fantastic by the mercies of God. My Moment of Laughter. Jumedina yeno August and September. Asani Edroso. Jumedia yeno Augusta. Yemeyeno September. Christo Yadomwa 22nd to 25th of September. Yeshasye Ebenada. Ukuada, Yawada, any ifiada all night. Yameya Domwa, a year Bosumia Yeremie, 22nd to 25th, na yesane eshe asibim, a year My Moment of Laughter. Me Siriam Reno and in here. Many of us, since we started January to this time, you have been going through a lot of stuff. Wakonia ma be brebu. A good time be a minim se ubusa wose eti mekrano mempaya mi boini asoria miku nyami uti mpuni nyami uti me kadibia se if there is a man to pray, there is a God to answer. Nyame, sometime me kadibia se unim ni ya wan wea bepin se uni wo. Yesu se unim nyamiya unim wo. Said anan the book of John. I know my sheep, and my sheep also knows me. Nyakopon ye adomwa, ye on the 22nd of September, e de babe pim 25th of November, yes sir, 4 days we, ye de babe ye My Moment of Laughter from Tuesday to Friday. Tuesday no, ye nyumre, ye be ne nyumre, na Wednesday so ye ne nyumre, na Thursday so, ye ye no anopa. 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Me pacho Tuesday no, ebe ye 22nd, ene ye first day of the program. 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

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We are live. What will you do at midnight? 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Arise, shine, your light has come. The glory of the Lord is risen upon you. Come on, somebody. Tell a friend to tell a friend. Your man of God is live on air. Midnight fire. What will you do at midnight? Ebiati and Kambiera. Utia Dum 106.3 FM. And Anaji Chanisha says midnight fire. What will you do at midnight? Edia Ben Abeyana Judashium. Kache unia, kache wadamfu, kache wabushia, kache ufiufu, ya sofo na ba.

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Come to you live and direct from our studios in Accra. Tonight is Midnight Fire. Tell a friend to tell a friend. Your man of God is live on air. And I hear challenge to say, say. This is the month of delivery. Uber platform was open what type of my night of delivery. Or my night of travail. Come on. You need time, crowd.

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Obaso Penwa title my ninth of delivery or my night of travail. My night of delivery or my night of travail. 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

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On San Kawadi Anna Jasawana was a more ding. And Anna Jones San Kawadi Anna Jasawana, you lazy. But minim son Sabe County. 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Justin, I just saying. 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

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Catch fire. Catch fire. 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Catch fire. But Ebenezer is saying, rich man Ebenezer. Tonight is a good night. Very, very good night. It's a glorious night. Sister Mary is saying, sharp, sharp, sharp, sharp, sharp, sharp. Ephesians chapter 5. Ephesians chapter 5. If it is saying, good to see you. Hey, guest prefect Faustina Bwachi Adam. I'm out for say, oh my messy lunchtime fire pa. Ebebaso, ebebaso. Justin, good to see you, my night of delivery. Hey, Sister Joyce. Hey, November, November. Hey. Me wa Dan Hague, November, in Tube Homie.

0: have to go Ephesians chapter 5 from verse number 14.
1: Ephesians chapter 5.
0: Yes, sir.
1: From verse 14.
0: Again.
1: Ephesians chapter 5.
0: Yes, sir.
1: From verse 14.
0: Again.
1: Ephesians chapter 5.
0: Yes, sir.
1: From verse 14. Wherefore he said, awake, thou dost sleep.
0: Sorry.
1: And arise from the dead. And Christ shall give thee light. Yes, sir. Ephesians chapter 5 from verse 14.
0: Yes, sir.
1: Wherefore he said, awake, thou dost sleepest. And arise from the dead.
0: Sorry, fear of form.
1: And Christ shall give thee light.
0: Na Christo o ye nkwaje fo no o de kane abeto so.
1: See then that ye walk circumspectly.
0: O sanu ti fye ye se bre wo mi ubetutu na mo si ye.
1: Not as fools.
0: And nanti ti se sabi okwasea.
1: But as wise.
0: Na mom nanti se nyansani.
1: Verse 16. Redeeming the times.
0: Na she wa da je su ye.
1: Because the days are evil.
0: E san se mere wo mu no emre poni. Emre poni. Emre poni. Mrs. Why you shake here when you better when you better bounce on what is 7 days?
2: Oh, yes.
0: Time a beating cross floor. Time I was ordinant to conquer any team on number of some of you are not or they send it nipper dia or the son of a jamamo or the and yama fee when you back because see the action when you have your child to me and on you who say you were pray did you and you were pray did you every day chan who did you and you a broke cross when you and a bread was so diana could you and nidiana power would you and pick a bit to. Because what you are

0: nyame asem ye obra ye de nipa dua ba for ye so wanye yi anfa jobia because bibi o here bia Bible says God has given us everything that pertains to life and godliness. It is given, it is given. And what din ya wo wono obi pedia ya de kese ye and what din ya wo I said we didn't kwase asem obi pedia ya de kese ye to me and nana jibi de awradi din srew a bra when you know, am I burning chamunko? And so what that year? Am I being so what that year? One casa and nani bronzam kuntia. And much about money and kuntia. So much as tonight. Say tonight. Oh God. Hear my cry. Hear my cry. Release. Release. To deliver. To deliver. Say tonight. Tonight. I release. The grace of God. To deliver. To deliver. Oh Lord. Release. 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
1: I'm gonna go to the hospital. 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

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Your life is connected to somebody. Same Boma, and Juan Kawinina, and Kanana drink, I want sorry. 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

0: Nehemiah. 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Nehemiah chapter 4. I think verse number 13 and 14. No, give us verse 13. We don't have time.
1: Yes, sir.
0: Verse 14, sorry.
1: Yes, sir.
0: Nehemiah chapter 4, 14.
1: Yes, sir.
0: Let's go. Come on.
1: Nehemiah chapter 4. Verse 14.
0: Again.
1: Nehemiah chapter 4. Verse 14.
0: Again.
1: Nehemiah chapter 4. Verse 14.
0: Again.
1: Nehemiah chapter 4. Verse 14.
0: Somebody said tonight.
1: Tonight.
0: I came to travel.
1: I came to travel.
0: Not just for myself.
1: Not just for myself.
0: But for generations. Again. Let's go. Come on.
1: Nehemiah chapter 4. Verse 14.
0: Again.
1: Nehemiah chapter 4. Verse 14.
0: Let's go.
1: And I looked and rose up.
0: Nami osi nami Nehemiah na kasano osi nami sheye nami sorry mantinase me sorry.
1: My God,
0: tonight it's time for you to rise up.
1: Yes, Lord.
0: Don't lie on your bed.
1: Not at all.
0: Don't pass your day. What does if you call him? And then pass on when
1: you. My God.
0: And I look and what?
1: And I rose up
0: and I'm sorry.
1: And I said unto the nobles.
0: Now me catch the homo me yenya. And now we are nyonya for.
1: Yes,
0: sir. Ni perform.
1: Yes, sir.
0: I spoke to the nobles. And tonight I believe that everyone that is listening or connected to us on all social media pro a noble man.
1: Yes, sir.
0: If you are not noble, you won't enjoy our service.
1: Yes,
0: but I believe you are a noble man.
1: Yes, Lord.
0: A noble person.
1: Yes, Lord.
0: The Nehemiah said, I'm a shy and I'm a sorry.
1: Yes, sir.
0: I'm a catch there, make a such there one more,
1: Yes, sir. And I spoke to the rulers. And to the rest of the people.
0: And your mama come in.
1: Not ye afraid of them.
0: So it's said tonight.
1: Tonight
0: we are not afraid.
1: We are not afraid
0: of anybody.
1: Of anybody.
0: Christ in me.
1: Christ in me
0: is the hope of glory.
1: The hope of glory.
0: I said, Nehemiah, catch them. Some more be ensure. Come ensure. Ensure. Bosomin kuna ye wura mi ensure.
1: Yes, sir.
0: And na ye da etoso say. And what thing?
1: Yes, sir.
0: Ensure.
1: Yes, sir.
0: Ensure.
1: Yes, sir.
0: Uh-huh.
1: And be ye not afraid of them.
0: Na ensure wa mososo.
1: Remember the Lord.
0: Kai wa wura de.
1: Which is great and terrible.
0: Papa. Wasi kai wura de sanse on wa so. Na ne hu shwe hu.
1: Yes, sir.
0: Na na de kai na hu se. E wura de na wo som no no.
1: Yes, sir.
0: Osa ti mu no.
1: Yes, sir.
0: Osho.
1: Yes, sir.
0: Na ne hu hu.
1: Wo hu.
0: Come on, young girl.
1: Be ye not afraid of them.
0: Osa nu de mamun shro.
1: Remember the Lord.
0: Kai wura de.
1: Which is great and terrible.
0: Osho na ne hu hu.
1: And fight for your brethren.
0: And fight for what?
1: Your brethren.
0: And fight for what?
1: Your brethren.
0: Akuma wai.
1: Unianum. Yes, sir.
0: Namus kum ma from Papa kuma uniabi.
1: My God.
0: Anya won kwa.
1: No, sir.
0: See the usho a soma uniabi.
1: Yes, sir.
0: Uniabi na tu kwa kwa bro tre so see the manu.
1: Yes, sir.
0: So baby na du pente so wari. Anya won kwenti.
1: Yes, sir.
0: Osama mum paye. Namun kum emun kuma unianum.
1: And fight for your brethren.
0: Namun kuma unianum.
1: And fight for your sons.
0: Namun kuma mama.
1: And fight for your daughters.
0: Namun kuma mama.
1: And fight for your wives.
0: Namun kuma mo yene no.
1: And fight for your houses.
0: Namun kuma mo fearful. This afternoon I was praying and God showed me a revelation and somebody who is close to God, we were coming down a stair and he fell down on the face.
1: My God.
0: He fell down. Because the people has set a staircase for me, and the staircase was a bad staircase, but they were surprised that I was able to walk on the staircase.
1: That's right.
0: Staff said, "No, I'm saying fast no. Staff said, 'No, any papa, but ting for so, no, I'm fast no, I'm see form.' But in your dimension, went to me. And no, or didn't anybody show and say, 'Brah!'
1: My God.
0: Or sorry, no, Zako fatete, no, Zako timwa tekenu.
1: My God.
0: And the Lord said, 'Pray for this person.' Otherwise, something bad will happen to the person. And then the junior young quantity.
1: My God.
0: So we said tonight. I came to travel.
1: For
0: my friends.
1: For my family.
0: For my family.
1: For my family.
0: For my

So sit back.

0: Now hear me very, very carefully. Hear me very carefully. Hear me very carefully. Jesus never fails. But your Jesus can fail. I'll say that again.
1: Say it again.
0: Jesus originally does not fail. But if you are not very careful, your Jesus will fail. Yesu onichamo. Nemo wanche ya wu Yesu no bedi uchamo. Because ya wadiya udibe wula wu Yesu no mono. Ene bema Yesu ne diamao. Enye Yesu kike ne dimeni pao. Ya wadiya udibe wula wu Yesu no mono. Ene be diamao. Now watch this carefully. The Bible says, forever, O Lord, thy word is settled where?
2: In heaven.
0: Is that the way? Bible said, a copim da. What's someone? A repayo. A tin tin. A washoro. So the word is settled in a realm. In a realm. And that realm is called heaven.
2: Yes.
0: But don't forget that we live on earth. And that is why you must settle the settled word in heaven in your earth.
2: My God. Oh my God.
0: You have to settle the settled word in heaven in your earth. Because there is the heavens and the earth. So as the Bible said, the heavens belong to God, but the earth he has given it to the sons of men. So you must settle the settled word, which is settled already in heaven, in your earth. Yes, I hope I can say yes, I do come on. And you woo woo yes, you know, do come on. Because one fan one year without woo yes, you know. Exodus chapter 23. Exodus 23 and verse number 26. Who do you be a talker? Exodus 23:26. Be a talker.

0: Enko, watch this. Exodus chapter 23. Verse 26.
1: Again.
0: Exodus chapter 23. Verse 26.
1: Again.
0: Exodus chapter 23. Verse 26.
1: Again.
0: There shall nothing pass their young.
1: Or say, Obi be any wha, Obi ninsen. Now a woman ibanewu.
0: My God.
1: It is a promise settled in heaven.
0: Mm.
1: But you must settle it where? In your earth. In your earth. In your realm, the realm that you find yourself, you must settle the set

0: word in that realm. Mm. Otherwise, it will appear as if the word is not true. You didn't understand the protocol of the word. Because every word has a protocol. Every word has a protocol. Asimbia ya turubia wa kwanye fasu ya juma. 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Ya juma. Enye so to ya ne ya juma. The B. And in Quajena Wenyano, ye was said ye Quajano Fasu ye Juma, Bosumi and Toson Chrono, Bible said, above for the catcher, above for the catcher, above for the catcher, Abraham said, Bosumi and Chrono, O Yerisar Abede, and Abu, and Obawo, and Jebrebi, Obu Rabosumi Sumbiam, not just say, near one years and as I said, I was so peers, I was say peer, I was saying years and peer, now fear, and Yakola, or say Yam, Yakola, or number four.
1: Yes.
0: So it shall not very careful, your prophecy will be in the womb and not be drinking breast milk. Mm. And to go out and come, and that's what said Nipayam and PM no for. Read it again.
1: Exodus chapter 23, verse 26. There shall nothing cast their young,
0: cause will be anywhere or be war among the Peru,
1: nor be buried in thy land.
0: What a Obia Shuni will be your pony, not just say Obia. Ya bobia to me so to me the means and where
1: they
0: obia whoopi. Obia whoopi. If it is not working in you, it means that there has been a sabotage or you are not fighting in that realm. Can you, Mr. O?
1: Exodus chapter 23, verse 26. There shall nothing cast thee alone, nor be buried in thy land.
0: So be it obey Boni was
1: and the number of your days I will fulfill.
0: Na and not do do be any coming. So no be dinning.
1: Yes, yes,
0: dinning. And Yamia Chanente years a mawa uni it and I
2: would
0: need it 9 years a penetrance upon some of you 1 year. Some shall
1: I declare.
0: I don't like your voice.
1: I declare.
0: Tonight.
1: It's my night.
0: To travel. Say
1: tonight.
0: I came to travel.
1: To deliver.
0: Okay. And you know. Aye, boss, no, dear Mauno.
2: Yes, sir.
0: Osu obi aniwa, obe woman ebe huo. Obi asuniwa, obe yeponi. 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Nani bane huo. It must not happen. Or see, in the land, it means that in your realm, aye, boss, ya media mouth. And you must contend. Okay, let's go to Deuteronomy chapter 2, 24. I think in James, Deuteronomy 2, 24. Deuteronomy 2, 24. We need to help the people. Are you there?
1: Yes, sir.
0: Let's go, sir.
1: Deuteronomy chapter 2, verse 24.
0: Again.
1: Deuteronomy chapter 2, verse 24.
0: Again.
1: Deuteronomy chapter 2, verse 24.
0: Okay.
1: Rise ye up.
0: Or sit. Lie down.
1: No, sir.
2: No, sir.
0: Or sit down.
1: No, sir.
0: Or
1: say
0: your name.
1: Sorry.
0: Or say then.
1: Sorry.
0: Or say then.
1: Sorry.
0: And the boy should be a dear mouth. And I was our yard.
1: Sorry.
0: Sorry. Or say sorry.
1: Rise me up. And take your journey.
0: No, Kowanin.
1: And pass over the river Arnon.
0: No, sir. And sure, get one. I coincide. But
1: yes, sir. Behold.
0: Or say, share.
1: I have given into your hands.
0: I will give you.
1: No, sir.
0: I will give you.
1: No, sir.
0: I will what?
1: I have given you.
0: Medibama wana se mediama. Medibama.
1: No, sir.
0: Medibama.
1: No, sir.
0: Mediade. Because I rather your mama did that. And Nuna make a toss. And you settled in heaven.
1: Yes, sir.
0: And to you must settle it in your realm called the realm of the earth.
1: Yes, sir.
0: And the rather catch the Moses is made the assassinate. I'm mounted.
1: Behold, I have given into your hands Sihon, the king of the Amorites.
0: Oh, see, oh, he now, oh, yeah, Amorite, he now. Medina Shamunsa de da.
1: The king of Hezbon.
0: Any Hezbon, he now, so Medina Shamunsa de da.
1: And his land.
0: Any Nasasi, you know, Nasasi, so come.
1: So begin to possess it.
0: And Nuntisha says, oh, bad day. But Hebrew kasa ne eye yaresh. Yaresh ne enu kuntokwa na pamono.
1: That's right.
0: Se wan tu akulu.
1: That's right.
0: so on dimensions, you know. And today, always at the end of the amount here, but at the end of the amount, obey a day.
1: Obey
0: a day.
1: Obey a day.
0: And the Pamunu Fiho, and the Sikana at the amount, obey a day. Okay, read it, sir.
1: Yes, sir. Behold, I have given into your hand.
0: Maybe you are showing some data.
1: Sihon the Amorites.
0: Amorite, hini now your friend Sihon, who made the natural
1: king of Hezbon.
0: Or yet Hezbon, hini.
1: And his land.
0: And in Asasi.
1: Begin to possess it.
0: And unti and not shasi, yes, so in the contoka.
1: And contend with him in battle.
0: My God. Contend with him in comedy.
1: Yes, sir.
0: In entertainment.
1: Yes, sir.
0: Contend with him in what?
1: In battle.
0: And then in your day.
1: And go to
0: and then in your day.
1: And in your day.
0: Just one contoqua, dear media.
1: Media
0: mamma, no mania day. Sanka, and she need probably know what. Yeah, or Fenya, or Tim Comsena. No, akwakota.
1: Akwata.
0: No, akwapa gear.
1: Aye, my God.
0: To be just what Jimmy Chain Nipanina.
1: Right.
0: Not ordaining Comsena, dear man, no.
1: Ah.
0: As I break your mind.
1: Break your mind.
0: No, so, a grace.
1: A grace.
0: A yamiantum. Or Nimsen in Comsena, I was all man.
1: Oh, yes.
0: You must give your prophecy energy.
1: Yes, sir.
0: And the way you give your prophecy energy is to walk in purity.
1: Oh, yes.
0: Is to walk in righteousness.
1: Oh, yes.
0: And to contend in battle.
1: Oh, yes.
0: I was so dear call.
1: Yes, Lord.
0: And in another dream, so I would just say, a night of delivery, a war bosom, a niama peos, umuno se pia, a yan toqua, a yan conchira, a yan paibo, a foria wopo, a ya seed awuso, a ya honor tawuya, a ya kunkunya wunemu, who can in our poma, a friend contend with him in battle.
1: Battle.
0: May the idea now, but only now come to crown Sanya de
1: Hans
0: and Nana dream.
2: I'm gonna go to the hospital. I'm gonna go get some more.

0: be out here and can be young who say, I got less than 4 months now, if you're not quite you.
1: Enna,
0: won't fear no, as soon to you. Enna, my wife, we say, baby, be other radiano, or yeah, according to season. And to one show season, he now miss you season, this I'll train for another season. Na sebe, ye krobe, nya won't train for the next season. Opportunity doesn't come but once, but certain opportunities come only once. Yeah. Can be you. Yeah. Opportunity does not come but once, but certain opportunities comes just once. Yeah. And to be very careful how you handle your season. Yeah. Build character, build capacity, build tenacity, build fire. The Bible said, call upon him while he's near. Seek the Lord while he may be found. Let the wicked forsake his ways. So prayer is connected to your ways. If your ways are corrupted, your prayer is corrupted. Don't corrupt yourself and corrupt your prayer. Don't deceive yourself. Be ye not deceived, for God is not mocked. For whatsoever man soweth, that shall he reap. May the Lord deliver us. May the Lord show us mercy.
1: In Jesus' mighty name.
0: May the Lord exempt us from judgment.
1: In Jesus' mighty name.
0: May the Lord deliver us from deception.
1: In Jesus' mighty name.
0: Someone said, I must deliver.
1: I must deliver.
0: Say, I have to deliver.
1: I have to deliver.
0: Say, I cannot be barren.
1: I cannot be barren.
0: I can never die a single woman.
1: I can never die a single man.
0: I will never die according to the precepts of men.
1: I will never die according to the precepts of men.
0: Say, no family altar.
1: No family altar.
0: Can tackle my life. I am in charge.
1: I am in charge.
0: Say, I take authority.
1: I take authority.
0: I take charge.
1: I take charge.
0: By the help of God. I will deliver.
1: I will deliver.
0: By the help of God.
1: I
0: must deliver.
1: I must deliver.
0: Isaiah chapter 66. Isaiah 66. I think verse 7 and 8. Isaiah 66.
1: Yes, sir.
0: Young call, sir.
1: Isaiah chapter 66, verse 7 and verse 8.
0: Again.
1: Isaiah chapter 66, verse 7 and verse 8.
0: Again.
1: Isaiah chapter 66, verse 7 and verse 8.
0: What's the name?
1: Before she traveled.
0: Or say, and son, I watch.
1: She brought forth.
0: Oh, yeah.
1: And before her pain came,
0: Nansana, yaw,
1: she was delivered of a man child.
0: Oh, papema.
1: Verse 8, who has heard such a thing?
0: And I say, why not this answer will be pain? Now just say, onyame bema watia samu ayanti bida. Me say, and those are few and quite, you but yes, I'm on TV. Who has heard such a thing?
1: Yes, sir. And who has seen such things?
0: Now, why should not in the near who son Yama will be paid? Not just a Radimama would do a near who Yama who pay. They are all imbibed in the element of travel.
1: Yes. Shall the earth be made to bring forth in one day?
0: Or see, as I be to me, I say, I would dacropana.
1: Or shall a nation be born at once?
0: Or might be to me a peer compare.
1: For as soon as Zion travels,
0: or see, nation, emra Zion, ye na jense obechemo.
1: She brought forth her children.
0: Or when you mean,
1: I
0: just will be old Jimmy, be an inima baby show mo.
1: Yes,
0: sir. Inima baby show mo.
1: So
0: first professor and one and a professor.
1: My God.
0: Hey, you know who's a professor not two need this way day. Professor. And when you have a professor come on now or professor. And now for our start is what we have for professor. We'll be breaking family cares.
1: Yes, sir.
0: As I say, we'll break his body.
1: Yes,
0: sir. As I say, we'll fear for us as you.
1: Yes, sir.
0: As I say, we'll be doing what you know. So what?
1: Yes, sir.
0: As I say, we'll be doing what you know. Yes, sir. Yes, sir. Yes, sir. Yes, sir. Yes, sir. Yes, sir. Yes, sir. Yes, sir. Yes, sir. Yes, sir. Yes, sir. Yes, sir. Yes, sir. Yes, sir. Yes, sir. Yes, sir. Yes, sir. Yes, sir. Yes, sir. Yes, sir. Yes, sir. Yes, sir. Yes, sir. Yes, sir. Yes, sir. Yes, sir. Yes, sir. Yes, sir. Yes, sir. Yes, sir. Yes, sir. Yes, sir. Yes, sir. Yes, sir. Yes, sir. Yes, sir. Yes, sir. Yes, sir. Yes, sir. Yes, sir. Yes, sir. Yes, sir. Yes, sir. Yes, sir. Yes, sir. Yes, sir. Yes, sir. Yes, sir. Yes, sir. Yes, sir. Yes, sir. Yes, sir. Yes, sir. Yes, sir. Yes, And I'm not doing, and you won't go out with tea. You know, but to be dear,
1: oh, yes,
0: or be so ye as soon as Zion travel, she brought forth all her children. Because I'm not doing, and you're not doing, and I will never allow
1: my prophecy
0: to die with me
1: tonight.
0: I arise
1: in the strength
0: of Jehovah,
1: and I travel
0: to deliver
1: all my children,
0: every dream, every vision,
1: every desire
0: shall come out.
1: I labor
0: to travel,
1: lift up prayer. I'm gonna be a

I'm gonna go to the bathroom.

가져가 저래

0: will not die a small person.
1: I will not die a small person.
0: Say, I will not die with my prophecy.
1: I will not die with my prophecy.
0: Say, my prophecy will manifest.
1: My prophecy will manifest.
0: By force.
1: By force.
0: By force.
1: By force.
0: By force.

0: Yes.
1: I travel.
0: I travel.
1: To deliver.
0: To deliver.
1: Ayantokwa. Sorry, call a young toqua. A young summon toqua. Nothing, my hooker can in your cassia. Nothing, my home from my commitment. Wahoo from my and your cassia. Because Wahoo from my wood in my own commissioner. And a man comes and a pem. Now, be a man comes and only a home from my. And then I comes and a pem. Yes, citizen. And you're good year. And you're good year. You must increase your commitment for your lifestyle.

0: 7. Thank you, Holy Ghost. 2 Corinthians chapter 4, verse 7.
1: Yes, sir.
0: Obiani wa nyame born in perform. God does not create useless people.
2: Yes, sir.
0: If God is a great God, does he create useless people?
2: Yes, sir.
0: He creates great people. Everybody is born great.
1: Yes,
0: but it is your travail that makes you great. You don't sleep on your prophecy.
2: Yes,
0: you travail with prophecy.
2: Yes,
0: come on, let's go.

0: verse 7.
1: Let's go.
0: But we have this treasure in earthen vessels.
1: What's it saying?
0: But we have this treasure in earthen vessels.
1: Or say, yeah, we aboarding dear. And we need petrium. Nipadiani are not you.
0: My God.
1: That ye were near my neighbor dear. I said not you. We have this treasure aboard in dear. We have this treasure in earthen vessels. Even though the vessel is earthen or is earthly, there's treasure in the vessel. Treasure. You are not useless. You are not empty. You are fully loaded. Don't die a foolish person.
0: Yes, sir.
1: Don't allow family altar to diminish your blessing.
0: Yes, sir.
1: Don't die a useless person.
0: Yes, sir.
1: If I can give commitment to my calling.
0: Yes, sir.
1: And so that you wake up in the night and listen to me.
0: Yes,
1: you
0: sir.
1: Can do much more than me.
0: Yes, sir.
1: Yes, sir.
2: Oh, yes.
1: Yes, sir. We have this treasure,
0: But we have this treasure in earthen vessels.
1: There was someone in DA, not him,
0: that the excellency of the power may be of God.
1: Take your time.
0: Yes,
1: so
0: sir.
1: That the excellency of the power,
0: yes, sir.
1: Say the beya, say to me in a chance,
0: may be of God.
1: You may say if you were there,
0: and not of us.
1: Yes, Philippa.
0: My God.
1: And tonight, I say, aboarding dear no this show no asadi to me aside. Attention. Now we know so Kenya to me no. Genesis chapter 11. Sure. The devil is a bastard.
0: Big one.
2: Big bastard.
1: Genesis 11. Medo. Medo. From verse 30 to 32. I will not die a useless person.
3: I will not die a useless person.
1: Say, I give energy to my prophecy.
3: I give energy to my prophecy.
1: Type it on your phone. Type it.
0: Yes, sir.
1: If you're on Facebook, if you're on YouTube, type it. I give energy to my prophecy.
4: Yeah.
1: I give energy to my prophecy. After Yanko, Genesis chapter 11.
0: Yes, sir.
1: From verse 31, right?
0: Yeah, 32, sir.
1: From verse, the book of 31 first.
0: Yes, sir. Genesis chapter 11 from verse 31. Genesis chapter 11 from verse 31.
1: Yes, sir.
0: And Terah took Abraham his son.
1: Terah is Abraham's father.
0: Yes, sir.
1: Terah no Abraham papa.
0: Papa.
1: And then Yami Yaman and his wife didn't say, Asase Pabi Waha. Yefreho Canaan. Yefreho Canaan. And the Bible said, Odi Kain Fahwa. He took who?
0: He took Abraham.
1: Of is Adam near friend Abraham. Near friend Abraham.
0: Yes, sir.
1: Of Abraham.
0: His son.
1: Ah, oh, yeah, the bra.
0: And Lot, the son of Haran.
1: Ena of Lot to Sukaho, oh, yeah, Haran, so Eba.
0: His son's son.
1: And the Baba.
0: And Sarai, his daughter-in-law.
1: Sometime, not Abraham, he didn't find Sarai, he didn't find Sarah.
2: Sarai.
1: Nyamina, sister, he didn't say, Beya, Obeya, and Nana, Joe, Nyamina, sister, Obedin. Your friend is Sarai. Now, Bible so for Abraham, no for Lot, no for Sarai. Oh, yeah,
0: his daughter-in-law.
1: Nasiba, so come.
0: His son's Abraham's wife.
1: Abraham, hear it.
0: Abraham's wife.
1: Uh-huh.
0: And they went forth. And he went forth with them. From all of the Kadesh.
1: To go
0: into the land of Canaan.
1: To what's it? Bible said. No fast I'm confining. If free all a bush some crow. I a cardi for crono. Any young coupon. Some abandoned channel of forms of the Omo cocaine,
0: yes, sir.
1: Assassin and Fusionia washes from Man or the Omo
0: and they came unto Haran.
1: Bible said, no more buyer to call your bed. You want to
0: change?
1: I got tonight. Haran. Because So when you focus, you forever remain distracted.
0: Yes, sir.
1: Focus is the only weapon against distraction.
0: My God.
1: Na otena ho kwenin. Odu hara na otena ho.
0: Yes, sir. Verse, and the days of terror were 205 years.
1: Bible say no nyanko pon ma terror. Abraham papa no. And few maku maku 205. And few 205. And no nyame de manu. Obi pe 50 years keke aye adwuma no ono de ema no 205
0: yes sir
1: eno de ni nyina tena
0: haran
1: na bi aye nsoma no na de ne siye
0: and terror died in haran
1: na terror wo hefa
0: e wo haran
1: o wo hefa
0: e wo haran
1: want to be in Cana kai so much that I'm going to Cana.
4: I'm going to Cana.
1: Say I will not die in haran.
4: I will not die in haran.
1: I will tapu page in so I would never die in Haran. I'm going to Canaan. I would never die in Haran. I'm going to some shall
4: I declare.
1: I don't like of a side, I declare. Word of God, the grace of God, the power of God,
0: the power of God.
1: I will arise
0: in Canaan.
1: I will not die.
0: I will not

I'm gonna go to the hospital.

0: travail and I would did the hono.
1: Oh yes.
0: And you'll be travail.
1: Ah.
0: And I would did the hono.
1: Ah.
0: And you'll be travail and I would did the hono.
1: Oh yes.
0: And the also travail in no be need the hono.
1: Oh yes.
0: And to tell that no can say, and come send the man and they on one idea. Niawu ye biada enyi na nyame asem so no ebe affect you obi.
1: Oh yes.
0: Somebody will be affected.
1: Very well.
0: Somebody will be affected.
1: Yes, sir.
0: Can you imagine if we came here with our fire?
1: Yeah.
0: Utie kura beta. Because an eden akwaye. And for all these 30 years, the fire has been increasing every year. You think it is just automatic. What you put in is what you can withdraw.
1: Oh, yes.
0: The investment you make is what determines your withdrawal.
1: Oh, yes.
0: Don't die a useless person.
1: Never.
0: Someone said, I will not die in Harar.
1: I will not die in Harar.
0: I am going to Canaan.
1: I am going to Canaan.
0: Say, I declare.
1: I declare.
0: September.
1: September.
0: October.
1: October.
0: November.
1: December.
0: No distraction.
1: No distraction.
0: Ochina ye 9927.
1: Yes, sir.
0: Ochina Okuada, ye 9926. Ochina ye prophetic night, ye 9926. Oba ukura bottle of oil, meka ochina ye, and na ye fire night. But ochina ye 9926. Oba ukura bottle of oil. Because anytime you ever say one number, I repeat it itself. Not just on yame perso ye bibi. Bible said na Joseph Kachire Ohine ne say, because your dream has repeated itself, God is getting ready to do it very quickly. 9926. May the Lord do something for somebody quickly.
1: In Jesus' mighty name.
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1: In Jesus' mighty name.
0: May you not abuse 9926.
1: In Jesus' mighty name.
0: Read your own Jeremiah.
1: Yes, sir. Jeremiah chapter 48, verse 11.
0: Again.
1: Jeremiah chapter 48, verse 11.
0: Again.
1: Jeremiah chapter 48, verse 11.
0: Again.
1: Jeremiah chapter 48, verse 11.
0: Again.
1: Jeremiah chapter 48, verse 11.
0: Also then.
1: Moab has been at ease from his youth.
0: I say, Moab, dear. If Bibi Anyan has him. Muabo dear. Just add and question some one way different in Ranty Brim, sir. A training mabo brim, fasting on Yippie,
1: baby,
0: and Pabo on Mopi, a training on Pet,
1: on Pet,
0: Bibi and Hochini,
1: hey,
0: a seed and Kofoso and Shobo,
1: Tabita.
0: Or say Muab has been at ease from her youth.
1: Nienti
0: and Yamin Pemuabu Fasem, not say no me a damuabu Fonse. A dear question some one way different on Ranty Brim.
1: Oh, yes.
0: On Mabawa Brim. Inform her,
1: hey.
0: Moab has been at ease from her youth. I careless.
1: They
0: don't care.
1: No care.
0: Moab has been at ease from her youth.
1: Yes.
0: Uh-huh.
1: And he has settled on his lease.
0: Na adia elfunkwan watinem. On padia ding.
1: Oh yes.
0: On pempai boy ding.
1: Oh yes.
0: On pakom chere.
1: Baby.
0: Wabam pacha 50 minutes more da.
1: Oh da.
0: On padia ding.
1: Padia ding.
0: Kowanim.
1: And has not been emptied from vessel to vessel.
0: And nunti. Control woman. Nyamini ni free moon control to waffle from. He has not been able. Listen, may you enter another vessel.
1: Jesus mighty name.
0: May you enter a bigger vessel.
1: Jesus mighty name.
0: May you enter an international vessel.
1: Jesus mighty
0: name. May you not die in your local environment.
1: Never happen.
0: He has never been emptied from vessel to vessel.
1: Nah.
0: Uh-huh. Neither has he gone into captivity.
1: Nanya dia ope ahunchere ahunchere su don ko bibu da.
0: Don't forget your pain is your power.
1: Yes.
0: Your rejection is your redirection.
1: Yes.
0: Your neglect is your repackaging.
1: Yes.
0: Jesus was rejected by men.
1: Nah.
0: The Bible says he was called man of sorrow, acquainted with grief.
1: And
0: the Bible says because of that he has been given a name, which is above every other name.
1: That
0: the mention of the name Jesus is Mark. The name Jesus is a title given to somebody who has power over his flesh.
1: Oh, yes.
0: It is not a title.
1: No, sir.
0: He has been given a name.
1: Ah.
0: So it was a given name.
1: Oh, yes.
0: Jesus Christ is a given name.
1: Oh, yes.
0: Come on, uncle.
1: Yes, sir. Therefore, his test remained in him. Therefore, his test remained in him.
0: And
1: his scent is not changed.
0: And his scent is
1: not
0: changed. There are realms in life.
1: Oh, yes.
0: I told you whatever is settled in heaven must be settled in your realm.
1: Oh, yes.
0: Hosea chapter 7 verse 9.
1: Oh.

0: 7, 8 and 9.
1: Again.
0: Hosea chapter 7, verse 8 and 9.
1: Again.
0: Hosea chapter 7, verse 8 and 9.
1: Let's go.
0: Ephraim, he has mixed himself among the people.
1: Bible says Ephraim. Who is Ephraim? Ephraim, he is one of the two sons of Joseph. Great man, Ephraim. Bible says, the original translation says he has mixed himself among ordinary people.
2: Ordinary people.
1: Just say, now for no nom yan kwasia fonkwa. Omamun pastore. Omamun pen pibe. Omamun petrini. And on your money and
2: Namfua.
3: Kwasi Yankobi.
1: Ephraim has mixed himself among the people.
2: People.
1: Uh-huh.
0: Ephraim is a cake not turned.
1: And to why yet to sell pan on a cake here, yet you shall fool no more yan nanny. Not just a bed,
2: he
1: is like a cake in an oven which is not turned.
2: Yeah.
1: Listen to me. It means that your association affects your location.
2: Oh, yes.
1: Your association will affect your destiny.
2: Yes.
1: Da. We are so for who TMA. Don't make friends with false prophets.
2: No, yeah. Sir.
1: Don't make friends with prophets who don't have character.
2: No, sir.
1: And former than four. Isolate yourself.
2: Yes.
1: Distinguish yourself.
2: Yes.
1: Separate yourself.
2: Yes.
1: Bible say, onim kwasi afwa fanyonko. And to I to say cake ya, and so fru no mwa, obian to me nani. Ya a shemwana shay, kowanim.
0: Strangers have devoured his strength.
1: Ahohuajinahuadin. Do you know that the word strength in general, energy for manifestation.
2: Oh, yes.
1: Naturally say, and come should be at a yashafa hono. Unya huadin. Now what to me the awosa nyin say no. And to know, we don't hope Frank was ya fwa. Now wa huadin a day.
2: Fwa te.
1: A huadin yunu gufom. And to be do baby a fo unya huadin a wadi be, ebe ma shebra be munina, a huadin a day. In me ho.
0: His strength what? His strength has been devoured by strangers.
1: Uh-huh.
0: And you know what it's not?
1: That's what I'm holding.
0: Yeah, gray hairs are here and there upon him.
1: A junior banitim.
0: Yet he knows not.
1: That's what I'm holding. I pray for you.
2: Hey.
1: Come on, I say I pray for you.
2: Yes, Lord.
1: Wherever you are, I pray for you.
2: Yes, Jesus.
1: May you come back to yourself.
4: Rabada

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0: out of our Bible. 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
1: Yeah, ja baba.
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2: 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Awa plaku. 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Na yesoya humachia. The first thing of us or the battle. I'm saying now what joy you said day. But the battle, no, we being who went to your bed, yes, sir. It's not me drums, sir. If I'm mommy, papa, wait, yes, sir. That first thing should not be sure. It's one day I'm a gather carriage, you could be sad. I don't want to live with your radio station back up on us, yeah. Also, for who's on, sir, what we see. It's actually, I mean, she has a meet ye, what's them, it's you preaching, more bombire, because you're so much in the new moon, bombire, the same thing. Did you want a medieval? Radio. I say fatu hanu nse. Iti adumba ya nuno ni frequency. Nya I say. Ah, what is our call radio for? So I'm catching one. Iti main future station. We show number, but we need main search. But me also ra humachi daddy. No ma search sa mi hu. While I was adichi me hu, I was sa shusha the next day. Iti we just send a pressure neighbor and two. I'm not sure that I'm searching. And I'm starting to say, I'm going to say, I do my 106.3. For so many years, the story of machine and the station means changing. If you have a one, I have a story. I'm the better one. I'm a little one. I'm the better way to see it preaching. Be a new sort of view. Maybe be a. The sound of power. No, be some. Say, no, it's you. Also, for who's answer. I'm saying, who's to say, I know, can I hear? But what probably you say? My real hope. Sessing, Obaka Chemiso, to whose answer? To whose answer? On the sign of us, to whose answer? And I was mommy. It's ye. Never who ye, never break it, I got bana. If who not name any woman or no, I feel it over here, my downfall. Miss many year, my woman, may who said men and may, they be our do my family, it's ye. And then, and it's a ma, me no relationship. And then, church, I obey you, and now, Cassa or Sue. Almost Uncle Lanos, and I'm so that I remember that the whose answer is stuck, you know. Mais non, je suis là,

abusia mami fa enhia kese eman efi jumedi so. Aya drum 106.3 FM so na yeshie. 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But more than I say, ubetra a shine no home Asia. Nasha a near ma, a was a son. I did be a while, was also a son. I did be a while when you were a kind of one, a was also a son. There was a son of Miss Ressa. Dear, a was a son, and no pay near when ni nasa son. Near was a change beyond a mama ain't change. 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

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Facebook for Medinchia, Emma, Momoso, I'm joining on TikTok. 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
1: 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Ah, well, I saw a barno, a drink, a quetchy. No, who say, ne dachy, and maybe a only beer grown because so be money peer if you are wanting sake him. You be na you, wa na wa pamon mana qua wanting. And the mamma says, Uncle Nene, mamma, no. In your cassatre, on fun, my maintenance in Cassa Mommy, Miss Row. May I real be shame me? Me want Tommy. She says, a minimum crunch ready, a bobra. Baby, I take cry a witch. I worry for Friday, and now more warrior, sick as some near mano, a juma, some no crow, by a crow in Yajuma. Then you not that be a man or so. In tears, one of them, I'm in a castle, I'm in a so sebby or bar penny. 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
2: 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Any ye can be manichi. Because so be do not be see for me say any me that mean me my uncle. That means I'm over there, I'm uncle counseling. Man etre say I'm over there, man shut down fat proper a bit me see so man fat proper counseling because as I say we leave. Oh leaving now ye cano. Obano leave ye. Those ye can say man leave it, but I thought that I said, "Oh, dear, huh? Obani ne no huh? Until no huh? Infri ni mama ni ni papa on say. So all back I say, me dem inyanya na me mama ni me papa no mo. Ene no on swa ware. Obano on swa iso obe ware. Because say wudi asho tumi so fesa ware ya. 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
1: munyaanytime that we come here it seems like the promises have been too much so what he says since they are our leaders there is nothing that we can say we will exercise patience and wait for them
2: you look disappointed
1: oh you see now it's not easy because anytime that we

0: come here, it's the same story that we have been hearing all the time. That's why it's here.
1: Even Obi Obakube say I didn't compare Obi Wagana ha. The Baba Yaduma need to not compare the teacher. Yeah, the teacher need to compare. You go ask Abra Bonko. Sika Samanye. Yeah, I do not know. Allowance Biani, rent allowance, one of it. Yeah, even Natalia Crow said the Tradia Crow, which means Shatania Bianco Tradia. So, speak now, Jinana would get to toss Anna Manina. I better know a black Abuku. A big Abuku.
2: School placement is absolutely free. No parent, no guardian, no candidate should pay money to any individual, whether that person claims to be an official of the Ministry of Education, the Ghana Education Service, the Ghana TVS Service, a school official, an intermediary, or any other third party, to secure or change a placement. There is no legitimate protocol placement that requires the payment of money. For assistance with the 2026 placement exercise, candidates, parents and guardians may contact the following numbers. 055-037-7388. 059-952-5926. 059-844-5898. 059-797-4898.

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0: 48 minutes after 6. Joshua Sema, Doom 106.3 FM, on behalf of that yeah, productive team, no. Caroline and Afe, the pusher, Abna Pukria, Ivenier, and also Mechianum, and KJ and Kobe Stone, technically Mohammed Nadebre, Yachamu United, BBRC, and then, and you make one don't show Masia so Kwansum Koso Kranosono, Yakosu Damasikas and Pa, Monsoy Asini, Nafienso, Unyamenam Yasun Tremushim, Juma Moody, or Kwansum Koso Kran. I'm in Scientific Herbal, Awake Purified Water, Telecel, Franco Twin Enterprise, Glyco, and MTN, Afe Absa, your story matters to us. Endpoint Homeopathic Clinic, Antimeris Grind Mixture, and Afe C4C Leverton. Vega to say, Domaso Quanstrong goes to a drone was so equitia malaria. Well, just be on YouTube, Nafe, just on Sem, brah, Nafa on Komo to Homae. Lots of issues are coming up this one. Yeah, but discuss. My guest, the former Minister Education, Yera Yao Ose Educhum, Doctor. And then anybody can come on. So I tell you, you have to be here. No one who the air costs. And then we'll be getting through to talk to current Deputy Minister of Education, Yera Clement Apak. A teacher, Fonso, now no damage, no other one here, Yachenso or Montenso, about 14 months unpaid. No one so on Komo, it be the Ewa Hanse. And Mamekao, Adeba Kweso, there's a lot happening. Oba additional film, Oba Aya Kwanso, Oba Aya, a former good year to into Nakwanso, and other matters is of interest to you. So join me now. Far above, good morning. Far above, Aram say, good morning, your man and the team. Yachiao. Yachiao Kasi Pausi. We thank God for his mercies. And now the new kid on the blog, David Techi Manson. So say, good morning, my brother, my hene. So that's it. Thank you, Abba Father, David Techi Manson. Yehun. Greetings to my dear best friend, Aisha Ibrahim. Ooh. Okay, so Aisha Ibrahim, our multimedia hanum say, Anna Okana Sembia. And then we thank you so much. And other matters also coming up. We've told you that once you have issues, just drop them here and let's have the conversation. Yen yon muso amuwa manone, monso, mo raise critical issues about, nyoma odifra manone ba ba ko mienu, and then the hassle that you go through, very, very heartbreaking. So make sure all those conversations will be having it here. Odi phones mienu miensa, yetu nyoma yine guho, amenoso akwe ensen bebrain. And of course, government working on a national strategy to provide waste bins and so for every year household. So, come on, any other matters, you know, and remember, Doc Marcia Pumpkin saying, we just say, we be able to call.
1: Come on, over the other room,
0: be come on.
1: That's fine.
0: The future saying,
1: oh man, if you book or whatever man say, okay say, if you book and I just say, you na yon wato ye.
0: It should have told me who na told all ye.
1: Right, so there be but nene mu ofom.
0: Nene mu ofom. 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
0: 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Of course, Dr. George Siema Jr. Owo C4C Liver Specialist Hospital. 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And some of these things, they serve as an encouragement. 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That's the essence of a Dr. George Siema Jr. mo so on be bo just to ensure say once a enke chirin kwa de o mama sa kwenye eno a ye she nkomo bia se wan se bia fe no abe join 106.3 FM mitre adom just 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know now for any what to also dientia apija and musa de deba
1: Aman, me da say an okay, so da say for our loyal listeners and with ye and okay. Ukraine hepatic condition shasi di nkomofa who say a lipid anwo organs a kasi bibri na de dima kotenu eye enum ya kan ya kuma, ya kan ye kidneys, ya kan ye liver, ya kan ye brain no and na ye lungs no. 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In fact, it's a recent mortality burden akosro. Now you can mortality burden and now you chase the yaria ye liver condition na J Sebi or the four aircraft in seminal akosro to the extent say almost about 8.8% of all deaths in Ghana Siciano related to liver condition. That's 8.8% of all deaths in Ghana, Siciano, a release to a hepatic condition. Na condition ni bi wawa, na kwaye cirrhosis, na kwaye cook, ama acto brebuonimu. Na it's very common these days because of a nyoma bibri, because of your lifestyles, nyoma bibri. Afri sukrano, ye can be a very be high inpatient mortality. Ye can high inpatient mortality, actually say, ye ya, ye hundu du ye ya, ye rashi ye de ko hospital no. Compare brain no liver condition baba na abamra ye di mu agro in terms of say liver no ho dinti e ma ye signs and symptoms ni term nti ya rashi ya ko hospital death sa e koso bebre e wo ho because of liver condition no across to about 40 to 54%. Nti ya ye wu se be ye kra e free and say mo hospital because of liver condition no e no so so akosro na ye man mu ha de ye ka conditioner gisebi young adults 30 years to 40 years every aircraft in sema na untumi koti enja ACC anase kama elto ye brebo ni mu the patch of prostate condition and prostate cancer eye the largest cancer anase number one most common cancer in Ghana then so the otosumi no no eye liver condition no how ne se liver condition ne dia ne dia itimi gi okra through nsem in term you're common. Yes. You're toss to second one, no, HCC, condition that talk to crowd. Now, about when you pay piano in your productive age, a man woman say your productive age from 30 to 40 years now, your lifestyle, no, but you say, Nije bebre, and Sanum bebre, and Ti Akakoma, and Namuria bebre, and Ti Amayan concentrate much on your internal organs, no. Then so they be a say I want say a prostate, now I see a bone by prostate, now I see a bone by. Then so your liver, and you're a refi. Then so I'm not so soon as I be edgy a car. free and sin. Now, one major thing, am I who are also this problem? Aye, a lifestyle. A man recently in it is a wooden come about, yeah, mammy, mom, one market.
0: Yeah,
1: almost such a how are you? I don't know, ha, you're preserving or no, and in your mind, yeah, they kick a home. Meaning, I major factor because I did be a ye, di be an oconi, pe, di animal, quadia, I was a fabre born more. The chemicals do a mona breborn into me and breaking it down, pe. Now, say the tissues in breborn, now quack of a cancer, ya bre. If you saw a while, nay, your infections, you'll be a friend of tropism. If I saw tropism, Tressa, and more be a while, I'm a pet part of the body in quantum, what's not a bit to say, your fa, more a quack or chain, a year. Stomach ulcer, the bayer, or pay your phone, you see me a micro, your friend, it be beer, a year moist will be an open hole. Then so hepatitis B, and one almost a pebble bone. And your coin, your first year hepatitis, no, either through horizontal transmission or vertical transmission, meaning also to play a role in terms of your problem, a year or your bread bone. A man metabolic disorders, a patch of obesity, yeah, yeah,
0: metabolic disorders, and what's it saying?
1: Yes, metabolic disorders, yes, say, you need to break it down and you're my year way, nipe the animal. A man once said these days, say, you're tough, akruma, you young adult, you know, obia, obabe di dia, na, what twice, yeah, bayer 1, 2, or 2 by 2 short, and now 1 short, no, I train 15 minutes, 20 minutes, now 50 na, na, charge, you know, and sign with the idea, you know. Edianne so ba be dinu so eyenam kwani nyoma frafra bebre dia tiene se se ensako woni pediane mu a e slow down metabolism e slow down how body ni break break nyoma
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0: yeah
1: so so why you diabetes diabetes is another major metabolic problem na che say o pancreas no ntime mwa break down e dia ni ye maye apart from say pancreas na produce insulin no o say so e what that endocrine functioner e was so boy break ye dia ni down enti yeah what diabetes so you stand a greater chance of having liver condition. High blood cholesterol. 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Oh, yes, sanin, you know, no, so bre. When you now kofa or how it will be better than you, you know, so titru ya bre, buono, yes, so I say, I want to turn drone, no, a man, and drone, be wa, doctor, and can't tell, and so on, one shower, sin, the TNA, but I could see no minra. 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
1: 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brain. A fan of conditions, I will be a boy anymore. Myself, or the four, my brain will be here. Check up at least once or twice a year. Now, who the air cost internally in your body? Who did you know? Quite dear. Kai said, you didn't cost when you pay the animal. And young one demo, and see, I had to go back at you. Catastrophe. na man 1 week. Oh yeah, she and so ni free. Na fa on sa fa bucket. Nibon wuse mwaya to tro. En si on pony o. Na wan kasa uni pediana. Eye machine ne bwa u ne cleanse o body ne bwa u nanti ne bwa u movement no. Un tu wan amon. En si shim. Na wo diane se. Masoya no pa mi huwa den. Me kwa ba. Debia na wo ye eat, repeat, sleep. Ni na anu edi o how be bre e ba. E kahumbi. And a rise of liver condition no. E kosro.
0: Wow. Wow. Just nobody is safe. We all have to be up and doing. Doc, medasi na ebanisia maybe a certain level of above average comfort be your hobby because see for simu de aye liver tuna. But is that the case?
1: Yes, so man, that's the case. Oba di adaruma see for si liver tuna di abaja sudi. Akwa kwa household name. Now, there were a lot of success stories within the week, no? Yeah, the people to a jar. A copy of my Norway, moa. A G O B, I said, you have food poison, and kwa. Or they can clear the can, I know, kekeno. Na, ni nisu yellowish color, ne was nina, no, na, ayira. Na, a fi yellow nina, the pressure of the liver, no, na, a drop, waba from success story, way, dear, me patch out. But more than I was on Calivotone. Livotone, dear, yet it's only say, Elko, Nipedia, and Moko, Kenya, or Bre Buono. 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And I said 050-00-00-40-328. International number no see a +316-879-877-855-855-84-84. Oh man, it's so.
0: Okay.
1: You're my bread boy who here. It sounds like your bread boy here.
0: All right.
1: Okay, so see for see there. Your GN drone, your treatment plants, and it's not the beer castle. One treated, forever treated. Oh man, okay.
0: All right, that's look, new day, new opportunities. We are grateful for your time. Brevia Daujibre, and my sanctity. Yeah, GN is here. Yeah, GN is here. Once again, may perceive for see, actually, acquire. Him for my RSIB and the bureau.
1: But so, was Central Region, or Cape Coast, Green Hill, opposite Addison Square Garden, Aguna or Dobenso, if you were home. 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
0: Dr. George Siama Jr., have a fruitful day.
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0: 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Abofre bia na huwa tono no or yabofra Neniji o kwansu nkosukra. And my main studio bim C4C Liver Specialist Hospital. One number from Dr. Siama Jr. 0500-040-331 and 0500-040-328. No wait, you know what I mean? +316-879-85584. No wait, you know what I mean? End point, the end to your chronic disease ti ade bi ada ne kran cross no we ko die eye end point homeopathy sir one we bo kwa sun ko number 0244-867-068 0244-867-068 Dr. Dubuatin baby obiano also yet chao oh shebre there 8 minutes after 7 medical catch us some special guest here former minister for education Dr. Yao Osei Edutum na yebabo nkomo nkomo bono musu no deputy minister of education si binya no ahomano so dafe onosu abe abe twa nkomo no so dia ma yedi anu musu a 14 months acheche for yentua won ka what could be the challenge san nkomo no so yebebo ewa hanu say and other matters eba ab mamenka o say wo wager is so important and dear to me. Mr. Wager, Ghana Water Limited, and rather one in Kratwa, one in Dubai, you know. Just pay attention to detail. Pay attention to detail. Yes, so be because now you had mentioned that, and the wager dam spillage, you know. As a result of issue no kwa air constructor bebia any kwanse edu. Ye can say they do 45.2 feet. As a matter of fact, any kwanse edu hanum say it bebia kikako no ekikako 46 foot and no the basa na ha juni ye panti NADMO this assembly, traditional authorities, assembly members, resident association, any other relevant stakeholders no. Yeah, di carbon koko. Se mumwa manum for na one war areas likely to be affected. Ebine Tetegu Oblogo, Pambros Salt, Lower Makati Hill, Lower Wager, Bojo Beach, Adakope Anafe, Inkura Odua, Etra Ehweshiano. 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immemorial ye nyina yaje na ko ben cross ye nya ntimi nyaho hwe which is very very very weird to me because there's no situation ye ntimi nyaho hwe but as ye ntimi nyaho hwe dia we have to keep going through this nti mesre nkura babro bosu nyina no mesre mo a and trauma is winning between far soon, Sam, be soon be him. And far upon within here, Unqua here, and now am I in between far so. Blame game be any hobby, and where we've got into is about solutions. And the first point, let's say, you was to say, Ote Tetugu, Ote Oblogo, Ote Pambros Salt, Ote Lower Makati Hill, Ote Lower Wager, Ote Bojo Beach, Adakope, and in Kurecha Mesha, Ghana Water Limited, Echina, non Kurepepepe. Ye bia to because you should not hold their cost. I call about from Takwa, we be a come here.
2: Yeah, me a dumb.
0: Well,
2: Miserable.
0: Yeah,
2: Miserable. Yeah, Miserable. Oh, if you have a buy, you scare me. You make me feel uncomfortable.
0: Miserable.
2: Mafeo.
0: Hey!

0: well, minim de brak eh di jano eh
1: brak
0: black princess for minim de omo de nam minim de eh eh Rachel Simpson de nam minim de era na safu odro de nam minim de era Eric Tinkler de minim de odi nam
1: odi
0: odi de minim de odi nam
1: ala odi de nam
0: oh yeah kwala kwa nam kwana so aye ko tutu re
1: tutu ye change yourself for
0: hey yes minutes after 7, yeah. Guy with a bad trouser cry. I see what I'm going to catch him.
1: Newly promoted side, what's in one bonnet? Ta ta ta.
0: Daddy.
1: Oh,
0: and then the newly promoted side be any English Premier from the free
1: Championship
0: about a Premiership. That's why who skills are more being
1: hey, but we're going in Premier League of Division 1 buy no bonatanas here. Chen one bonatanas here.
0: It's like a bomb at us here.
1: Yes,
0: pitch in you. Indiana, careful about the pitch in you. Pitch in you.
1: Okay, I'm a coach that's just how good I say. Yeah,
0: yeah, yeah. Hey,
1: What happened? Inexperience, not too much fitness because my dear man said I'm more competitive games
0: before.
1: Na airport no kwa nyeta di na wan ke mo mo ta kwa. Ese se place na tna bus for a certain, you know, number of hours. Di I won na bank credit na.
0: Eh ye kwa mo hwe sa.
1: Hwe. I am so hwe sa. 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Ye ponya a dine buweke mo a fi promise. O say five star general akato be pie. Hee, ready. Hee, go ahead. Next on dia ni a dpie.
0: Yeah.
1: And on dia ni a dpie. Say na, park ni a fan ko. Because park bomba pe pe fa an. But yes, an a fan pie. Na ka jinzi fono ne. Yi po ha ne ni a mwa mwa mwa jine ye de. But then ka I wish a ye full park. To say, ani jia ba mo jobe ni.
0: Charlie.
1: Na kurumu a se di. Neka support to patakwa for actually say yes
0: oh
1: mine
0: oh same so
1: very beautiful
0: a packa a good man
1: the whole town and including neighboring towns no so
0: biaba
1: ready yakopon na effect
0: e be called aben
1: na effect we go mutu na ni chine ya na from share president his excellency na cha oni omo aye yi kakrasa na wa show mun kwen momuko na omo kwa ze
0: bet man fa
1: oh yeah oh why was the kakrasa to chire na president we say bravo kwa ze e te say ya pon show na say me mra o ka ni mu e me ma o ka ni mu pie sapai ah ufia bro chire ba e we say me me hade
0: e rewi tibi e me ko kebi kra
1: a un gambim
0: me ko kebi no anti there is 90
1: alam ze dai
0: dem de brown ye be ji hu taxi
1: asa
0: dey be to be out
1: e say e kwa ba ba hey dem be mo mfasa ma
0: dey be san sise no enye papa
1: be affect yen
0: no nye se be affect ye nye ye nko aye ye di ntira bi bia de che che mbra san sise enye papa na god is ka kra di enwa no e 2 3 by 4 din about the bed god is ka ye di I don't know why government does not.
1: Why is it like that elsewhere? Maybe elsewhere.
0: Oh, no, yeah, adoption. No, I don't think so. I'm frustrated.
1: Yeah,
0: a person of physical free. Baby, and if you look at the way Ghana fair war manone, the Ghana fair war of mining, you know, very frustrating. And the point I'm doing, you know, my crab fast work out. I'm to go the jar.
1: To bad, you know.
0: To tumsana. You go, so I'm going to say all the phony beer.
1: Ah, shame side.
0: To tumsana.
1: Frustrating, yeah. Very frustrating. Mama Mbida.
0: You know, very frustrating. Very frustrating.
1: And then we have to remember two moon.
0: It's
1: and
0: then, who to quiet ba and morning God does be their madia and our dear madia ba we sh some rave shall we nyan kwa na bukata and jambrawe. Very frustrating and depressing I hear. Obia continue quantum 7 years. Or be fi no fast for the nana no more. Na mo ye nyoma ngonguna na phone onu mu wakoji na jasu be bi holu no ato de achi achi bi
1: e yeah so you know
0: wato be ensun bi anasi se bi se onu so aja otu kwa chenchi wa faba dia e se odi kakra atutum obi agina ba bi amantwe bi ato eye eye boxer shorts be be for 10 bi jo ba
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0: je se no wo Black a great a great 05 ana a producer
1: Iman
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0: de bi na de abi
1: abusu for the dosso and this part of our world
0: so mu de chiri san so no meka se ne obi a so ba meka se abusu for the dosso
1: se bu e dosso o ti me fa dia phones mark mark 30 so abusu for e mark mark 30 e stream my stream but o kita 2 b kita 3 b and obi so twe from 3
0: de bi over how yeah, you know, how? So I say we know government should go back re-look. And look at it again. And your health,
1: and what? On relooky, so Y2K jam is on when you warm up on the course of October. No bad day. Yeah. Y2K jam. Second. You know, you know, you know, you know, you know, you know, you know, you know, you know, you know, you know, you know, you know, you know, you know, you know, you know, you know, you know, you know, you know, you know, you know,
0: you
1: know,
0: you know, you know,
1: you So we pack is a beba no.
0: It's mama mekashi bim.
1: Oh,
0: that's the point.
1: So we enjoy a drink, kwa.
0: Debi, we are saying na mo hard drink. If we say bili biada no, mo ya na mako kasa. We need team. Ano no.
1: I say the assistance. You can bring assistance now. On same way, to any team.
0: By ebe ebe freno.
1: Oh, when you captain there, when you team idio beba. Or nani ana
0: beba. We team kwa beba.
1: Oh, we need team mama mra saying. Oh my. Mama mama mo ya active. Mama mama mo ya active.
0: Ano nani anu di agro.
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0: dey intimin ko
1: on fitira mo ko park ko bo bi ko
0: iti onye bia jo on ma
1: we dey obenya obenya o dey kaka ko dey obenya ondre na aiden ondre dey aiden
0: o so no kwa de wa home kakra
1: oh home onye bobo well on six to clap me ni kasase obetima ko bobo amo but it's not no ondre on hangi boot no kra he's very strong na no fitira boy o boda ngwesi nyina de hwe
0: then entry raw black stand in prequel
1: yeah five dangwe fitira dangwe shi yeah amanti I want somebody
0: but one with you we ni pe wo su nyetima we wo nyetima boy ne ho de entry raw black stand there be
1: said dangwe shi fitira dangwe shi bi o but amana recent chum ne kasama the Ghana Football Association
0: yeah
1: o se ba de someone ne Cross we here and they call us neighbor. No, they bring our cassava on or they too just say some of our name winner. Yeah, solely a more decision. The ministry, the three coach in the canons, so I will see. It's a moon trampoir. I am more better, I tell you. And yet, if you want to tell us, cross on tonight, the ministry also felt, say, no performance of a part of the quarter that you work up. As a man, it's not about qualifiers, never boy. Tina, oh, mama, not an idea. I guess could be was a special see ya tea.
2: There was a need for us to make a decision. Decision in any say, coach na, or didn't call World Cup no, or tena, beyond the 4 months, and now say, or call ama ubi for frab. And once there was a unanimous, decision, and I say position, on the side of Esko na, it would to me to appoint, you know. Esko nu decided say, yin yin aye jitu mu say, ebema na tuaso. And now, you shed your ye mriti, awa na edit team no man, no. Ye jitu mu say, ye mana tuaso, ebeboye. It is not, it was a no, and he sees a Jinayano. Say Jinayano, and you put to prove because 4 months nature terms, conditions, be out the man who be out the call World Cup, no. I hear as him dada. Oh, Babe Shasia Fufro. Or no, Becca say, Metna, anase ya mentina. Iti sisi ya ano, coach no se obetina. In terms of the other details, terms of engagement, conditions of service, length of contract, ne backroom staff, target idea mano, nini na yebe bono tofa, na idea no so ababonte. But the most important thing that we needed to do was to either stay with him or move on. It once I know no yan yin aya dwen akopen krom se o se obetna yen so ye pese ye ne ne etwa ye ya wari no so na e was e magana for it and no na na e hia adapt
1: what said the chum customers the Ghana Football Association or the chiri monsa e banu no na the princesses so so nsem no akasa fa ho and yeah good start for the princesses your first match na you could have boy me ensa trip ania dia but Henry saying said and he maybe coach team no. Unfortunately, we say it's 6-1 to us. So, let's say, it's a you are the tie, no, the kind of joy, and then the rim, no.
3: Now, no, I, Kofi, the battery, be say,
1: oh,
3: boss, one, I'm so. Now, when I'm here, I'm here, you want the back. I'm a bouncer, I'll be a woman, baby, I'm a coast
1: street.
3: Yeah, and I'm so. And I join it. Are you a? Oh, I'm missing me. Be are you a donor?
1: Ah, it's work awesome.
3: It don't run out of
1: oh, how?
3: Na can you na?
1: Oh, that's unfair.
3: Oh, Debbie. Oh, me can't look natural.
1: Can you na anything?
3: Can you na? We baru spare.
1: Me legum. Hey, now go construction.
3: Let me be a coffee engine so. Already we are mobile. I want change the papa. Me can't look
1: natural. Yes, the name of coffee tree. Krobo.
3: Be a coffee bonnet so. Oh my anka baby I have the machines are
1: yeah
3: I say you too good
1: yeah to ho
3: make do nyame
1: hey
3: onyame we mobo
1: hey
3: I ho chere ni hia
1: enye
3: ebe mo
1: buy the twam
3: I'm telling you yifri wa brabom
1: and on the otimus
3: no she can no me dey o start o ya na me hunyame say eh me yamashi di me am say when all the bed was I feel me am say okay start am here o budget so this year ni free ha
1: oh
3: you free no na me for mo nyina
1: na to say
3: wo bi a say
1: obi wa dan fit dem
3: o nyina e first year
1: for yes you
3: e radin ka ho na me nko pe battery man na me ka say me nko pe battery man na are you also tie no over me say 14 great
1: I can't say you're 40 plates. My goodness. And you're really a 13 year old, you know? Ready, I go for. Right, so. Yeah, you're starting to choke on
3: here.
2: Very unfortunate. This is the most unluckiest team I've ever in my life. This is before this tournament. Our first three goalkeepers injured.
1: Yes.
2: Before this tournament, top scorer of the team injured, ruled out. Seven of the key players, yeah, the captain of the team, yeah. Grapple, ruled out. Yeah. Seven key players ruled out.
1: Yeah.
2: But Minka say excuse because we had enough time to prepare. I think second minute I conceded, 16th minute I conceded. Second half now changing the number one, pumping into me and share. And another long ball be at the first one only because a third goal. And may make us a very, very unfortunate say, but we still have two games, France and Korea,
3: South Korea.
2: Yeah,
1: you better say, no better, my basso. Wednesday,
3: how do I know she?
1: At 1 p.m.
3: Maybe, how do I know she?
1: No better,
3: me and
1: other South Korea, you better try. We will try.
3: Why wouldn't that?
1: You'll try.
3: We are trying.
1: We will try.
3: Patriotism,
1: yeah, you know. It's a certain chumuna early on. No cover Black Stars on Abeka Safa Princesses on Black Stars would him say in next game any Cote d'Ivoire on the 24th basically 7 p.m. and T Shannon so Safa Yakwa we first and some Yabba Fiab head Yaka Black Princesses are Semono Nessequan Biaso Chas Samson one of your coach and my princesses was say Achia Emuye Achia Bebuina.
4: This was a little bit unexpected, the way we started the game and the way we conceded those two goals. They were a bit cheap, if you could ask me. And that also definitely gave Ecuador more strength and got us in balance a little bit. But I like the attitude that the girls showed. We were unfortunate or not clinical enough in the last third. We should have been able to score some goals and come into the game. And the more the game is going and it's 2-0, and then you don't reduce it, you become vulnerable. And then they went on a counter attack again and got us. That's unfortunate, but I like the character that we showed. Now it's just to accept it. Today we are a bit down and it's normal. Then tomorrow we try to look at the game, see the things that we can do better and put our energy on the last two games. We still have two games, so that gives us a chance to recover and be able to put us back into the country.
1: Brad Simpson. One on now, yeah, coach, the man, the princesses of Ghana. When you can have Bobo Diamant, say, a Dutch man here, boy, against South Korea, then on, Saturday, as you have said, Kwanbia, so never beat me, Akoswati. September, man, yeah, Bobo, my birthday week, you.
0: Yeah, ah.
1: Yeah, 11th for me, Jim.
0: 11th.
1: 11th. Oh, okay. That's a theater.
0: If you had a Moswo.
1: If you had a Moswo.
0: Yeah.
1: 11th.
0: If you had a Moswo. 11th, Friday.
1: Yeah.
0: It will be waha.
1: Me waha. Meba.
0: Unti meba.
1: I say uba. Ah, oh my. It's uti.
0: 11th, if you had a.
1: 11th, if you had a. So what Maswoswa, say, mountain, you know.
0: Maybe I'm pressure over there, you know. Oh, I'm wami ho. It's meba.
1: Oh, my, I'm saying, yeah, you need to relax.
0: Meba.
1: I'm not gonna say, oh.
0: I don't know, open me.
1: Oh, it's a bad job. Moyana Lamba Lana for money. So, but what did you say, Mediama, bet me,
0: over of course, semi Busan has to be beat me, see. Because of her and the calf, we say, I almost say, be beat me, see. So, by me home, Nasa, who crowd by Shemia, and on chess, means me about Homer, who to be Shemus, a cannon, because of Connor Rally, because of the corporate now, yes, true, because
1: yes,
0: and to the best you are
1: over by Jenny,
0: yeah.
1: Well, I'm just hoping so.
0: Bamboo, bored you.
1: Oh no, and a chances in the bring your chances no more good. Yeah, it will be no more bobo and more right back, boy, more
0: no more bread.
1: I'm a bread must almost destroy everything.
0: And the percentage of the team, no more, more
1: always a new,
0: I'm only expecting,
1: yeah, 90% of the team are new. Yeah, apart okay. From Felix Che, Sulemana,
0: so we have to be grateful. So, almost one for ball and to at them.
1: Mediama 4
0: TP.
1: TP 4 share 1-0.
0: TP 4 share
1: 1-0. Share Mediama 1-0. Sulia. Nasulia pa nashim and stadium what they did stadium album manu na what they did yeah until yeah
0: TP4 share 1-0 when you tell me share drew best second for baby I'm so
1: I am on the ground wait 10 minutes 30 second they walk on number a two more on a we one can promise the security ah I say party I'm not sure say but thank you Ibrahim said they sell lights and what tunnel on it
0: okay
1: all right.
5: Yeah, of course, that is the only option we have. We have to go there to get a win so that we'll go to the next one. It's not easy, but I hope that, or I'm sure if we go there, they will open, they will not play defensive game like today. So definitely we have a chance to win over there. Yes, I think it's one of the problems, but I don't think it's the main problem because if you create these kind of chances, you should have scored one or two goals. So I would not say experience, even though experience count, but I think we have the chances to score a goal. And we'll keep on working, and we still have a week to correct everything.
1: Alright, and so Anone Ibrahim Tanko somebody to dress yes so la Juma Hua S yeah and I beat me quick to Saturday and some match and so a bebasso na ya kinda serve you know. Nah it is 7 minutes yeah the ball to attend with Hadwin Pa. Now that's a full drew sale no so so I would GD.
6: No. Please, just ask me to be that. There was a club and a friend who got this sport of Gariwa. I didn't become chess boy, I will become. And the scoreline was college draw. I don't know, so we'll pack, you know. 9 years, for 6 years, no beer and share. But in 2 days, I don't have a very goalless draw. Become. Therefore, I was on 2-1. I'm 1 number share when I finish. Oh, Gariwa, Cameroon. As you know, it is possible for Midiama. And then why would it be not possible? It is possible. So, if you ever say go, you are known players. Why can't Midiama also do same there with no players? They can. It's a self-motivation. They should psyche themselves, self-motivation, put everything in there, let's go. Because who got group stage in Kraano? As a group stage, because they have $100,000. How much did your car, any, Sanskari in the world, not Kaugako. Sanskara, but at least let's dedicate some money, to the players. Let's do something. Let's motivate them. What's a cool $2,000 down there? So we have a finance of $1,000. What do you mean? I share every million of $2,000. I mean, my head. So it is, but Midiama, yes, it is possible.
1: Jennifer. It is possible. Hey, I see super. And the Champions League is back.
0: All right.
1: Yes. Tonight is going to be fireworks for us and PFM. AK Athens and Lask. And I have Club Brugge, Aston Villa, Bebo, Borussia Dortmund, VRL, FC Porto, the Manchester City, Nafi, Lionel Rebetis, Abo. Then it will be Real Madrid, Inter Milan, the biggest game tonight. Yes,
0: Real Madrid.
1: Yes.
0: And Inter Milan.
1: And Obey, the party, Patron, watch it, at the Ama Yang. Yeah, can I say, you know, on the 2nd of October,
0: Yeah,
1: Shani Mose, Y2K Jam, Y2K Jam, and Obedin, the Patrobia, and turn ticket to Nisha, the Mosopa, the MTN Force, the Abribium Kenho, I'm here the sports page one at the bar. Happy birthday in advance to myself.
0: To yourself, 11th
1: of September.
0: 11th of September.
1: I'm live by live. As a before my show, I'm sharing one live by line.
0: 11th of September.
1: 11th. Mr. Samuel Dodunu. Mr. Samuel Dodunu, na kangen what happened here, pa? Mr. Samuel Dodunu, so aging the birthday, and then I just send you some kifwa. Now to say yes, kangen was on the followers. Omo and numbi, omo yegi na yewe show well. I'm content here, pumu di woman yesterday, ma Mr. Samuel Dodunu. Mi adia. Oma enti me kwa maminye we ma yua. Where are you adia?
0: Okay.
1: Na me from happy birthday to my lady, Ama Santua of Achimtafu in the Eastern Region. More grace and God's blessing. Official Palmer. Mom, I love you so much.
0: Is it out of the six? Then we choose you.
1: I think. Yes, I said I audition.
0: Yes, I said
1: I mean, no, it's pretty.
0: Unica prayer. Who choose you from six?

36 minutes after 7, Joshua Selma, Doom 106.3 FM, but my main cow, as usual, Star Oil, over 240 stations, so my mobile, and I keep telling you, reminding you that once you are thinking high quality fuel, great service, and real value for money, that's why, and Opebiano, Meji Brain, I become for Star Oil, Edimau, because you are choosing quality over, and affordability over the others. It's so important. And they, Ghana, mia hodo ye hia ne se oto eya fangu agu ka num kwa agu shen num kwa dia. It means that it should be started.

0: academic initiative. Yes,
1: just to encourage.
0: No,
1: to encourage.
0: Yes, and kwa na public school so keep course no. Also the public school no a prosy to tell you say sikani fie. Yes, a specialized public school. In kwa na public school, they are less likely to go to Cape Coast University. They are less likely to go to Infancipim. And this other where would they? We now for four quite this other no.
1: To do
0: yeah, no, no, almost no, no, almost schoolmates, no.
1: Yeah.
0: No, do not send a free to office Cape Coast. I know a civil servant
1: yeah,
0: to be back.
1: Yeah.
0: And you know, Cape Coast was schools, no. But one top schools, no. One few, no. Enko, winim at the Corinthia. The MI chases a free senior high school. Fisa or passing or crana, we need to go back to boarding.
1: It did that opportunity is there. Free.
0: Free.
1: Call me a Cape Coast.
0: Yes. No. Entina ma Cape Coast University say almost on your outreach. No mon fan kwala nmra ho Saturday so mon mo awomo. No mon timi nko at this other ni all these schools. No mon timi aba university hobi.
1: Oh, that intervention was progressive.
0: And you know, I gave them 65 this about we are true ho neighborhood academic initiative. Say bring the indigents of Cape Coast in. Na ma omon so schools say wa han fancy pem no omon so timi ya dan enko bi.
1: But why don't you run as a permanent education consultant for Ghana, not for the Nipita?
0: I've set up YOE consulting. Ah, so you say I'm not saying Nigeria for, in fact, organization be a Triameka and Mabuawom. I'm saying Boa Liberia, other countries. And a Ghana has so private schools be approaching my own city, your consultant, my own. Why only my man yourself? Ghana, yeah, ye be a man of some. And they may answer, my near bring me true book, then, be a book, and they'll be a fakin. Miashe, and who quam faswa. Uberman, Messiano, a Gina Branne, at a Singapore den. Now, the American say, Uber constituency be, district be, and Kualanon transition, and Kwa high school. Now, they may who, and what can I say, the Intina, the policy with
1: yeah, at the buying.
0: The Intia. Your car says it's free, compulsory, universal, secondary education, no. And I say, Obeko Manson Quanta, maybe as an example, other constituents, baby, Galam say one. Transition rate be a 61% from junior high school to Galam say.
1: Hey.
0: Yes.
1: 61 is too much.
0: Oh, yes.
1: It should be by 5%.
0: Oh, no, a number of constituencies.
1: Sika yes.
0: A number of constituencies, sir. Uberhegalam say your home. Net transition rate to senior high, even though it's free. Baby, bia, here, what can say? What are regions say? Now, be a best 70%. Now, call other regions, Greater Accra, 90, Ashanti region, 88. Now, what could do Ashanti region? Constituents be your home, net da form cra. Oh, yes. Constituents be your home, now, will form cra. And she said, we are in a free compulsory universal secondary education. And no, and we best starve all these illegal activities, no, of the labor that they need.
1: So that was one of the deliberate policies, sir.
0: Yes.
1: My person, yeah.
0: And
1: my decision, here.
0: Yes. And to know, the I can say, free senior has here, there, but now, so, and yet, say, what, you say, me kwa na menko.
1: We need choice,
0: yeah. No, we need choice.
1: Ubeko.
0: Me fre, district chief executives across the country, now more transition rate here low, and run by Ministry of Education.
1: What?
0: I met with the DCEs of all the low transition, districts. Any normal trunk, no more so bomb one day. It be started tall trunks, any chop boxes, and man, could I be going to have your hot one? Chop boxes went to me too. And those with the free senior high school, but a near man kitten kitty be a year taking it for granted, they don't have it. And you know, a number of MPs also starting. Top trunk, a top bus, near top mattress, at the AMS students. And you know, we're in a free, compulsory, universal secondary education. Then you are putting yourself in the same place as Singapore, as United States of America, as South Korea, where it is required to go. And you know, Bansa was me, the Menko, what page you are
1: getting?
0: The Menko. Unko, when I want to bra banco, Yamadahana, you have a bomb from the Yimina.
1: There's a Michelle.
0: It is only free compulsory universal secondary education. Then it compels the child to go. And you as a government, it compels you to provide the resources. Yeah, be a Nkwalako senior high school pa. Mima circles of vices. Numbers for 2023 nya 504,000 students omo senior high school. Mema circle of advisors in

0: Emu mu re fie bia mu ewo Ghana ekwo hwe se akora na wi adwuna high school wakwa na wanko unko ya ye fa mu akọ.
1: Wow.
0: Se uma wani bre se wini se mu esha na esa Ghana enye se wo ye search just a minister for education wo ye economic transformation agent enti akora bia wanko no ono maybe Ghana's Einstein.
1: So as a minister, you are part of the economic transformation of the country in terms of education.
0: Front and center. Education, no one intimia, ubi country of the 21st century, ubi intimia transfer of a country without education, he's lying to you or doesn't know. Doesn't know. Because everything has now come to rest squarely on education.
1: Education.
0: Now education also, as I transformed, okay, minya. School, a damn be a collaborative. Now, I catch and say, education is everything. We future, it depends. No, it's just a government investment should show. We call her Craftstem Academy. Now, a public school. A near man, a public school, a cook in the garden to senior high school. A near man, a fidia gumu, and an honor here crab, from Colano, so call me. So, I'm a padipa.
1: And Krahano, and Krahano, was terminated.
0: Oh, yes, away. A East Legon. KG.
1: I was East Legon.
0: Yeah.
1: From KG.
0: KG to senior high school.
1: Now, Dr. Duchum, I don't know what more they ran to the Ghana for the donor.
0: Maybe I'm a mau hakese. Mabu. Mabu.
1: So, yeah, Kase.
0: Yeah, talk, air time. Now, join news, air transformation education series.
1: So, yeah, Kase. KG STEM no
0: yes.
1: Ecopium SHS no.
0: Yes omo fani pe
1: wo
0: oh yes ye bi ansa na eko enkwalegum uko kuma se ne meni age se ne uko du kuma se asem boys a omo bie the first term junior high school e was in boys
1: really
0: yes ai a infidie gum a uko hwe otuo srebo junior high school jabina biology chemistry fixes and engineering lab ewo junior high school.
1: So it's a continuation by this government or they are discontinuing it?
0: Ubusa minya park abebwa. They may not discontinue minya.
1: But the okay. Passion, everything about education now should be a deliberate
0: policy.
1: Policy.
0: Oh yes. And na utimi utraki hun se semitiminya percentage of students say no more university. Now majority of them AS term one. Me economic growth no be druha. In therefore, omu di omu kwa to the students say no. Omu ako many one say. Omu wo human development a year omu track. Omu di education ife. Ekwambe an education faswa. Etimi transform the gross domestic product of the country. Yefrebi be human capital index. So what the year 69 to 79, you are not developing. Yeah, they are 45. Now you started see your innovations, you know. And I'm a share 0.45, you know. And I said, no, something is wrong. See, I went to the World Bank, you call World Bank or US. I met with them, almost statistics unit. And I'm conscious, you know, with the changes going on in Ghana, our human capital index cannot be 0.45. Something is wrong. So they brought a team to Ghana. Minister of Education Conference Room. You know, me share na me come say say omo the 2007 exams be and the rate Ghana 0.45 human capital index.
1: 2007
0: exams ba could be a year 2003 year any BM terms. I don't know the rank Ghana. And near my ye ni nina no. And kahu. And tiawa. If it is and she be as a deliberate policy, no. Your friend will be national standardized test. Class 2, 4 year, class 4, 4 year, class 6, 4 year. Now, we are, sir, and so here now. And then, we call junior high, we call you. Near whom be a woman, monsieur, and you know. And you BEC, you know. I call a school and feel Duba, Kuichi, and son, or my name, Hunusakulana, Yadiana. Debbie. For class 2 is almost on Kala Mutimikin Kayana, or Mugrofu Kuyana, or Mukunte Kuyana, or Memuning Yan Kala Noye. No, my Yan and Womu say, Region Womoyade, her Ukroma Hafu. I have consistently performed.
1: Oh, yes.
0: I have national standardized tests. They were good. One of the best performing regions in Ghana is I have. Yes. But say, yes, I'm sorry, and I bet. Ahafu is one of the best regions.
1: Nti buapa yomu nesese ututu sana mono.
0: The data number 20 as Minister for Education, I know who said, what is my policy for the regions that are not doing well? Because when you're in term, one who said class 2, as someone who, who born home or then now born class 3, say, pan a class 4, mass I beam. No, I say, a quenimu and answer him quenimu. And sign a class 4 for now, ya, who do you know? Now class 5, my intervention. No, I call you almost her class 6. And no, none of them man and woman, you and I'm a quant torting so. Now, so with me and this idea. Unkwala adudu wani befi diye brunye fwene se learning poverty mu. E ngume suye hiya. World Bank fose learning poverty eni ndiye di uhiya paye den. Eba. Learning poverty eni se akwala wedi evifiye dua wenti men kenkany ana o kenkany wanti asye yese owo learning poverty. Nifiye duno se wu ni national standardized test a wode emesha on better than wetin me hunu na learning poverty what we are here international standardized test no en e boa me hu say learning poverty kro ohun we dey free o man mu ni nyina na wa ko regions na wa ko nkro kro akra bia ase wetin me hu learning poverty e ho no en na di bibia e fre no community of excellence e mia nyame ma madwe ohun o man panin na be dey chirigi tu mu en na me creative bibia e fre no community of excellence e wo Ghana call Jacob Foundation on my isika. You call Big Win on my isika. MasterCard on my isika. See, I'm for implementing communities of excellence. What does that mean? You testing kwa ni mwezo kro wiso. And kwa la wohebi ya yeye nsoheno. Imu dupe ini timi kenkaya. Near the intervention yaba. Reading intervention. Mathematics intervention. Na ya formu group wi kro mwa hene. Enwa hima committee members. Eka hon, a teacher for penny ka hon, woman a formal committee, a woman a community of excellence in so. Manfe, any a copa hon to ma. Enna, a youth for Jacob Foundation, they were excited about it, woman discover. And what it means, a community of excellence, and she said, Krobia, ube humo demba u school bo. Tia ya national standards test, a chrome wa hini binya copy of the results. I'm a crony who say, ye school, a quay and quay. Now chrome wa hini, and no, I can say, community of excellence in the pedima teacher ni bi owa bi ahin fie kra ma na metena ese wo di ahin funu sa bemu ehun mesuan.
1: Okay, so if you've just joined us, I also said to Dr. Anna Enetrin Komo, former education minister, Anna Enetrin Komo. You know, JHS Okakra, that's where that peer precious the jump of 14, 17, that age bracket, you know. It's like we are preparing them just not to survive in SHS. And it's not healthy for us as a country. Anna, mama, yentiasye, sa JHS, a BEC history, no. More personal, what was it about? Just to wholesale, promote, or still put some checks along the line, or what was the reality?
0: You see, Minia, a quiet fast one mofra, a bomb home more day, a school, you do maybe, na, ye de gumofra no so. The social media and your own partition. The social media American hana e wo hotel on
1: social media ti omo padishia e cannot be
0: American phone call an nanam omo ukopa na you say ye de nwo mesua no e she school no e me school no e gbo mo modern term e makolans ni hunu say e say say mesua de adisua de me kwa ha admission de me kwa ha ye ko me ko school bi mo wo osu he ya your friends in Barnabas na mi twem na mse school mi nkohwe ho mi nua me kodu ho pa na mi hwe osu former seat of government a dying kwala ne timu no
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0: 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Now, I shut down with him. The next day, and I'm the engineers from FPMU, architects, Eco School, who said we have to change this school. I'm from World Bank, Gallup. That's we have to change the school. Omo ebu bu walls ni bini ade retrofit ye yi roof ni nyina. Within 6 months, the school had been transformed. Everything had been transformed. Any change your school uniform, sir, can. Yes. Oh, mina any ska any so I didn't have any sense of urgency. A sense of urgency. Mimi, who also from Kuala? Now I see two futures for them. So, San Kuala, we might change your environment. So, I quickly had to change the environment. Ama, ye be a school, no pa na o share. And Kuala bought tie, Omukra Ghana flag. Na o share, caneno ame kotu, almost say no musitia, meaning says San Kuala, we. And I set here a fan of school. Men's my boy, this can be to PTA for many PTA focus, yeah. I made the PTA. I intentional, as a minister, the parents couldn't believe it's a minister named Abishia. Mammy be asked more kind, me really feed that. Was it, ah, what kind of crime and crime and crime? It is all the uncrowned. Or say, Adana Santini, now when you are brisk and crown, phone call, I be dee. Now say, Mammy, there be a gun of phone call, I'm huge man, I may.
1: Wow.
0: A dana and a bow for 12 miles school. 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And Crania call a woodchem Kimpiski on. Ne nine si hoda. We niska bit me did your hoda. Ne mammy niska bit me did your hoda. 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Umrumuda, Yami am one owing to me age moho. Omo ye toy man colano called Tov Kimpiski. Umi and only by Ministry of Education, and I'm no more have all lunch in our big conference. So my birthday.
1: Kimpiski.
0: Yes, my birthday I invited them. Kimpiski management did very well. Say minister so umrato. These are future customers. So some kwa lenye baby jina, almost we're back.
1: Oma bidi juo.
0: To we a corporate entity, now osua. Who say, those and kwa lano, are your future customers.
1: Everything you can do in your own small way.
0: To help them, no, help them. A bank manager who passes in front of a public school every day, one day stop, go there and talk to the children that I'm a bank manager, and one day...
1: You'll be like me. Encourage. Push.
0: We need impact. How we make your home. We'll call back a bank manager because you.
1: I said, I'm not going
0: to catch you. And you were deliberate about some of these things. Inequity in society, a source of discontent. Now, discontent, you know, the Dream Rabia. Now, I said, I didn't know. I'm going to say, I'm going to say, I'm going to say, I'm going to say, I'm going to say, super sec na mko share walls and kwala paint tan. Then we made it one of our deliberate policy to transform super sec.
1: Okay, so Kwakunti say I just left Accra STEM Academy. It was opened in January 2025. It starts from KG1 to SHS. Please tell Honorable Duchum that we are grateful for his service. Odin for you know at our tour
0: their money. Yeah. Nya, who pensa wo ya obey enye ohia, enye sika. Eye vision and sometimes lack of it.
1: Aw for Yesu 50,000 plus. Ye ntimi ama e mana anko SHS. Ana moye sa. Wo ye ope jon sa che, wo no ayesa na ye to aso. Wo na ye sa.
0: Ye na ye yesa hwe Kwakra STEM Academy. Day school and Kwala Salai. Because it's good. Aw for bebebe do mo Kwakra STEM Academy high school say because ko hun fidi egu ho no a o say me ba e be ko anya chi mota anya hwe oba obetena fie ba oba. We have to be deliberate and there should be continuity. Imagine who are denta STEM Academy a day school ba wo fon be ba fi se niema wo de egu mu no e ye niema wo fo bia be hu o pese ne ba enya sa
1: fa part of that.
0: Nansena, which is how for baby, answer Gumuti, textbooks of war, Krabby's
1: textbook.
0: Na ye assemble de. Emma will be crack as a public school, say my textbooks. Who can hear a record is there? We supply textbooks. And we busy schools and junior high schools. And the high schools, crowd here, all the science subjects, baby, you make it sure to be a any binia other core subjects. But the meme can say, se awo fono se gomuti no mu sun school fees ne textbooks a na ye meya e ya ban a she de se ubesi aban school a e fe e ya kono na awofo bi atimi de ne baba ho na o ka se aban de 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school and nam se tembi am ka se rectangular shape building ya painting in brown and yellow and ankola ehye brown and yellow or say me there me na metren mu am me banye den entinem entinua esese eye 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
1: And Umasia.
0: Economic policy. 21st century there. And Umasia economic policy. Went to me and because countries are developing, I must say, your most important resource is the brain. Not gold. Not diamond. It's the brain. And the SSA, you tell me, boah, ne brain ni ye juma, ten biare, and near man, Bill Gates, utu gold. Human capital.
1: Ajene no.
0: Ajene. 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
1: But is that the best for us? Saying kwada 55,000.
0: It shouldn't happen. It shouldn't happen. It's unacceptable. It can't be excused. Because last year, crown, 2025, normally 13,000. And Tina Americans are not beating a church room. Because we wouldn't jump from 13,000 under your own government. Now we could do 54,000. Under your own, another government, 2023, 13,000. 2024, 10,000. One also buy, you know, 13,000. DNT and Adebeko 54. Now 54, no, see, I had disaggregation, so church, mu pay mua.
1: Mm-hmm.
0: One shall be her name cross for Nkwalankwa.
1: That's where the challenge continues
0: oh, yes.
1: to be.
0: Because
1: Akwana, it's now also who two Ghana.
0: She said, we have 30,000 classrooms without teachers. Our Ghana Brahmin workers.
1: 30,000
0: classrooms. Almost 1 million students go to school every day and they don't have a teacher.
1: Our Ghana?
0: Yes. Since I say alone, unfortunately, my book will be new, but I say alone.
1: 30,000?
0: Yes.
1: Classrooms?
0: Without teachers.
1: Without teachers?
0: Yes.
1: Ghana?
0: Yes. Minister by Parliament, can say, we have about 55,000 teachers. And so, young commander, our clearance, I am 7,000. And to the MMA, can say, sir, it's the Kassam no ko ye dia. DNAC and Quine say, yen petitcha for moment chen kwala dem kwala bi dache eni didi agro no o mani nyina dache eni didi agro de sa kwala no ni teacher no okoye nso hwe no nya f in english a ozo ma no ko
1: 30,000
0: yes classroom with teachers Ghana sabram no kase Clarence sese abey mene ni brain minister of education Clarence omo pe me a member of the education committee ranking member. Yen so dia no atumbi. Ya ka 7,000. Ewa bra, yen afibia 18,000, 15,000. Because teacher for e ko ma ho mgie mu no. E se wudi bi si o ma nan. Ti so mo ko ma ho mgie mu ko be 10,000 and now 5,000 kra na.
1: How the 7,000 e me?
0: Minya. Afibia tam ye be fia be mu ni ko over 100,000 teachers e afa wo. Enti no hwe me de wo se economy ni good. Economy ye good. There are why 7,000 teachers?
1: Inisika.
0: Who nisika there? I don't know. I said BBI kama. Who can say I can afford BBI kama?
1: Enye kama.
0: Enye kama. Me there's education there. So what can I say? Who need clearance for teachers? Every year we have clearance in this country.
1: But the blame has always been that mo nyamochi. Ma jamu mochi. It is a follow moi. Yebeko dichimu. In terms of shishani bia. And a teacher from your movie a moinya kwenya fa momu. Mo jamu boom mo mabatu batches a hold on sandwich. So always that is the excuse. We are taking this year. And it's mutumbo as yeah 2021, yeah 2022, yeah 2023, yeah 2023.
0: And then I help with the for more nurses. Health care and sabre education. Why? Minya, the air course of a memo. I say, Moya, dear, Momo de Ru. Nede, dear, Beckham, I say, and Yaman yourself. When it comes to education, I'm first an educationist. And Yamia Domus, Monsieur, Papa Paye, and Wojima, and son of me Bagana. Nana don't so any doctor, Beumiama, Maquina, and my ye Juma. Mo Ibrahim Foundation, I rank Ghana second next to Tunisia because of STEM education. The idea of STEM education, no, it means a break a memo class, or him fidi a good, who could school be a home in the same fidi nibi. Yes, and near my if you could be girls, drones are more yellow. Americans, how many high schools are doing?
1: If you could be
0: girls, senior high school,
1: STEM,
0: or my so called. Now, court for one day, yes, said drones are on my year, Namsruno.
1: So where am I? Where be all?
0: Yes, where? STEM school. A kaka krem ni etimu ene jaya mwe. Yesi abeyim ko trasno mwe.
1: Where
0: is the most beautiful high school anywhere in the world?
1: Where?
0: Overlooking the Where Lake. Now kusha dampa yesi egu Where hano mwa minya. Enone Accra STEM wa. Oh, unbelievable.
1: Nasa we ranking. Ana un draw attention all the time.
0: Yeah, draw.
1: Yeah, draw.
0: Who ni abe mwa wasemso? Who ni abe mwa?
1: But this is a useful thing. Very needed.
0: Of course. Okay. Across them, I can read 2 years in a year. Minya, ebi oha anajo, 1 a.m. I'm there. So, what person pun to oba? Enye
1: na jmo.
0: Oh, masa. Me woho Sunday, me woho many contractors, no. Because I knew, say, si enyea, there are two wages, a better one. Minya, on my noon punch in the Dachan, a Gina Ghana membunusum. The Diamidia Mehun say, Ghana has one of the best group of youth ubihun anywhere in the world. Their brains are great. So my child, they are America. My year school so home. At the America phone call, I can't be fast for being attention. Now, Bagana, who could do classroom, then call an officer age in a hammer. Hey! Yaso ejina homa. Wan ka so mon transi mon transi. Sam kwala we so omo wanyo mo the best in the world that there's something wrong with us, not with the children. Something is wrong with us as the leaders of the country and the leaders of the education system. If the youth of Ghana innovation anya the best in the world. Eyeyen omo de omo nya akwan etie opa. 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
0: 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It may mean saying a very different exam. We are not going to wait.
1: Chew and porn.
0: No, you betcham.
1: Because
0: that may call United Nations, Aqua Castle, we cannot memorize our way out of poverty. Now me country, no?
1: Yeah, chew.
0: Memorization. Ain't you, Omahine? Many wife for trans, any more policy statement coming out of a high school curriculum reform. I'm happy to report to Ghanaians there, for the first time, Ghana has shifted to an exams regime, a critical thinking.
1: Yeah, Jenny.
0: and say unti me ye. Unti me say afi. 33 senior high schools in Ghana eye the new exams na etse Cambridge ene IBD ni bi.
1: Omo dwene.
0: Yes. First time in the history of Ghana. If you memorize, you fail. School back when you be able to girls. Me call my classroom and call an archery. Say, your exams, you know, a bear, your free BB DOK, depth of knowledge, four. Four, no, dear, just a whole creative BB. And no, you ain't me my questions, I'll memorize it. In Timkorana catcher, I say, your exams, now you're quaying. A DOK four and three, you know, one, in Nibi.
1: We are just about wrapping up with the former Minister of Education, Dr. Yaose Educhu. What time? How many extra languages outside our local languages now they buy Adichim?
0: Sir, the attorney said, Adichim and Shishimono. Adebakwa, you did kind a year, yeah. Now, Samuel, Dr. Mansu, who prempen a minister, a cast of call Germany. A call Germany a fair German phone. Or camera for power English. No, I can't German. Now, I want to explain this. A economic policy for them. Because when we say German, we are saying, you know, or make a German, I can't say, and to say, and no, now, they can't dominate the world. And to say, yeah, German schools, you know, the policy, on back English, on back English. And German, German, for a fluent, both English, most of them, both English, and German. And to make us any thing, Kitahon or Castle, okay, Sadia, Adaina, Yenye Modela, Yenso French. Yen quite am fluent in French. They're buying or tasking me to look at creating bilingual English and French schools in Ghana.
1: Momodian was French.
0: And English. And to Uko, a Minister of Health, Basic School, Ewa Kolebua. Uko, ye chen kwalano French, any English. In fact, P, any other subject, because right now, the French in the church, say, yeah, I'm better French in here. By primary six, you know, we expect, say, the children will be fluent in both English and French. Because French, you know, are a necessity. If you want to boost tourism in West Africa and get tourists to come to Ghana, every hotel, be at the front desk, you have a fluent French speaker. A economic necessity. And it's all called, and Kuala, schools are, yeah, they came about 30 schools, yeah, person sign, you be few honor. Now, omu ye, bilingual, English and French. On say, your English and French, bilingual private schools. TNF said, the major issue confronting us to solve it, you know, is that we create employability opportunities. A doctor, or can fluent French, or bet me a edge of Ivory Coast, or bet me a edge of Togo, or bet me a edge of so, oh, yeah, medical tourism, doctor, native French, you know, bet me, ama, obi free, Ivory Coast, obeba Ghana, krabe, JIRS, altruistic, kakesye, edi amayin, ama, yen, IRS, jumano, enyesika, ay mudu. Enti, French was a major, subject of emphasis. Nana, bebi ane ade kone de, nan kebeka krano, na, inkrobe bribe so, ye chren kwa lano French and English. Na, de ti ane se, which would the French no create me chair subject be? Say, Pia, what the French nature? Ain't he, Emma Anqualano? Et Adena se papa, papa, papa, papa, papa. Na, omukomenim. Ain't you mean, say, STEM policy does not say you cannot add language to it. In fact, we call America Crown, see a STEM, on the arts, a Yabakan, creative arts, no Yabakan. But, at the same time, it creates opportunities. And now, your science students, you know, your engineer, bia, your integrated science, a fee, or more addition, will be your biology, or your chemistry, or your physics, advance. What's the one where general science? What's the attorney or general science?
1: General science.
0: Or my physics, chemistry, no more general science. One I want your physics, chemistry, biology, no. One I want your pure science, no. And the science, I'll be to me, general science. Now, so we have biology, chemistry, and physics there. And then I will create integrated science. And to me, if you home, and to we have science, sir, you don't have to do integrated science. And to say, open now, when you know, it means my literature. It means my French. It means most of the schools, you know, be bring almost the French. Ama, a you for science for me.
1: You have no idea the conversation on YouTube. You know, God bless you for your passion for education in this country. I wish you all the best, but just like I said, sir, maybe it's high time I Ghana so they bet me I non-partisan when it comes to some of these sectors. We put a group of intellectuals together just to think and lead for us to get the results that we want. Very grateful. Now be pesia be kchira dio eye mi enkani a teacher ni nche mon kan kasem me angura ni onche mangun akase wana mi ase be pesa dio no
0: eye delicate policy. You see the encrophobic bit me kan encrophobic kan se o men bie ni ho a o ma developer o men use om kron kasa
1: enya
0: no kre Singapore o men use om kron kasa Lincoln, you made a deliberate policy. So they won't forget their native tongues. It became their name, you know. They won't forget, but they will use English as a language of instruction. Because he wanted to make sure that they don't leave Singaporeans behind. When he says, oh, the teach that they could do class, they won't need fractions. We need vocabulary. Yes. A certain form. Policy, no. Implementation became difficult because you know what happened. So, bank ran, overhaul classroom, housing, new hall, subject, Ben, and better radio classroom. Teacher, in a country, then call any in a country. Ben, watch radio. In the cities, near other places, no. English, as the language of instruction, is the best policy. Now, there ya na tembi amigusankrofono se. Wama ya policy na omeni abromo ya ibe true ya ne World Bank. World Bank for my isika kromdi ya transition to English. And momo printe English textbooks in my Ghanaian schools. USAID. USAID. Yeah, and peninfo na omo ka with passion. Say, especially a year, in language. Anyway, say no. We had an echo private school. Private school in all country, the brofuna is Romandi. Yeah, the brofuna is Romandi. Now, private schools for no coins or no more pass ya singing. The Etienne say, Sir, I could be better in our classroom. Now, which Rem Kunta. Now, the Casa or Kano, what here? Now, would the Sakas and Etienne no better here? Use for differentiation. Wait me, I can go and Cassay and Fagan and try the intimate gowns or to Gaminch room.
1: I bet me a boy.
0: No. It would wait me there, yeah. Intervention, differentiation. Ama kolano atse adena si yinade pejana kakra akra eko brofokasa numu. 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Yewo nye membi, yewo language learning and language acquisition. Language acquisition yinese ubi te kasa. Ubi waha onko school da, oko Ivory Coast, oweba no okan at least French ya kani streets, so no okan. Ubi beko Italy on te brofo. Onte brofu ukrumu hawa nkosku, bwa kwa chana Italian, wakwa Italian language. Enone language acquisition. Na uri acquisition na, nwa kwa ye learning. 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Enone chira se uja akocha no, inti na se ye bilingual education, ti se de Singapore for ye no. 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Language learning, language acquisition. And that's what English as a second language. Aha, yet me chair brofons said they were English in India. And I was an anti brofon, I was the engine one day. And yes, I brofon and co, obey me, I can't you, I can't brofon. Now, so what you're saying, you're saying me, as I got chileno, English as a second language. Your strategies are the tree. Ma, I call an a brofon, a mu you do. Minia.
1: But finally, maybe this is now a national canker, Abe Albatross, in our quest to save ourselves from unemployment, you know, open up, that illegality in the city, in terms of galamsey. What will be your proposal? Let's forget about the promises we gave ourselves when we were in opposition, when we had power. Now is the national canker. What do we do?
0: What do you do? First of all, assessor will identify the pipeline to galamsey. Pipeline to galamsey and block that pipeline. Over Oshie pictures, galamsey site, a ma, we grand ne ba. yet a new complementary education agency a mrevini a friend a non former and no and as a church at it in nipa bi a wodi 40 years wodi 35 years onko school a kwame na faso abetete na ma wetimi aka brofo kakra wetimi enkonta kakra na wetimi asuansa no ni dwuma nso aka ho. So, we call Galam say impacted communities. Now, take it one community at a time. Now, we can say, me person me stop Galam say, say, a juma se muntia dia, you create other avenues of employment for them. Say, we call Krobiso, now say, a mana, omusari, omoya se ejume nina, besuya de pam, uya, abayin, ebe ma ujitri, ebe ma ufidi, na fe, enye ma, yede me free senior high school, ntari, yede mo ma, ashe ni nina anu, yede be mamu, amamu na mbe pam. 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nkwanta ne manso adubia ne other places a ye de o mbe be school say ni o mu community mu na aka se education is free compulsory and universal you have to go akura ne ba na o be senior high school or prempe college no be hwese de ho city e ma kwan a
1: ofo de no ogo egala
0: be hu se say yes be bi o baby o prepare college over here na onu na eye eyi math and science based competition onko hobi o ne se obi bi e won anim enye law enforcement in kwa me wo other policy proposals
1: but there's one striking fact there say because o kai na makai say those times eh Yeah, 1989, mighty Japas. Yes, your Mercedes Day. Japas, that time, the crime 89, was in the, break even, O level, no, ABT, I think, if the records are clear. I think almost they've not been deliberate, and leadership is very important. Until you can Japas, as I'm saying, I'm poor. Power schools, Nibia. I won't watch a power, but, free.
0: Now say I didn't say old boy be.
1: Yeah.
0: Recruiter assistant headmaster TI.
1: Yeah.
0: And Oko. Eh, Akwanu Yejuma.
1: Wa pigeon. Mighty Japas. We lawyer will be able to because I would have didn't bobo side. The mighty Japas.
0: That was it. Oh, if I'm not going to St. John's.
1: Mighty Japas.
0: When they realize by St. John's. Or say, the only school on what chapel.
2: Mighty Japas. And I will free once I'm about high school.
0: High school. Oh, okay. But I say Japas high school can see.
1: Oh, good to hear.
0: Yeah.
1: Wow.
0: Hey, bro. Headmaster. And petty drawing. I say petty pencil. Oh, boy. In this school, you have to say petty pencil. As a headmaster, I'm going to say petty pencil. In the future, I'm going to book. I say, as a headmaster, I'm going to say, I'm going to say, I'm going to say,
2: Briefly, I think number it material the whole interview.
0: Yeah. Oh, I see.
2: Beautiful interview. And I mean, sir, for Doc about education issues. I mean, I read on comments maybe on YouTube, no, because Ebeyang Yenya, the permanent education minister,
1: for
2: the Republic of Ghana. But of course, I mean, once or that's what he has said, as much as possible, no, we tap from the world of experience and the knowledge base in education. The one person we boost our year. The last time I'm a far cross term academy, the old East Legon. I don't know if, as part of the original plan, my imagine mobile wall in one.
0: Of course.
2: Because I think the wall is very important.
0: Side how wall niho.
2: Yes.
0: In fear bear could be in fear me. Ah, with you.
2: Yeah. I think the wall has to be there.
1: A distraction.
2: Yes. Because a man Use a dining your camera with a wall. Never mind the beauty. Now you're complete. Ah, no, it means you are protected.
0: A protected
2: student. Never. Are you open, sir?
0: And if you did a gumuni, yeah.
1: But we are ranking. Draw attention quickly. And I want draw.
2: And I think say you want little so I not a form honor. You team your pay.
0: Yes.
2: In Chinese language. Yeah, mache.
1: Okay.
2: I think I know better.
1: I want him because.
2: Oh, baby.
0: Oh, I see.
1: And that's a fair
2: finish. Yes. Oh, I see. Oh, no. So I'm going to be a GTEC, a TVET service dying.
1: Oh, okay.
2: Who can get so many cemetery in the building?
1: I've seen that building.
2: Yeah.
0: So Accra Applied Technology Institute. Oh, and also me auto mechanic.
2: Yes.
0: Big.
2: Yes.
1: Oh,
0: and
1: I see.
0: And you're say, then me then say, who you are? No, actually, schools, no, I Ryan.
2: Yeah, I'm a school.

0: so as usual, on Tuesday, team back where we know we to the Akwa, but never say. If you are not making so, airport is here, no force.
1: Yeah, yeah.
0: Airport is here, say, a taxi, you know, phones, bags.

0: part of force by five.
1: But remember,
0: say over the chairman group.
1: Yeah.
0: Yeah, because if you attack so there is no sense in it. You won't perform for Tombeton. Omuni Momo. What is it? Now, maybe who's a guitar force tenor? Maybe Tom Vos.
2: I said, "Be a
1: friend. I
0: will be a friend. I will be a friend. I will be a friend. I will be a friend. I will be a friend. I will be a friend. I will be a friend. I will be a friend. I will be a friend. I will be a friend. I will
1: be a friend. I will be a friend. I will
2: be a policy be an implementation be create absurdity, you know, and your policy
0: part. And your policy
2: part. Because it will create an absurdity.
0: Already, how do you determine? Already, no people. They are taxing people, though. People are paying.
1: Yeah.
0: Wo ba, udru a we a private person cry. Yes, topo. Ne a hwe se, nwa ma be na ukura. Wo hu ne tie no. E bia, ye hu se ah, shit, what to shit to be pay be ye 30.
2: Yeah.
0: Automatically on be mo tie tax wo hu. Wo hu ne tie no. Ne bia obi ato ne shit be 5 obi over be sha.
1: Na wo ka. Yo ko fi Chicago was it phones 3 and duty free is 3. They had problems with it.
0: Recently, I am sure how we settle it. And I mean who say, sir, Uncle Anutri, or Mutual Exams in Nivia, say 600,000, Yamfan is a beer, Nipa 150,000 in Yawana, a move 4% to pay, and the above grade you omu that one.
2: Yes.
0: I don't mind. Every the following year, highest mark near 60. So that person will get one. But the previous year, no, will be near every 65.
2: Yes.
0: Now, so I can get 8. So there should be that kind of a, you say.
1: It will be falling to.
0: But no, dear. Well, I think we need to fight it. Some of the raw grading the paper. Unya 80 na say one na unya 80 ye one.
1: So maybe an infamous name.
0: Straight.
1: And maybe bomb.
2: Who said the na hopes and aircraft? The friend of the Stanine grading system.
1: Yeah.
2: Into who Googlea. Stanine grading system is a statistical method that ranks student test scores on a 9-point scale using a fixed percentage distribution. How the system works, anyway? Students are graded by comparing their results against the performance of all other test takers and your more exams, rather than against a fixed percentage of correct answers. Fixed percentages, you know, say a predetermined percentage of the student population is assigned to each grade band. Into it is predetermined, say a one student ebenya one, it's predetermined in the omo ebenya two, omo ebenya three, omo ebenya four. All of that is predetermined, regardless of how high or low the overall cohort raw scores are.
1: And found.
2: And there is this predetermined, and it's been in our system all this while. The standard winner is
1: also in place.
0: And it's Obanya Naya, Memuno. Men kid anim.
2: Oh,
0: I am telling you.
1: Maybe a sabre no.
0: Any control. Men kid anim.
2: Yes.
0: Yes. What was the first? Waya Gifono.
2: Yes.
0: First grade.
2: Sure.
0: 4%.
2: Sure.
0: Last grade.
2: Sure.
0: 4%.
2: Sure.
0: Now for 12%, 17%.
2: The grade breakdown in here. In each subject, the percentages of students falling into specific grades typically look like this. Grade 1, top 4% of candidates. Grade 2, next 7% of candidates. Grade 3, next 12% of candidates. Grade 4, next 17% of candidates. Grade 5, next 20% of candidates. And at grade 9, the lowest 4% of candidates. That is how it's arranged. It is a union minor. It is your 9 when you just say you fall in the lowest 4%.
0: A bit of a 9 now, we are no. Every player win your 60% on the raw score.
1: Yes,
2: but, yes, on the raw score.
0: But that year,
1: but that's where we come to challenge.
0: Another year, so if you are the best student,
1: that's
0: year,
1: 60%.
0: Are you discriminatory?
2: No, it cannot be discriminatory.
1: Not necessarily.
2: Are you based on the general performance in the exams? On raw score, am I grade?
0: I think that we need to change this.
2: Now, Aquarius, even in the universities, unim say. A B or A for a particular university, Unya aggregate AP, AA, Ubeko University,
1: Ubeko University, AP, AAB.
0: Okay, I'm going to meet him here. But when one was there, Ama, in fact, ya kwee mkwala na ni mwache.
2: Aha, tiye, hano. Oman tiye, ha. Or say, practical impact of this policy, you know. Because the system relies on a curve, a student can score a high mark, such as 90% in a subject, and still not receive a grade 1.
1: Yeah.
2: If more than 4% of the national cohort scored even higher.
1: Exactly.
2: It would be 90 in a particular year. By a man 1.
0: And no na make a discrimination, you know.
2: And so, I just said, 4% there was no na 1.
0: Say, when finally say, nipa 100,000.
2: Yes.
0: Anna.
2: Yes.
0: And 90%.
2: Yes.
0: 4% of 100,000 is 400. Me boy.
2: Yes.
0: Ah. Adding.
1: So your man, Dr. Peter, party.
2: Yeah, party anti.
1: So, yes. What's your first question on this matter to executive director?
2: I first.
1: Yes. What's your question on this matter?
0: Me say standard grade grading kwa la.
2: Yes, standard.
0: I say SSC.
2: Or say discriminatory.
0: Yeah, discriminatory. As I say, I had to base on raw score.
1: Mm-hmm. Okay.
0: Because, me, 85. No, be 85. Me, I say, I share the first 4%. Now, obi 85 na kwa kofole. Now, me, media na kwa down.
2: Yeah.
0: Now, my, nya, one. No. Now, my, ya push him up, push two. Air discriminate.
1: Dr. Peter Pate, Wadaroma, Machi, and Mijiris Wati, first question, I hope it's not ready, amount. Doc, good morning.
3: Hello?
1: Doc, Pajot Minka.
3: Pajot Minka.
1: Yeah, okay.
3: My second question now, Mr. Senior Brother, Austin Ebisano. And I think the ministry needs a computer placement for normal work in Japan. And sometimes I wonder why, all these years, you know, that kind of transparency, you know, EMBA system, you know. Because as someone hopes you can, Senior, first, you know, now you are doing, yes, you'll be in your 9-1s, 11-1s, and those things, you know. Now, they do the, when you introduce your computer placement, you know, once, but almost place you are almost use raw score. And see, for example, say ABR 80 to 100, a 1 not a minimum 85, minya 1. Say, or my is 99, almost minya 1. By about grading now, or my be called a name same because minya 85, no minya 99. If you almost place you are almost best place you on my first, I want a choice because on all the year 99. And now answer normal because me the 85. In this 99, no, and no normal carbon mu mako 6. Into what they open with the when you are 6 1s. Our subject now or best core subject in the best 2 no. When you are 6 1s. Means to make me any 6 1s. But you show me raw score now. If you are not raw score no 6 1s, no, a around 480. Or my raw score of 6 1s, no, a 550. There's no way I'm sending your man here for 1 square. Omube placing me ahead of Omanhe. Omube placing Omanhe ahead of me. That is how the system works. And then you nene or anyway in Omuyo. The introduction of the computer placement system, no, how did this one came about? First, no, we say Omuya and Uncle Obeko school now, Omude Watu, Obeko Nadis Nebuho, now Raw School Boho. That is the kind of transparency an SFBA system, no, BRTS, yeah. Into your idea, say one, and doesn't work since the inception of the computer placement system. This is something that shouldn't take some of us to come and explain. A ministry, any GES, any computer selection, secretariat, again, I have heard a lot about this 10-9 system. 10-9 system came with DEC, so it means it's around 1990s more. And that is the same system I use. And see, when the baseline is the same, what do we mean by the baseline? The baseline here, the kind of assessment system I use, you know. Won't you mean blame me the system, no, when the results are changing? Because the same assessment system have been used all over the years. The same system, look right there, it outdates the computer placement system. You see, they were graded using the standard system. It is a mixture in recent times, you know, every challenge I compare with DEC, you know, everybody's blaming the standard system. And I'm like, ah, and I think I see another thing in Musa Abba.

0: Omdina ko UCC omo senior
1: university practice.
0: Yeah. Watching gra ya de ba ko to.
1: Eno o mind dey am.
0: Ya any day. And your Ora Haruna office over there.
1: Of course. As a category A school,
2: they
1: are
0: anti-ocean.
2: So we should pay attention to details.
0: I don't think so because Cape Coast for the first day, they don't think.
2: Okay, Cape Coast, they did, every night. But if you are saying, say, Fabaku day, not Fabaku board.
1: Category A school.
2: Why do you say, once you offer Cape Coast, they are airboard?
1: That's the challenge.
2: Yeah.
1: Maybe you're some ocean list, age choice. Almost say, oh, yes, sir. Now, one hour far day, the amount day, okay, I'll move you.
2: Oh, almost so soon from running your pampas, sir. That's all you're the brother coming with. Be one man here, okay. Yeah, this will be
0: a
1: That's what they're saying.
2: Pate anti.
1: Daniel Feni.
2: Feni GS.
0: One APR.
1: One APR.
0: Where am I baho? I didn't know the open one, Adwaye. Adwaye would know.
2: Oops, that.
0: Ah, Munyan Zamabao.
2: Okay. All right. Tell yourself, my haters say you are the next millionaire, and the Bosu will be at 1 million, and I say, now she be 20,000 of they be at 100 Ghana city. The only thing I say, just top up, reload, 10 Ghana city or more data. Now you're topping up your Telcel cash wallet, and I Unam Kwanso, Oko, Nima, and Esa. Make sure so my hate it. Now, why the next, millionaire Telcel Adarama. May the man here come now, Santo. When you're Aduma, China, we're here. I'm here. I've been a pokuya. I'm here. But Ansana Mekono, Sami Odame is a special day for your wife, Sami Odame. Sami Odame. Aywa. News file, Sami Odame, Sami Jibre, na medine hoke ni mfu yinino, Edimao, na afiwusu, uletua kama, Edimano, enti, Sami Odame, let me wish you, okay, so there's happy birthday to Mrs. Gifty Asuli Owusu Odame. The message, Esther 2:17, King James Version. The 17 is, and the king loved Esther above all the women, and she obtained grace and favor in his sight more than all the virgins, so that he set the royal crown upon her head and made her queen instead of Vashti. So may above be her daily experiences, testimony all days of her life in Jesus' name. This is from Sami Odame of News File fame, and of the man Hokeni, Mrs. Gifty Asuli Owusu Odame. Happy birthday. We don't mind any complacent. We're meeting tomorrow. Are you asking? Happy birthday to my lady, Ama Santo of Achimtafo in the Eastern Region. More grace and God's blessing. Avishapa from 05. So that's it. Ama, Avishapa. Why? Unyame kaunonti ni munchiro.

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6: 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Yeah, take you back to the days. What can you feel for 2000? Now you play for Cinema Barry, Sabella Ban, and you play me. If you feel because you Batman, Quadet, Boomba, and Prof. One in Lord Kenya. I can go on and on and on. Yeah, celebrate those sounds and memories of Quest for Gosokra. I am Drama from Y2K Jam. My Enshiawa the Dome. La Palm Royal Beach Hotel. If you that, 2nd October 2026. Yes, fee. Single year 150. 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Aya Strong. 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

0: womrekwa wedi die wie na se wonum ne enam yen seichi na se behu sakra ye bia ku doctor inkwara ni mpemfu ni na betimi ano charlatan charlatan ye echi die dura e free shalina healthcare fda ajegye din kato yi atum
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2009. Now employ for Cinema Paris, Sabella Ban, and your penny. 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Yes, celebrating those sounds and memories for Quest for Bosokra. I am Drummer from Y2K Jam. My Asia or the Dome, La Palm Royal Beach Hotel, and Fieda, 2nd October 2026. 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
5: 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I just don't want to go to work this morning.
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What you are saying?

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Or your press briefing, Enra. 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
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Limited. One that saw my city. My made the West of Motivation at the Bro Life for our Doom 106.3 FM. But I'm saying, suppose if I'm here, you my pao. And the moa. 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opportunity abeng national security anase police administration wo hunu nyoma ye de guakwam this time around no pa ka kran se mbi okran ka wo mfa wo fun kra en kan so wo mo enim no sometimes wo no mo kasa wo ka kyerse o Any, yeah, yeah, yeah, yeah, yeah, yeah, oh yes yeah, say we yeah, yeah, yeah, yeah, yeah, yeah, yeah, yeah, yeah, yeah, yeah, yeah, yeah, yeah, yeah, yeah, yeah, yeah, yeah, yeah, yeah, yeah, yeah, yeah, system bi a ye de picture unfoni ye de toso a ye rania bo na yi wapi munya sade no 106.3 FM Duffy's Health and Beauty. 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
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Nebra Bejo, dear. And that's Selena Boyating, and I'm a guest.

No pen check as young confirm our Chief Executive Officer Herrick Company Limited. 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

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You are also a dear kid to a bimuan and sa air was so. And I do crobby and to me and Nati, a dear HSA, Tinny Grad say gaga gaga gaga gaga. Being now to us here, now dear power, yeah, dear whom we a pan, so a stroke. Wa stroke. Ebo and Kaye, stroke could be, and they'll nipped be so, and a stroke could be. How near be an hour, papa be an hour, mammy be. Number near more modern somewhere, Dr. Boatin, who my 2 foot so. Number near 0244867068. Endpoint homeopathic clinic was end to chronic diseases and pay. Me and my boy for no request, so my cinema media health bit at the prayer. Well, your monk, Agbeve, typhi, name in Okasay. Agbeve. Heba Center, the pioneer of Heba Medicine, our Ghana, ha. Omo NAA, Agbeve Tonic, Yaba Ghana, Grasso, Ine, House, Anemia, Menstrual Disorder, A2AC, Omo Kreana Kofa, Agbeve Piva, and so Ediaba, Malaria, A2AC, Omo Kreana Sakofa, Agbeve Typha, Ediaba, Chese, 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

Freedom, no ageso. 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Charismatic anointing. And I bow on Kaya say, eh, bia. And they, why a weak, eh, one pie boom. Now, Brana, one casa, would empire see when you saw now bomb pie. British High Commission at 1 a.m. London, Timokwa Kwajivisa, and Pibo Jabom Pires. Ah, I am get one. Put himself, bro, from Zombezo Mutuka, I'm blessed, the Hebrew. Your name Africa, no, for a near cow. Just say, well, Bushia, for them, they don't want you to travel. I'm best of the call. Into a bim per se. Now, a dear Bakus, a bit me, I am an etnia show, man, and Pibo. It did impire charismatic anointing, eh? Shawana no moon impiety. Kwesiada, Monday, Tuesday, Wednesday, 12 midnight. Also, that time, no, brothers and forno. Almost sorry, eh? Two pump pines are no sweat, bue! That's the Otica VH, Miss Bietia, tatatadaoko. A bit more bompire will prayer bank, and on a year, Juma Womo. And it is also ultimate canoe Timia, her channel C, Adum TV, Adum 106.3 FM, Asempa 94.7, Joy Prime TV, and a hit 103.9 FM. Shia Yanko Pankwa, Reverend Bernardo Usuansa, one for onu nimpire. Na, and Nyoma wasn't Kawansaka, Afimu, and Chese, Adam Mini Yanko Pon, the yet Nyoma, my dear Nyoma, who will be brave, but you don't know. Nelson Sawyer Mret now Mompire no Bonse Nafi Nyoma Gian Ejigu and Tisha Yamiakwa Reverend Bernard Usuansa for prayer support and I enquiry with me a friend 0244115618 0244115618 FTPP or see a radi IAE.

0: minim se ukọ music school anase the beauty on onni na de to jono me hwe wanu nso so o de
1: aye nka te wan se pa na
0: ana aduma chede a ewo fie aduma chede ewo
2: fie me kan se aduma chede ewo fie because me ukọ music school
0: but any come here say most Ghanaian musicians
2: yeah
0: I saw one man shut down music school be how
2: they say of and the passion that you have for the work you are doing no the maunya experience baby me met me I am very dull but that day no can I met you more
0: wow
2: yeah into me only say a call in your medic show I know their show maybe I'm a course you can come in your name dear many
0: sir
2: yeah
0: wow
2: yeah
0: Selena Boyatin.
2: Yes.
0: Me who shampo. Oh, I'm fairly so dear. Just a ba ne ba.
2: Yes,
0: wow. Because in fact, and you way at the year pa.
2: Yeah.
0: Yeah, Bokra Becca say a young fry abo, but where's what about?
2: So where 2011 album no ne was so.
0: Wow.
2: Yeah.
0: What would you say?
2: But obey Shra, we Shra, but the full album, like I say, Min Kumio.
0: Min Kumio. Obey Shra, a punyanum the same.
2: In fact, now I was there and then I just heard something that Uchi, Chi, Chi, Chi, Bibianua, Ubinya, I just so she are used
0: to. Uchi, Chi, Chi, Chi, Bibianua,
2: Bibapa, Bia, I just so she are used to now Ben. So I was contemplating, said, so he said, Misha Yesu, I couldn't have a me faso. And the song just came, said, ain't you we? Send Shrebi over him. And I won't say, send the pebby over ready fee. On Yanko Pon the Yesu, I tell you. So, on only Yadien, you know, I said, I've given my son to the world to come and save them. And see, and no, mommy who said no. Then it means that without Jesus, we are nothing.
0: No credit.
2: Say yes, you need more. They obey a pure answer, because or say, and for God so loved the world that He gave His only
0: begotten Son,
2: that whosoever believes in Him, ehono na verse ujina huye. They obey jina na wajina dino. Whosoever believes in Him shall not perish,
0: but
2: have everlasting life. See, none of them are ashamed. As some, if I'm a prophet, I would tell me, Pastor Esiama.
0: And you want prophet to be a titty one?
2: If I try, so for Esiama, I will massive book.
0: Okay.
2: And
0: now we a church girl.
2: Me a church girl.
0: Now what does sorry fee?
2: Me oh, me to me a real me a real me daho.
0: Because what's some of we papa?
2: Assume dear masum, but I dear be a seven be a Israel. And no, and then a mamma being your mabby. I do much a day, a one night, yammy fast to the net charming. And mammy, who, how I see funny a genuine penny, how I see fan minister to people. Miss Yan, your mabby, womb, into Obenya, my son Faso, and I'm assuming Yan, my son Faso. And nay, yammy, I drum through that. Your mom is saying, you know, Abu Ami.
0: Wow.
2: So when he was preaching on a message in the Bible, and I'm saying, no, then I have to write it. Ain't he? For God so loved the word, no, sire, someone now would you not show what he preaching?
0: Mm-hmm.
2: And I'm saying, no, and I have to write this song down. And a moment you'll be preaching, be a man, I'm a kind of Bible man.
0: Oh, because yeah. Man, who saw you good? Me cry, I don't have a bahopa. When you speak English, trust me.
2: Hey.
0: On point. It's the last time you throw a hey. Come before.
2: Nyame adumo ene kakra na JSS na SS yesua ye no ena eboa ye kakra nkra enti me chọ nwum no wiye no wo chiri nyame a wo beye nsira wo be so nyame mu a wo beye nsira because also what the doba ko na cheye enti obi bia ha na hia me no obi bia enya se nya obi a na beji na di
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2: 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Because God deals with time. 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She the number of years Israel for Jew for Edinechi and bra omu egun nyame abasa. It means say who dia no dia yeketu ebiwe radi eni. Say a che pass who said the nara one day.
0: Da krupe.
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0: Sorry.
2: I was so far or how mu na a trainee.
0: Yeah, who any of you said, so bang your memoir. Yes, see a pie and witchy. I did that in the criminal. So, and he said, I did debut a while. Every room, my friend. Yami, I assume you and go for a care who did the any. And you'll be quite sorry. Hey, wash out there, Bacosa. And so, one more, the other side. We see that they are enjoying life. And what is wrong?
2: There is nothing wrong. So befa or so befa me radia pao mwechi. Nafa masemia. And to fa yesu kisto asemia hwe na brabwa ufemu. Or ba asasi su.
0: Tiye hwe na brabwa no ufemu.
2: Hwe na brabwa no. 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So it will tell you, say, who you're jidding, it's in a Bible, I can
0: so
2: say.
0: It is likely that politician, but the crew, one year, my way over, move.
2: Say, Nipane is so, Bojo was so, and then, wow, Emma Unya encouragement. Now they ya dear. Now my back, now I catch them, say, oh, where they see, and then now, where they oh, say, Auntie Amansa, Eba, where they say, oh, mu. And for when you're here, and to own your own fast walk, to own your own fast walk, and to send you out to be a no, now but to the memory, now we bless one, ba, the dodo, so bless one, the keke. You enjoy it to the fullest.
0: Was what you and you
2: oh,
0: and maybe by Selina, Banaha, Odom, every radio station. It is hard time to burn us from
2: that is it. because when were the days that na obia ni me, I was behind the scene always. And then so poku nyom nami wom, Mama Esther nyom nami wom, Owari Junior nyom nami wom, but no obia ni mkrasa me nami toye. It wasn't my time. So the me kase nyame de mre ne ye na de ye no. But the brano su ye na mi nkume hon ba ye no. Ebe pepa many one ni suwe nye na. That wasted years ni nye na ebe enjoyable years.
0: Edi musicians edu ba bi na mo supporting ko for bia na mo mpia e na eye oha on
2: 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What I say, but a drew baby na a rade can't say me say that crow by your wooda, a debby by your wooda, and phone or how I would name we that crow by your wooda if it's a me and yamia me to me adding na ye messes sang with a mouth. I'm a debby. I your wooda. It is that time in now was the trial and temptation time period. Ah, na rather than me firm, I'm a me see yoma. Ain't your name? Be answer who can say, the way I'm swatting you, what's home?
0: Oh, yeah.
2: Because my Bob band that's it. Jehovah Nisi band Kumase.
0: Oh.
2: Engagement, a year baby, Ube Husalina Boatin.
0: Wow.
2: Ain't that live pound performance is new win a training me?
0: Yeah.
2: Ain't who mommy 4 hours class I'm into your memory?
0: Wow.
2: Yeah.
0: Wow.
2: Ain't to be Jesus as a man first entity anymore. Enka saa we nyina minya.
0: Ezi abrebe na ushia bere mebi oma wasem ye o dedede no.
2: Enti mi shia Yesu e wo bra mi shia Cibes production.
0: Okay.
2: 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And I say, ah, you me yame de. 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
0: and then that's how to know make no honor.

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1: opesanyum
0: no pa
1: yeah so masem
0: Reverend Mama Pat
1: and you no
0: e carry weight pa
2: me want to try that was in a solo. Let me be in some way.
0: The word
1: pimps as a woo. 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
0: fuck,
1: hey.

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1: Yami show bia or in fact Obua may promote that song.
0: Wow.
1: And up to now, it's still doing something in the lives of people.
0: Okay, how to?
1: Radiatum, there was a yensakan, yensakan. 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
0: nzu togum,
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0: What new producers in your issue?
1: Me patch your Debbie.
0: And maybe a mama producer be shed the way I will flourish in our new mayor Kosna. Was it?
1: Yami Adum, me producer will be a Yami Stroh and Mupa.
0: Okay.
1: And the Juman was no passion for it.
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1: Enti most of producers on final cry enye ejuma ne bi because na ye read the guitar platform so na isi a enye series.
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0: Ye ba digital platform so na e de ahonchire bi aba.
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0: Okay.
1: Social media. It will show them kura, you can promote your song. 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
0: It's true.
1: Ako hu presenter. 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
0: Na de kakraka.
1: 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But ene no, ube tinya show them. Now I send it because we be here online. That is the advantage that we have. And the disadvantage is that I'm laziness a bemu kakra. 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
0: Ye chasi di bina kwa 4 ton. 2,000 copy 5,000. So uye bimwa.
1: Hey.

0: And you will say, Uncle for the Awari or Ghana, Pa, yes, and get well. Baby Uncle for Wari be a boss, and you be a D, Chase, the Obinian Shrasam, Ochas, and Yanko, Bibi Bisu, Chile will be. 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
1: yes, and get to a bra.
0: Yeah, born you, Mio.
1: I'm promoting singing
0: Alpha and Omega, mm-hmm. Selena Boateng, mm-hmm.
1: 2014.
0: Sometimes new year's here, do. 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What this city no Emma Womwa, no Musu Etriano or Chinese, or Musikam, a yet Yan, no more, and Unti Misrao. 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

0: udwa udie no woni wo suppliers no enigye embra montem biguswa ne Selina Boateng wa dum 106.3 FM kasafi die so anopai afei ye ni nkomo we die ye de befa mu Selina.
1: Yes, dear.
0: Menim se every year bia ne yehunu moa yankopon adom moa mamani so adi hunu no nyu bia ne timi yesade no. Every year yehun se musicians no dodo no awo mo annual event programs are omo eye.
1: Na
0: this year wo de no baso
1: den
0: ye ne hun komo. Because me be me hun se wo hye atade ne throne room experience. Eye 20th September 2026
1: baso
0: Bishop Eric
1: Efriye
0: Nana ya Asari to atrasuma me.
1: Okay, enti eye throne room experience 2026.
0: Can't be thrown on the way I bought it.
1: Program Selina Boateng Ministries. 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
0: Okay,
1: until this September, no, Bosumi, we are mono 20th, yenina, Cross Painters Church of Pentecost, James McKeon Worship Center. It was Painters Road, no, so it would offer car, baby. I would be also Cross Painters. Who do Painters? I also pay Inkum Hospital, a hospital, but Frankra Nimo
0: Inkum Hospital,
1: Inkum Hospital,
0: yeah.
1: It is I'm no touch of an eye pill,
0: yes, I would get.
1: It's also Inkum Hospital. Now, as a hospital, I'm not sorry, I'm sorry. Exactly 4 p.m. Now, you're sassy. Now, this year, as Sierra Crab said, there will be a book launch.
0: Oh, okay.
1: Match book. Alpha and Omega, the Genesis and Revelation of Selina Boateng.
0: Wow.
1: The Journey of Faith, Worship and Grace.
0: Okay.
1: Ain't it? You better launch a book.
0: A Journey of Faith, Worship and Grace.
1: Ain't it? You better launch a book, you know, that night. Brand term now when your baby, in fact, last year it was explosive, it was mega, it was Fanta Bruta,

0: kwan emma because of book na ye launching nti e wose unya book no bi na wo di coffee dia dia dance ye say wa ba throne room experience 2026 Selina Boateng ministry who support nti nyame ya no babu 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the host herself Mianka Sanso
1: solid
0: me waso and ye wo young artists bi ye do omosie say omo system no no ye very powerful omo nya platform no this
1: me cry mo mo sometimes your program ni ehubi na omo person eh omo ye good o
0: omo wo ho utie some of their voice na so wow we onya boafo a obeko nani ya package microphone ni na this time round ye mo mo kwan ti na yan fa guest artists ni bebre no na omo so am minister ama nyame ahini ayekase na nyame adom so ye surprise guest
1: okay
0: ah ye din see I'll be pure jumedi na se kama about be performing. See this year there, your lady bia or your young artist, be 12 years or 14 years.
1: Okay.
0: Emily Adade Boateng from Takoradi.
1: Oh, okay.
0: Or trendy pa or TikTok ne social media no so. In fact, or by live and calendar. Into this time round, there will be a mixture of prophecy because Bishop Nana Erica Free of the Creator South Chapel. Tema Gov
1: Papa City. No e good.
0: Oh,
1: the way I make can't say eh no. Papa no e good. Say follow no.
0: This man is going to avail himself for God to use him to be a blessing to us that night. Apart from onono kwa asofu bebre.
1: Ebejumedino.
0: Eti anya agudie prayers kakra deliverance kakra worship kakra. And now the next day your holiday. Eti anu ni say bi a say me check.
1: Next day jumedino odi ashe ye. 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
0: enti fa wo haw ne bra na me jidi se urade befa Bishop Nana Erica Free of the Creator South Chapel papa oh, what God City? 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
1: And you're done, so you're done in the other, so be my
0: because. That's why you say. Otter, no, so why you say.
1: What? Who person according to if our passports here, you will not fatu supreme.
0: But you be a brand, see, and the fire.
1: Yeah, you know. That's right.
0: I also, dear bra. Now, Beggy, what? Where?
1: Who be all crying? Why? Now, why? No crying.
0: What
1: do you have a certificate in the fabric?
0: Fabric, what? Connect yourself.
1: That's right.
0: And believe God, sir. I mean, be an expectant, sir.

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1: Amen. Amen.
0: Said ye obi beti a dance ye. And a dance ye no after now grofo ofre edi last year hua dance ye. Timi jidi said this year di a dance ye nbe bubruja.
1: Sully. 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Ye wye di ye beda wase.
0: Misume dam wase.
1: Ma minim. You can see a follow social media.
0: Okay.
1: I think so. Don't do a thing. Can be no feel you. Many will cast a cry. Any one be no woman on any idea comment. Any idea or money by an order. You bring your contact number.
0: Me patcho wa daruma. 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
1: Solid.
0: Edini ye Selina Boateng. 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
0: Eno, masi. 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Papa, God bless you. We salute the oil on your life and also the support you have been giving to Selina Boateng Ministries. Yeniaso. And now face so a glory foods AO Obojo East Legon. RSV. Sorry no Juanano. In fact, Omaso Jumedia si Juzvina. 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And na ya denyina Miss J Boutique. Miss J Boutique wa Medina. 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Iti also so bra, na be support it. 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In fact, aseda fie clothing, and so edujiyen style. Or Hineba Stitches, and so edujiyen style.
1: Or Hineba Stitches.
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0: 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Now we know they are in partnership with DHQR. And I did you media case say at the April want me so but more ye pass business now oh yeah this certificate ni na beko MTN as what me register na akwanya no any say and yes the pan a tree or kakeke no na wagis can we there be then so set waba no abedit that GHQR code no uncle for bet me a faso edia trioka merchant ID na uncle for bet me a scan in a mudia trioka. 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Oda mami mkwa mhumna na meba na fi mede and one share so gratifications I would be in front of us now in court.
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8: 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Opera for the Lord Kenya. I can go on and on and on. Yeah, celebrate those sounds and memories. So kwen so goso kura. Aya Doma FM Y2KJ. Ma ye nshia wa de do. La Palm Royal Beach Hotel. E fi ye da. 2nd October 2026. 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
11: What we do?

said the Utia, you do quite chick a crown. Aha, sing now, they say, at Doom FM Y2K, Jumedinoa, Ebbas, one on Yankopoya, Duma, Friday, 2nd October 2026. No, Rajo Sanka, take it up, but more than single A 150, double A 250, net dialing. *725*3404# Never talk tickets libi na Asia. Ewo eye La Palm Doom inside La Palm Royal Beach Hotel. Exactly 8 p.m. Papepe. Friday, 2nd October 2026. Asia or rep. 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Nafi. Crop top ke siye pa. Nadi account. Nadi a banafi. A chilling responsibly. What ya say? You be who manages it, eh? Would I decide that? Happy, happy birthday, Cassia Pa, the more Drew, Enko, Enfama, Abigail, Nana, Amwakosa of Pentecost Church, Ghana, Medina Central, Way Every, Pastor Richard, Nyama.

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1: 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I'm not dinner. I'm not dinner. I'm not dinner. I'm not dinner. I'm not dinner. I'm not dinner. I'm not dinner. I'm not dinner. I'm not dinner. I'm not dinner. I'm not dinner. I'm not dinner. I'm not dinner. I'm not dinner. I'm not dinner. I'm not dinner. I'm not dinner. I'm not dinner. I'm not dinner. I'm not dinner. I'm not dinner. I'm not dinner. I'm not dinner. I'm not dinner. I'm not dinner. I'm not dinner. I'm not dinner. I'm not dinner. I'm not dinner. I'm not dinner. I'm not dinner. I'm not dinner. I'm not dinner. I'm not dinner. I'm not dinner. I'm not dinner. I'm not dinner. I'm not dinner. I'm not dinner. I'm not dinner. I'm not dinner. I'm not dinner. I'm not dinner

0: Samuato Ewa Dom 106.3 Inshra 104.5 Asempa 94.7 Oman Foy Ama Mwaha Ama Makwa Ba Wia Sinyi Na Prem Tubre Kasiye Bo Kasiye Bo Istesti Niye Sinko Mye Wye Ede Ebremo Sama Ede Ebremo Wye Eni Diedi Mwa 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
0: and some need to be brave. Where you are near me, you're fine. I see Emma MTN everywhere you go. And on the network, papa, Kai set ye sim and the wash room. And for phone, be brave into town. Some maybe you actually, oh, mommy drew a airport from my immigration for my country. I just own custom for a tria a duty. 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Bore MTN office, be an download my MTN up on na MWO. 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
2: Since 2025 to date, a total of 4,972 Ghanaians, excluding those we have just evacuated from South Africa, 4,972 have been successfully repatriated to Ghana. This figure is an accumulation of the following: 3,807 from Libya. We have also repatriated 440 Ghanaians from Cote d'Ivoire. We have also evacuated 246 from Nigeria, largely victims of QNET, 244 from Cambodia, 201 from Algeria, 18 from Kuwait, 8 from Sierra Leone, 5 from Mauritius, 2 from Morocco, and 1 from Iraq. So we are busy all over the world, in all continents. Everywhere Ghanaians are in distress, we are there to rescue them. These recurring operations underscore the immense financial and logistical burden of responding to unexpected distress situations across the globe. This is precisely why it has become imperative to establish the Ghanaian Diaspora Consular Fund. It will afford us a dedicated and sustainable emergency funding mechanism to ensure that Ghana can promptly mobilize resources to safeguard the rights, dignity, and welfare of our
0: Yera Samuel kujeto ablakwa na ni ewoche chirimu eche se binum kokaka Cambodia no mne Saudi Arabia no mne bebi horma ni nyina no eche se wose ye shase ni ebofoto obi tu ose beya won mo ase na omohwa 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
3: You cannot tell Ghanaians say flight, eating, transportation, medical, everything put together is 38.84 million. When you don't know how much the flight cost, how much the feeding cost, how much the accommodation cost, it's not accounting. Being a mayor country, details, gives you the details. That is why the RTI is demanding all those details. The itemized costing. So you cannot continue to audit auditors, financial aspects, accounting will be now pass a figure way into one hour solemn, and I think the minister wants to evade the detailing of the things in OES at the NYS. Because if you really and truly want to do a proper job, transparent and accountable to the people now, this is not what you do.
0: It's way and in someone. 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
3: the RTI beside said, oh my the procurement started flight, and then our charter flight way, flight to go send available to you are to flight way, now one to so flight way, we can assume to say we're demanding the RTI is demanding its information. And now friends, okay, the Ghana by any putiness, the go for no Ghana by any putiness. So putiness no money here for Obodia, Obo, engineers and planning. Okay. Engineers and planning in Kwana, say a bit more honour, one for Mudia, man, as a woman, see. Engineers and planning, mouse 60 million. Or find very soon a fatty mouse, 60 million. Or the mouse sita, and now a cat or the mowing thing. If you're not a flight in a profound coffin, you buy a mark costing 60 million. How did engineers and planning give you that 60 million? In any case, so give me this 60 million for engineers and planning for? And then will be my 20 million. Already 20 million. That is another issue that we have to do with.
0: Eti wei, eye kasama fo, ema donkuma anuwa nana asa fo jay aye.
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5: ese at least omu organizing well, two policemen cannot handle this crowd. Only one policeman is there now. Who is controlled up and down, it's impossible. They should have brought people to queue. Those who are, everybody here has a mission. Everybody who is here has a mission. We have come to check our school's replacement and other things. And there are some, they said they issue tickets. Tickets to whom and to who? Those who are come early will get it.
6: People have been here from yesterday. People came, we got here around 4 in the morning, and we are still here. Number cramp, we are here. But you can imagine, these things, we all have phones. The way I'm here placement, you know, I'm here school selection, you can check on your phone. We could have done the same thing like that. The portal is there. Everybody, the school that you want, you select on the phone, then it goes onto your portal. And no cramp, no bit me for so called the attending coffee.
7: Government, no share. That's our problem, say, what are you now? I'm back. Pushing in your mind. I had choke. Parents, no bread.
1: And yet. 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
0: Eti wei aye Major Derek Odro retired. Kani kwanza no from Mashebi Jenny, kani so for video channel here Hombam Bonsem, so you need a danono, and a wochremono. Na ye, and as a biabaka so new, so you need to work and be a manunianum. Yemungra Institute of Air Engineering and Technology, one more president, Penino, a yet Davo Wanda, and Yabisan was here. Sa engineers regiment, no, one musa no juma e kapapa. 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Ah, it's in now so jina ho ye. It won't we in ye. Obet maka say, you in ye for him before power so janua, sabi omoti one mwa, yenka so mo sequa, so ya for the encounter of so mo sequa. But so on, so you may also mo yeno, ye fa mo no maye.
12: I wore a whole regiment. How much dedicated to civil work in Nigeria? And he wants some was anchor for my training to that extent in India. I think sir, on between me, aye. The only thing is, yemra no, yep procurement law no. Actually, says who will be this and now person would demand. As I said, would be far competitive process. As I said, what better is this? It seems to be you will be there for no Ghanaian. Ghana electronic procurement system omode yamani na etuso it is abas and as a almost electric and the panel na omode mano sometimes you be a war or my money na a bit your dance yes a juma or my year particularly a fast clearing works or my year for Accra Kumasi Highway I saw any you see na media minimum did that some time ago. Na Jumadi war Kedi Senior High School. Yeah, story building here Omu is Yama School for Omu na Mudia Maum. Within the shortest possible time, no more see.
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18: to check on the road, the effect of the road closure. Ah, you are announcing, yes, starting from Jubilee House and the other communication course, no? And so we had to come here today to test and see how effective it has been and how the general public is cooperating with the road closure. Why are we closing the road? Because we all know that when there's heavy rains, there's often some flooding issues in this area. And we need to excavate a drain, a huge drain, 10 meters wide by 2 meters deep, 1.5 meters long. Yeah. Tomorrow morning, we'll be back here again to see how the traffic flow is going. We also are going to increase the number of signage and signboards just to make sure say they cover enough communication also. Because in inside Christmas time, there's heavy traffic in these areas. But unfortunately, we have to construct the drain to be able to overcome these drainage problems that Accra has been seeing too.
17: And we are so far ready to share a jetty or share a dancey a new man and you maami jizela tete agbutui ena otene na yanko wa manaso ya mani boni jagri boas wanuona wane mwa ani yameka se oba Facebook wa wunse mompesu wano uwe mka kra kra kra kra kra nono kwa nono wani mu heyei eniye chili bebre jagri ya kwa ba
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19: 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You can say, but then this is not there, and then a muda or more movies on the other one, a flow and sing in our mom when you know what I'm saying, and one thing to shop and more the Bahano at what it has done. If you want more a young man, and I say, Gary, if you want no bar and almost two grounds, and I'm not on that before almost one day, I'm almost in the place, oh, almost your friend, and I'm going to bring you for some more data come or more. Obi bese se le kan ne ma pese na oya whatsapp ya ko peni ba kwa na yele ni tin ko mo fili donyo o ta no mu ko mo die communication ta won no di mu akote ya no wa ma ye mbi se obi ndo e wo kan se wo mu di drone e te ki video such a traffic I would go announce about the traffic no more no much make na drone videos na mu te ki so I take decision min kama no wa no Peter fili donyo no wa pala ba do me fem
20: anyway
19: Mudjoshos and Mataki and the so far fishermen are a broker and move it.
20: Okay, and why you take it? Don't shoot a shot. Yeah, yeah, two major. But community says, Omo Amu for Omo Amu Pisenda for first light. almost 2 times fast run about your route me and I'll find me and you catch almost a dumb fa. But you who say we bring almost fa TV Africa and our pamper one more. And I don't see a honu mono there a mad traffic at ba honu. And TNA per se, you catch almost a dot and see a new and new traffic wall. Palmer point also now so I would do me. Yeah, na a free at the whole free. And the nay a pet catch or mute omu use you a point ye noir, yes ye omu use or take a honeymoon, omu use you the Ubia Pese or use farm back mukwa a bema traffic pay a heavy your honeymoon and the outdo men so for her at omu use. Second one only say a new one to ye young who say omu omu fi ministry any Accra Central no that traffic no I heavy our honu. After yet the hand up to 8 to 9, that traffic no could show a honu anajo and he ya take it to be there. Obit you want to fly over no. It here ya block it. Ya catch contract and who say on here at Manu MBO honu. Ye dear honuma okay traffic road, but I'll bet you can fly over now. Of course, Pampum Janshi. Then I'm out of point or joining the other lane, Lukakra, now Saba. There would be an if you are past where they are working, let me have the main road. But here, no, they are young here. Contracts are no or a year who to my or via Yabama public announcement. Out Yabem who say.
2: Mr. Philip, you communication tell us that we more.
17: Meet you, pa.
2: And he as well as a when say motor riders and da wouldn't that. I
17: don't
2: know what pick us one the normal you know. And you better run about no one now. Or more or chat run about no urban the Nipasu. Why now more pick us one at the number to know what to
17: say.
2: You know, but do do one know what yes
17: ah
2: the amount for more correct I me no ka say bina o ma o twom amu ko wo hu sia ka aso no
17: na apostle phone ho
2: jim fa me no ka say ba moni ba ko we si ba ba ko na o ha na o no no hwe o mo mo e be e so mo jina pass of front o mo pese e bi wo o mo pa ke no mo si amount for na de to mo direct o mo si focus on each other ten ni ka abubu ya okada riders no sinti ene wo ye ya no wo tie si wo ye ya no wo tie si no Oshiakas, maybe a few of Oshiakas, and then go for a danger about where one kept in the Momre.
17: What do you have, Momonia, Munyana, and Che, Macon, Bones of Fay, in Suabi Frimu, Bane, Sukoko, Tiatino Sa, Bakum, you know, Mabejai, Roma, Eba, Fahua, also so old Kau Bafahobia, when you better than Sue Frubani and Sukoko. 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
21: is a look out
17: ah mpremprom I said what can you hear tete what dia is any kakra bi wo mu kama ni yanku yanim
21: look out business what was it
17: mpremprom but yes, he pipe.
21: Yeah, to us, or so for Shun Kronkramamu, and in some, and a Sumahud woman, some, a year Unmunyam for, a friend is saying,
17: Yarriga.
21: Mahama Yarriga, and a Neyatse, Sir Onamu, Arch, say, or say a quaya, Ayalolo Basino, and what you might echo, and Shadam Kuyi, Papa and Famano, into Kwaku Botry. No, he said, "You see, going to any chair, and me, I would be Madina nominee, a honk a home on crack. Now, you remember Makojo Mansa Brampa, Nidia Chiricojo, Yamaha Quabao.
20: What you do not say?
21: Now, a hefan, a mocker, and a dear potting as well for Naka.
20: Nasa, the dear me even can, especially I love us now, on Amgana, and can, na, Kumasi in attack by the baby na. Esha painful here and there ama traffic ahura ocho manfo bra wall kwejumanu into wa ye kwanuma one day. Yeah, anopa you bring the we are bring now manfo I wanna konebezi over kodunchi one to butum after the moko another. And as I wish I mean the echo achimota, maybe a wapak I be issues in now. We better say or say when you shall catch it. Last now, Oguwa, what says this is a man for so, who do you mean, and a pa, no, or a bread, who may a car, and Sana, was the echo with Fifi, and a human.

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2: Young Quayanim na Yako and Sam Fufrumu, Ansanano, Ububa can come on for against the Nakakra. 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
0: big O5
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1: tara ta pe pe ene o sha ne court wo who paid the straight magistrate court no? AS3 a year, Emma Binomo, and a Binomo so there, and he's so far. Manuwe Kati, a man seeing me, our Mufi Daboya, no Gunja, and I Omodi Omobi Timu, Ewo, who paid the straight magistrate court. Ah, oh, Oma Sama Moya in answer, Omabu Abran Siebi, this is Abran Sien, who call you and Kuaba, a long Kami and Sa, Ewa Daboya Honum. I mean, you can say a brand new act one and animal ever on Seattle. And your movie will be a court and then, Bako Echo, the Boya College of Education. I don't know anything, say, a fellow Savannah College of Education. Now, Omo lawyer, ever do you know Musa and Costre? Some common grants are a Nipper me and me do. Bako no call the Boya College of Education. No, and Kobe to me, I control social. I had an animation for a final year student. Ewo honum. Nebom court nipa otina emuma his lordship Livingstone ochere said that bi enya de obetimi agrantye omu be for 2 weeks no tani asemu na koye no it's a murder case nti ewo say a police for kindi omu eko to efia say 25th of this month omba kindi omu abegina mu ewo court na emuma court edi omu asemu ruye ya I'm ranting to APA ya police for saying handcuff for almost there. Any Omode, Mahama Isa, any AJ Abdullahi, Ekwa Kotu, police custody. 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And Timinu Kate, I'm ranting to you, dear. 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Then ebe yo Omo be se Omo se nase. 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
3: 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Yeah, I say, crime scene. crime scene and says will be a trespassy. Kakra in him say, oh what there be every single day. Unya call say ubi a shidiko a dinum. And then near my sister or hold ye, we bon ting half run out to a near. Electricity main switch a bow yet to co water meter. 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Water pumping machine, I bought a half way, or much, ninja cop. And sana, oma san, a book main kitchen door, I would do rather than inside, you know. Oma bueni. Ujina ho, now two and if ya, a dying idea directly opposite, air condition a bubble hole, you know, much. You ain't mean right inside, because it's still under crime scene. Ain't you say, push me, my son, say, oh, bring your coin, na ya coin inside, and near man now, cross over. 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
1: Hey, number one.
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1: Nekwajo electrical appliances, sir.
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1: First.
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2: Sami sorry no pa. 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

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I can go on and on and on. Yes, celebrated those songs and memories for Quest for Gosokra. I am Doma from Y2K Jam. My Shell the Dome. La Palm Royal Beach Hotel. And Theater, 2nd October 2026. Yes, fee. Sinkeria 150. And a top boy at 256. 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
1: 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environmental studies so in education no mina ye bi international development chese courses awodo ya ebit mi abo mo nya adwuma se sia bi no won mo eye ni nyina bi Presbyterian University Ghana na upe 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
0: young call a year my way insurance my way any CIIG Life Insurance Company of the Year 2025 at the My Way Insurance Ebase Ebabe Bo Hubain na enye bra oyare dahum enye manku ye uhia ebusiamu wano na 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
0: Young call thanks to you, computer clinic. 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
1: 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Untensia.
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1: Comfort after was full from a big jar. Then you have one more. And my own time, dear, we hear him. Then need that was suffer from. Who see your maybe are for comfort friends? Yeah, what is some from your menu? And son of Wahata. I feel you see a one thing. No more on time, young Casa Mau. 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What provision shop? And now market a bear war. One time, dear, we hear him. And then be free. Comfort at the baby. FDA, dear, the young cat we are to.
2: Madam, the jollof is sweet. Kabenkwa is too sweet. And your palava sauce, too sweet. How do you keep all these things delicious at the same time?
3: Oh, I have just my one little secret. Maggi de Dede.
2: Just one cube for all these pots.
3: Yes, so one cube for many dishes. Maggi de Dede, made with natural shrimp, fish, and carefully selected ingredients, brings that rich, delicious taste to all your meals.
2: Ah, the soup is good yet. Too much taste. Madam, just pack some for me.
3: Me and Maggi, so good together. This advert is FDA approved.
4: Jam no no. 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
5: I was say manage. If it's my fam Mr. Kill, aye be man kasa.
6: Wa fam meme dro Mr. Kill, aye be memo. Enya fe na wo be ye hu debate.
4: Tell him. Hey, na other one fan word comes.
5: Na so amwa, me see Mr. Kill ya ma fenti. Maye be memo. Case closed.
6: No so be person ye be man kasa. Enti no nya Mr. Kill ni bi wan yato.
5: Mr. Kill, our pharmacist. Heba and over-the-counter medicine shops. Dudua, Kokulun Ghana Limited, East Legon, Echampo Junction. 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And remember what you're doing with your day, Kronkwa, and the firm is back here.
7: FDA, AG, AJD, and Kratu Yatum.

0: Hello, my name is Wakadri, and I'm a man of many voices. Some people fall for Pamela.
1: 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We're revalidating some mobile app accounts. Kindly confirm your details.
0: For my other victims who think I'm calling from.
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6: Martin, my show is my home back. 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Now, come to Musa.
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9: Guess be a woman skin there, that's what I'm about to win.
10: Wow! 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
9: Expensive ladies say, and we have a funny sister's skin, Papa BC. 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
11: Emma, Yatumon, come on. 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And one is the Mobeto Duffy's Healthy Glow Shower Gel. Ama Yajari. Now you're with the Niatos to say, yeah.
10: Duffy's. Who are you, Coco? Now, sister, to me, who's where?
11: Men, so Duffy's beauty products, noa. You're from Bleachy. 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
1: It's not about the 90 minutes, it's what you put into the 90 minutes. 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It's not just about the journal, it's about what's inside.
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2000 na employ for cinema Paris stop in Laban and you funny fifia because Batman Quade Kubai on prof one in Kenya. I can go on and on and on. Yes, celebrate those sounds and memories of Quest from Gosokura. I am drummer from Y2K Jam. My ensure the door. La Palm Royal Beach Hotel. A theater. 2nd October 2026. Yes, fee. Sing Career 150. And a double year 256. Rebel to Miss Walton online. Star 725 star. 3404 hash. Dress code. A memo. 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Where's jeans? Papa B. Name of my recruit dancing shoes. Listen, say. 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Fruitelli. 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Sintes Tank. Aya Strong. Aya Tough. Lost in the Ray Ginger Bitters. Ginger Woman and Show. Be back.

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0: folic acid and a B vitamin. 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
0: 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I will say, come up, I own you to give my what time press and I own a bio group.

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especially in a situation where you don't even know who you are fighting with, but you can seriously tell that yes, something is fighting you. Good afternoon. 21 minutes to the top of the hour 4 on 106.3 Adom FM. And then Tuesday, the 8th of September, 2026. Yeah, don't crop on us, say what train swab boy ho by Eddie Drew Sam Pempen Sweet. And as you already know, say unaw ni muso de ayen kanchira o. Say every Tuesday bia no. Yeah, the air confessions Ebreo. 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You do want our problem now, friends. One for the income. Baby, I can say friends, one for income. You just go straight to the point. Now I share issue, you know, with us. That's confessions on your, Ophir Council and Adom 106.3 FM. 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

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I say make every move count. And share a crown, won't you ever say, yeah, now, wow, observe, sign share, no. And she be a baby, be our man out to move. Now the confessions are bro. I was 106.3 at Dome FM, cause every year, so. Basa bo fra no man aduane a woni o lusu wait esu an o su tete o sa o de be she chiro be en dia be tonum bia mana so on view o timi didi ye e mo france o mutimi lusu appetite pa o mo ze nanu ato sa bo 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malaria continue artemether lumifantrin. You're on a tablet for adults and a flavored suspension for children. So what the answer to our pains? We the money to two. We chill bremo. What post? We go to grade. 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Ube niya Nurodol hot gel. Ana Nurodol ice gel. Me me pen ye me shishi bi blizzanti. Ice gel na na me pen. And what the fabric be a pains? No, I go say I say what the ice be na to one. I go say why you new. Rebecca crown tipping BAB. Aira. Sana yen edu man. Son tete o de a obi hiya trazo for

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Very effective against a year and some type of beer would depend on movie. I come now, sure, my say. 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

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Now fi yeah for confessions, then she share so. Benidi Jerry Justice, once again, good afternoon and welcome to your own show. Ofie kwa so on Adom 106.3 FM, Ghana's number one radio station. 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A 0302 216561 0302 216562. 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

0: Brad, you're fine. First call and I ain't see as same word in a way. Hello, good afternoon.
1: Hello.
0: Hello.
1: Hello.
0: Yes, good afternoon. Yeah, I'm Patrick, you too.
1: Me
0: yeah, 17
1: years.
0: Oh, yeah, 17 years.
1: Yes.
0: When
1: you're
0: 18.
1: No.
0: Me tie
1: and pornographic
0: thing. Me person driver. I don't know how to stop. Yes, and no.
1: Okay, bye.
0: 17. Hey, where's your mom? I said, oh yeah, no, I don't know. Can be said, how? Oh yeah, then we'll get into this.

0: yɛn fa foforɔ. Hello. Hello. Hello. Good afternoon.
1: Afternoon.
0: Hey, Patro, it's you.
1: That's how many.
0: Hello.
1: And the name one and said as the sisso. And second person on Sabano has on also on found on our own throat.
0: Hello, sister.
1: Time, ma.
0: Hello.
1: Who beg Tony him like on healing in our problem? No, no. On bet me at a 2 weeks clam on my throat yet. Time, ma. I'm going to
0: be brave.
1: And if he starts to wait, you know. Ni pamo fro na wa ba no ba me nso me nyikaka ma nya 32 years nti ni pamo fro no
0: problem
1: ono na me hwe se be ya na se dada na ono akwa ba na me manage na sa
0: problem hello sister like seriously jele o Oba na our flu we better not be my because they we there. Ah, tell you, right, sister, our friends is here. Our second caller. So who tell me already? So now that you are off the phone, so who tell me assign free beam? And let's talk. Now there we are here. Oba ya pa who come as some cosa. We be so as a chaser who feed me po. As some now can work and when you as a mentiase. Me to us. Oh, Tavi. So who tell me as I'm free beam? Second caller now will say, only you be a ho. And near may be a way and noona. Said DNA, doing as you before. Say, so does it mean you are dating two people? Because what's up now can mean to us? And now, Chong Kakra, do you want to be a banner? I'm mean that this is why you're trusting. Hello, do radio in the Kasa. Do radio, why? Energy, mobile power. Hello.
2: Hello, good afternoon.
0: Yes, good afternoon, Patro. Yenti why?
2: Patro, na me nigga obi na na ye wo ho.
0: Na ma ware ana na mo twempna.
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2: 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You are the man now, so may they come again. No, the quarter books in a school for bois, in a squat idea. But we are school no maintaining can be meaning me feels about beauty. The quiet name I may say we knew were too quiet. No, and I let you be catching me so bois or the number be my full yeah. So the girl now might be my father, but I mean, tell me, be some man, and say, I'm fine, I say, and I'm fine. So, baby, I'm going to talk to you on the band, you know, what to cry, why you say, Timentia, I'm going to say, cancer, Abuami.
0: Hey, bruh, Abrabu, it's a girl, they're all.
2: I don't know about me, my friend, and quote, there's a number busy, but I mean, if you are named, I'm going to see what you cry.
0: Debbie, our friend, a number of business,
2: Number of business, I think 2020. This time.
0: And now, who's your channel?
2: I'm a person, I'm a Jimmy Sika back.
0: Hey. How person will call you Sika back?
2: Yeah.
0: 2000, no?
2: Person will call Jimmy. Apart from 2000, I'm a me ma me kwa market kwa mi se ni mi scan all their for market ya for fan normal beton me me so na mi call rent da ma ni ma
0: eya girl ni ma mi no
2: ai
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2: that is now we catch am e jo me master hona me de Eko rente sa adano.
0: Hey, open it. 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
2: Aye, amiji misika no onfane bano ma bema opese odemano.
0: Ena, onosususu ukwa debiano otosu tosu.
2: Yeah, maybe I will call you on the bunny nowhere to cry. But maybe back for way the motor or the girl now move before from my minister see what to cry.
0: Now get in school, what are we?
2: Yeah, what are we? Now OSS.
0: Hey, bro, Sadi, and you be wife, God. But the see on the day, as soon as they scan their shoe. What I say?
2: Yeah.
0: Sigande ese o timiji tum sashe. Na o pefo fro na yiwani figure no so. Na unya fofro amen yesa mistake we bi mu.
2: Mate.
0: What you say?
2: Yeah, boss.
0: Bow the tea. Na yen hwe the counselor be kan why?
2: Okay. Mate, boss.
0: Na umuyi onsanya enso wachi adware. Usile ko adware obi fofro. Hello.
3: Hello, Roger.
0: Yes, good afternoon.
3: Good afternoon.
0: Mm-hmm.
3: Pacho, missing your issue, Kakra.
0: Me Pacho, you tell issue, no?
3: Pacho, many a bank be away.
0: Na,
3: 2014.
0: Na, mon worry.
3: Pacho, baby. That I'm not me go school, I'm with JHS too. And I'm so my school cry, basa. Then you send me and collaborate.
0: Who's not old JHS too?
3: Pacho, I'm.
0: Hey.
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0: 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We are kind of assembler. Yes, I can be. Or say use a unique password for every business account. Next store passwords in a password manager. Now, they are why enable multi-factor authentication. MFA where it's available. A basa BBR is secured at the mouth. Sa cyber security tip way, it is brought to you by Virtual Security Africa. Na MTN Momo A no sono e koso. Se on me se the Momo A on a Tuesday me pache and the ya. Bomodia se on Thursday the 10th of September between 12 noon and 1 p.m. So just buy airtime worth at least 10 CDs on your Momo app. Now why enjoy instant airtime rewards during the Momo hour? That's simple. Remember, date no air Thursday the 10th of September 2026. 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Now I can Sintes Tank. Sintes Tank, because they are strong, they are tough. And also, and come on, cry on. Yen Saka counselor, you know, and to us so from here. Hello, counselor. Hello, counselor.
4: Good afternoon.
0: Yes, good afternoon, counselor. I'm Patrick. I'm home to say.
4: Hello.
0: Hello, counselor. Good afternoon.
4: Good afternoon, Jerry.
0: Now, I'm Patrick. I'm home to say.
4: I'm not going here. I'm
0: I do mean to yes, we are here, pa. Right, so yes, sir, and then come on us, you know. You ba or free NHS at JHS 2 and okopen ho asem koye me masem na okonya anisen. Na ahase no na be ma no 89 pregnancy no. It were na dwen sen ka obe abort but the parent am principal sa e ma okipie. And na owo abofra no later no and na obe ma no ne na busian for ba e be pa cho so. On bana ja to Mr. Bofrani and a bantino. On person bana on beckon wasem. It's in appearance also yes, oh nyashi, omuna omkrum for ne adinti yes on betri mansu bientino. 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do class 6 any ni statement you sign make e say say no no person who say why dey no one a wo hwa bo free ya no it dey achi bi be man betimi aba be claim say abofra ne ne dey ana ana so say e kwan bi wo betimi dey brandy na fa so ana won ja ne life man ana one and the baby now on the on one course one man one on one and anybody.
4: Jeremy Darcy, but I think I heard some 1,000 CDs that she received from the guy.
0: The 3,000 or cars here, so
4: I think I heard something that she said along the line, there was something they gave her 1,000 and the mother said she won't take the money.
0: Yeah. And no, no, we are saying, you know, on finance and cars here, can only bet toward the marble from there. Yeah.
4: Uh-huh. Now, that's kind of G, you know. That's kind of G, you know. Then became the compensation for whatever she was looking for.
0: Mm-hmm.
4: You see, like in law, you know, somebody makes an offer that this. Say, Okabi Bifofra, that's a counter offer. The moment you accept that, the different one or the other, no. It means that now, so I need a bit of compensation. So if she didn't want the 1,000 CDs, you can just almost cry. So as we speak, no, it means that she has been compensated, even though initially it was 3,000 or more. Kind, you know. The moment the guy brought the counter offer, no more accept here. You know, that's it. So that one is it. Now, You see, they can say, no child should suffer because of any papa and mama problems. Because ultimately, you know, it's about the welfare of the akwada. And then all can say, akwada ni nyankubo pijanua. So you should think about the welfare of the child. Focusing on the welfare of the child, but it looks like guy and I can say, oh no, niba.
0: Yeah,
4: but I won't say all narrative story, no, can say be or she or call back or back and over here, whatever no, we no call back, no, or see me, Jimmy back. One can say, yeah, banu, or see me back. You see, when we speak, sometimes when we are speaking out of anger, no, we must be careful about the words that we are using. Because if you go to the people and say, me, Jimmy Ba, what you are saying that I'm claiming my child and not our child. So all along, it has never been said, Yebano, what's the way forward for Yebano? It's about say, me say, me kwaka, you go say, me ba, me ba, beti me bano. And then when she went back, they didn't want to give the boy to her or the child to her, me nijo Yebano, bema. No, no, no, no, no, no, no, me ba, beti me bano. And without the knowledge of the people, she brought the child to Accra. I know that she's working for the welfare of Akwada. Opesa Akwada ni yi. But for the sake of Akwada, na opesa Obua no no. Omuntumin trans, no mo share the way forward for the child. Because the way si Emiba, way si Miniba, way si Emiba, mesheno. Ochina, because you see, we cannot talk about tomorrow because we don't know what tomorrow will come with. And because now the child knows any papa or baby, no, that's how look. There are the issues. Near see 3,000 and you offered 1,000. That's why I said law no. So we might offer, no, we might can't offer, no accept here. It means that's what we are going with. Now, I'm going to say the worst because that is where they are now. After the marriage, now they know that they will marry. I know that there's nothing between the two of them. But for the sake of the child, now, Obisu, and two guys in your foot. Because guys, listen to the language, you know, it's not helping the matters. Where's he, Miba? Where's he, Miniba? Where's he, Miba? Where's he, Miniba? M. Wakwadano. So, the brother now, see, on a Kazakh, and say, you see, you really here when I go show Bano. Oh, so Nimsa or Nin guy knew a rapper on us or two minute Casa. Ni brother needs to hear me say, look, that can't sing. Now it's not about my sister, it's about the welfare of the child. When you say, son, no, no, no, see, people become angry, people are bitter, and all those things. But for the sake of the Aquadano, because she has an interest over the Aquadano. I won't change no one can call because now that the boy knows the father, she oya ne baby baby. Now kwa njia kwa papa wa, then now kwa tishe akwarane betray no. And I don't want the child to go through that. Once it is also old child kwa no. But the boy knows the father. She says do baby now kwa njia papa wa. One final, she must say oh. My bre be do baby a feed the only one papa do so koko, and that one too can bring bitterness. Now I say akwada ni betray ni mami, but it's not about that because the boy knows it or the child knows the father. So please, dynamics ni dosu. Obiang unye careful about the words ni whatever they are using for the sake of the child, because he wants the betterment of the child. No binya bibin can't any papa no. Having said that, you know, if we are on frame, no, we should the way I met me in Gakura and Papa Kasa. There was an issue that can say, also, Ghana has statues now, you put that in Parano.
0: I was going to come to that, say, how come, say, Obabi echo through this? Now you have called social welfare and they were unable to resolve it.
4: Yes, 2 weeks. The statues are 2 weeks. Because, of course, maybe I'll say, I ain't no bit Myanmar. So the person comes and says, okay, Busum be a member of 5 cities. Oh, do we need to be home? Oh, dear. Okay, member of 20 cities. The person pays for about 3 months. On your girlfriend or catch your zone, say, no more money. But, oh, boy. So your structure, you see, we don't have the structures to protect people. Because here is Nipa now can ask him, don't even go travel think as him. No way. There's no way that guy can go to any developed environment. I'm very serious and they are protecting people. The rights of children. I'm going to now say, me ban me one. Because social welfare need be something. That's the problem. Our structures are too weak. And it's about time or so actually here because you see, in America, the human beings in the country who are lawyers, engineers, politicians, presenters, journalists, whatever, no, they are all coming from homes. I think we have no. Whether the person is a president or a cleaner or whatever the person is, and your Obani Bema and a bar together, so if we don't protect families, if we don't make sure the right things are done. At the end of the day, you put number baby go man, you put number run your man. A big problem, my man. It is your structures. No, say you ye. Not say you can't. No, there are people who think some of them they are working in those environments. I know what I'm saying. Please, let's look at our structures. Where how we are protecting families, how we are protecting children. Because yes, after people grow with a lot of anger and bitterness, and people feel betrayed. Because ni mama raise, ni mama ne raise. No, it do be a crying. Say okay, mama, eh, we are she. Bible let's say will be your bonia. Oh, and all those things. So the churches, lecture beam, whatever, those are in charge. You see, those are in charge of Ukora rights. The any armchair, when you say office, none kora no becasa. No. Sisters, whatever, women of value, whatever. Any grow, what we are dealing with in our society, you know. All those who talk about children's rights and women's rights, you know. They must be able to on some job necessary so that the right structures will be put in place. Structures need here. But if the person goes there and says, "Anything I have, be call me, you know, not a good guy. Because so far, I know bit to meet here. Remember 1 CD. Remember whatever. We should remember 300. Ochia me and son. On Kobium. On friend of no mama, dear man. What can you do? So, madam, please. When you say, Officer Quaran, ye, it's a fact. Say what you have said, you know. Having said all that, your point. Jeremy, minimum 2 hours. They call me. Because it looks like the guy also be pumping Yansa Gunitrini. Yes. Also be pumping Yansa Gunitrini. So that you will know, say, I'm a part of the family. I'm a third person or third party today. Minima pumping Yansa Gunitrini. Say, what you are doing, you know, for the sake of what you know, somebody is now a witness. The two of you should sit down and for the sake of the Korean welfare or you know, no child should suffer because any papa need my more problem. I could not in baby you. And among us, I'm only saying, out of lust and all that. And I would have never, as I say, so no child should suffer because any papa need my more problem. But our structures are too weak. And people have taken advantage of that. People rape people. I'm going to say, I'm going to rape you. I'm going to rape you. I'm going to rape. I say, oh, call me game, call and I'll call then, oh, yes, I want 10 team. Women of value, children's rights, whatever, be sorry. Because from the marriage, you know, and you're producing Kwara, and there's the same children or the same human beings, you know, who grow up and become leaders of the nation, doctors, engineers, president, Yanyas Ani and Kod Wood, you know, who produce people who are emotionally. They are not stable. And at the end of the day, the nation that will suffer. See, madam, you would frame me. It looks like you are trying your best for the child to do well. It's good, fantastic. Also, they can be betrayed, guy. No?
0: Yeah, next one, no. A brand change will say, no, only lady be dating. Lady, no, I did ask them to the name, say, or per se, or 12 schools. So, basically, I'm going to say, Obia. On any boss here, Jumano, or call catch any boss and say, we hear Ska, I call rent it. NLG is kind of the man, girl, no. Say, on Fanto to school near Manu Franco school. And which, you know, according to him, no, say, girl, ne mame. For sign money Ska, a more de call a quiet so called fan near my beton. On more rent and so soon, yes, no, sign sign mom, Ska, mom, the coach, you are more rent near there. Now, lady, no, for school now by where we are, oh, but, she say, no. Unya access to girl ni beam. Or friend bia number busy sa. Or call so call girl na. Na girl no mamiya kachen se girl no niwa wetu kwain. but obi so aka che ne se maame ne de ne ba na ma be ma fofu bi se onware no na eno na akwa ni problem sisi se se sa na etie dia na che se girl no asisi no ito pese ohu se onko hono onko kan che girl no maame na sa e ka na boy ni nya no maame ni ntue ni sika no ma ne back ana se sen.
4: The truth of the matter is that Ash Kelly, I don't think you're in South Africa.
0: Ash, scan Ash, my catch him.
4: I am so sweet. But you see, the problem with this one is, get any mommy, any the band, kuna ebi no muti tiga ni sa. Any mommy kau. One, only one kasa si wa renta momo. Your money, mommy, capture the age, ma.
0: Yeah.
4: Or my girl, ni kana ubitia whatever.
0: School.
4: So any mommy, ni should know say no. Young girl, I will phone maintain you. So, Obani will be caught out. Now, you are not interested. Put your feet down. Now, catch Obani say, that guy will be see her. I don't want to entertain this person. That girl will bow her. He doesn't mean entertain it because of 1, 2, 3, 4, 5, 6, 7, 8, 9, 10. But you see, they have used the guy. How do you see no?
0: Hmm.
4: I'm not going to be able to use you know. Now, your call said, Mibani Niho. Mibani Niho. And do your parents be very careful about these things. The other one is, when you be caught out, when you are in a relationship with Obi, it is not guaranteed that the two of you are going to be eventually husband and wife. In came you, so when you be caught out, not even with the courtship level. Until the day the marriage will be consummated, you know, the two of you are never a husband and wife. If it makes people say the day man can be worried, maybe she am worried. So because it is not guaranteed, so maybe a husband and wife, you know, only will be in courtship but not relationship more. You don't assume responsibility. Renting for people, giving him a better. And all those things, I think we see why assuming responsibility. Meanwhile, when I was assuming responsibility, no, who is kind of crying? No, I have to give whatever from my master. It means that the guy himself is struggling.
0: Yeah,
4: he's struggling. Or you four, and instead of this, it's kind of when you're no, you are going to assume responsibility, you want to impress people. But all alone, again, in my moment, the guy we have been here, he's going to. And that's the unfortunate aspect. But when you are going out to somebody else, you can support the person. Also, for example, the catcher said we need books, no. Also, books near him. Okay, books near 2,000. Okay, meet me now 2,000. But because we need to go out, no, meet me now 500. And then you are supporting the person. So anybody knows you, me better me go to school. School fees here, eh? 5,000, and I host a fee, 5,000, or fee, whatever. Now, be means to be more 5,000, meet me support you with 1,000 times 5, 2,000. And only you are supporting the person. But when you are paying rent, you are paying school fees, it is for people already married. Oh, be worried, let me give you school. Because of any, you know, wait, let me school fees, someone, you know. Oh, be worried, let me come to school. Oh, wait, let me school fees, someone, you because oh, you need to. So, relationship by dynamics, no. It is different for people who are married, and that is why when you are not married, you don't assume responsibility. You support people. Nobody need baby, nobody need pee, whatever. Gift, you are the man. Occasionally, okay, G. Maybe Kaka G. And you support. But when you assume responsibility, you are paying rent, you are giving people's mother's capital, you are paying school fees. Those things are for people who are married. I've done a video on CPTV about the dynamics of relationships. And you are in a relationship now. Go to CPTV. That video is there. Dynamics of relationships. You know what to do and what not to do. So my relationship now means worry. What can I do? Then I meet me now. Yeah, then I meet me here. So go to CPTV. SIRIPITV. I have done a video on dynamics of relationship. For those of you who are not married and you're in a relationship, no, go there, watch the video. They want to know, say, because me were in the panel, which means me to be in your seat. The only thing is that, guy in the lady in the mammy, no, I'm not going to and my side, you know, after his money is gone. What it means is that he has to move on with his life. But going for the core relationship, more, or so, what he has here say, we are not married. Those who are not married, sometimes they keep the relationship as if mama worry. So, those things are not for people who are married. The one who is not, he said, they are there, you know. The pain that you cause, you know, it do be because of the war. Why you don't do it? You see, yes, I say, can you imagine this guy if he doesn't get proper counsel to be healed? No, because she had a baffle for not a banner done. You're not a very woman to be done. She do open up the nipple genuinely done. Many panic were in difficulty, many panic put to another. Why you have a man?
5: Yeah.
4: Because of what he has been through. And people have gone through things in their mind. Their love lives have been affected. And that's why I took time and did that video. The dynamics of relationship. You know, it's okay, you're worried. Because until the day that the marriage is called, me officiating marriage. I'm an ordained pastor. I mean, say, until the day I'm over worrying. No. Don't deal with the person to more worried that. I'm not saying you'll be stingy, no. You can support the person. But men continue to see for you, come on, see for your hearing. And the most, we ask for this, say, oh, yes, I did not have a knocking. No. The moment they do the knocking, people lose their minds. Knocking, yeah, worry. And knocking doesn't mean that automatically the two of you are going to become a husband and wife. Get that one straight into your head. A lot of people, the moment they do the knocking, no. Now, I'm going to say, oh, this is said, my knocking. Tell me about the worry. So for him, no. See, we say for him, say, "Mo babe worry." Oh, babe worry doesn't mean that you are going bow is me worry because things can happen. Say, even after the knock, no. Now, man, for no more damn, man, for fear, no more da. And they are causing abortion, and they are doing things as if they are already married. Because CPTV, SIRIPITV, I have done a video on it. The dynamics of relationship, part 1 and 2. Go there, babe. Wow. When you will be in a relationship, so that you know what to do and what you don't do.
5: All right. Your final one was a young lady that called. Or say she's 17. We don't do 18 years, but already we are addicted to pornography. And we need help. Say, we are
4: Why I'm surprised.
5: 17 years.
4: We understand why I'm surprised. There are ones who are younger than her. They are seriously into pornography.
5: Hey.
4: Then they be honest, they be catch us here. On my name, you know, if people know what's on the ground, I saw from the baby changing a message to pop it anymore. I'm telling you, if we know what's on the ground, and you want to, sometimes people will come and say, counselor, why are you so passionate about the things you are doing? I have a reason. Because you see, destinies are involved. I'm out for Shebre a womb. Don't say, lady, no, can't say, only guy in the woo, you know, about the issue about the Aquarano. They also can say, it affected her education.
5: Yeah.
4: Fantastic. Because of Sadie, no, yeah, you know, it affected her education and Kabia, one called Wa, and Kabia, but this time, the Okumunano, it will not be there for her. That is why I'm extremely passionate about what I'm doing, because they are younger ones, sir. If you know the onset is here, you know, you can't be the offense.
5: Yeah.
4: You can't be three. Some of them 13, some of them even 12. So, you see, I got to say, the phone, I'm meant to be concentrated on what I'm doing. And phone now, Kuta will say, you know, you see, a phone in the Kuta will say, you know, I bear a channel for you to have access to things, sir. Yeah. Yes, we were from the internet. So the children now. That's why when you were surprised, I was like, okay, I understand. Yeah, 17 here. Then I feel the pornography. Some are even younger than her, and that's why somebody she said the lady now or see she got pregnant when she was in DHS. The question, what is on the ground? me out to be shoot. But because of the nature of the work I do, I don't talk about this thing because it's not important. I've never come on air to say, oh, nah, Obiba, no, no, no, no, no, no. But all I want to say, everybody be a tear and say, I will be sorry. I'm sorry, no. Mosque, the teachers, so society, I'm sorry because the moral way, moral standards, no, it has been a collapse. Yeah, point. I want to speak to that young girl. And if you have a child, because program here, you know, it's not about only marriage. Confession is not only for marriages, no, and not relation, no. We are dealing with issues that will help human beings to live the way God destined them to live. And into the program, confession one, it is not only about marriage. Confessions is about life issues. If you have a child, then whatever it is, pray me. So young girl, call me, okay? Call me. Jerry will put my number out there. Call me. I want to speak with you. But all I want to say is they are the ones that are younger than this lady. They are consuming a lot of pornographic materials. A lot. And say, I'm sorry, it will destroy their focus. Come on, it will destroy their focus. I feel the woman say, all they think about is lustful things. They are not able to focus on the education. Baby, okay, baby, yeah. And that's what sometimes leads to a lot of the masturbation. Because of okay, I know a child here. What is the outlet? What's the outlet? But I want to tell the whole country, say, all is not well with our country morally. Morally. It's about time all of us wake up. But I want to say, they are younger ones than this lady, Omuye, less than that 17 one. They are consuming a lot of pornographic material. I won't follow. I hear you checking what they are using the phones for. Please, let's check it. I know some of the schools, the moment Quran assignment on the phone. You see, it was a COVID time, you know. Now Quran, I see, yes, Zoom this. And the man Quran, be brave, access to the phones. So, whilst you are giving them the phones, you know, please, you share your money here. Young lady, brother, will put my number out there. Call me, I want to speak with you. And if you have a child that is struggling with the pornographic materials near there, no, these are the future of our nation. But we have to help them become emotionally stable by knowing what they are consuming. And if there, some of them are having mental and all that, emotional problems, no, they are boom. For the dynamics of the relationship, if you're in relationship, no, go to Sirip TV. SIRIPITV. I've done a video on the dynamics of relationship. What you can do when you're in a relationship, when you're not married, what you cannot do. It will help you to know what you do so that, say, eventually, relationship not end up in marriage. Yeah. Even though be a baby, you know, the impact emotionally, you know, will be less than if you just go in, you're just doing the thing as if the two of you are already married. SIRIPITV. On YouTube, like the video, subscribe to the channel, and be part of the community. SIRIPITV on YouTube. The dynamics of relationship. I've done that video. Like the video, subscribe to the channel, and become the part of the community. Jerry, I'm saying, yeah, sorry. The children are going through a lot, but when I once a young, once all you know, you will be on in the back. Jerry, put my number out there. Young lady, call me. Let's speak. Who are back? Also, young child and a young, an adult teenager, and that teenager is studying pornographic material. Call me. We know the case.
5: All right. Who's your answer, counselor? That's it. It's impartial. Counselor number nini? My friend na money counselor and kaso anu mbaya ringina fi yashe na ya picking up from there. 0276 814 888 0276 814 888 0276 814 888 For the last time, 0276 814 888 Kofi Cat 03 or say a 9-year-old boy confided in a friend that he is addicted to porn. The parents are very rich with big job portfolios, but do not have time for the kids. The world is becoming dangerous for our kids.

0: And we did him say a very special request for a brandy year. What your school is here rented? Oh, come on, man, say the bunny knew what you going. I dream, oh, don't you? I dream be brave. Right, so coming up, I Irrigator Sports. Fashion is the Y2K 2026 Eba. Yami Adam on the 2nd of October 2026. 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Wow, pa. A latest food. 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I don't need now, so. 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Baroski na echi mu ha no. When chira sabri die. When I tebri na fi UK. Ma hu se ayi. Minister dey abetro se when I ye shishe bi bi a che se mi se jama. Says Abri Unuri and Aka Kremu Drew. Chance of them,
1: chance
0: of them. Could you travel like
1: that?
0: I'll never be national bang one. Ah, Unipo, where did I question bang? I say, Debbie was stating, I'll read it like what they intend doing for him, no? And yes, straight up, who commanded you, man? I see who commanded you, man? I say. Mami can say bia. Enye, because the state of mind now, no, obey your help. It is the omo kai, no. Or say, we are most grateful to fellow citizens. No. Or say, this I think is somewhere in the second paragraph. Or say, as part of our consular mandate, the foreign ministry fully sponsored his repatriation to Ghana last night. So I'm sure someone will be do last night here by now. Okay, me who video, no. And I'll say we are also providing psychosocial. Support. Not just a way psychological support. And then and a reintegration financial assistance.
1: Hey,
0: so what you say? Omuya before and now Barbie come and son, what you mean?
1: Yeah. I tell the mattress, but this one I go to my hands.
0: Because last night there, UK there, we do that. Me videos of him. Okay, you. Any? Am I asking? Am I Kwaba? What about Boko? Said they na etiana uja okwe.
1: Sah,
0: happy days. Sah, numwa ni
1: ubuju ye. Mirror skip on.
0: Dabi big rock skip on.
1: Mirror skip on. What about the other one?
0: Say Baroski no na hensa.
1: Abu had ama chamba upe isle gwan. Tiere mecho no Baroski. Abana had an yenya tax
0: la. I'm money now.
1: Chamba upe isle gwan.
0: I'm money now.
1: I afresh the beer breakfast. I hope you know. taxpayers money. Let's go. You could do
0: there. There be Miss Chese. A money high hopes is out.
1: There be who today? As if a historian. Come here. Come on, Frank.
0: Well, come
1: here. Psychosocial.
0: Yes, our Uncle Chado.
1: I'm going to say, I'm going to say, I'm going to say, I'm going to say, I'm going to say, I'm going to say, I'm going to say, I'm going to say, I'm going to say, I'm going to say, I'm going to say, I'm going to say, I'm going to say, I'm going to say, I'm going to say, I'm going to say, I'm going to say, I'm going to say, I'm going to say, I'm going to say, I'm going to say, I'm going to say, I'm going to say, I'm going to say, I'm going to say, I'm going to say, I'm going to say, I'm going to say, I'm going to say, I'm going to say, I'm going to say, I'm going to say, I'm going to say, I'm going to say, I'm going to say, I'm going to say, I'm going to say, I'm going to say, I'm going to say, I'm going to say, I'm going to say, I'm going to say, I'm going to say, I'm going to say, I'm going to say, I'm going to say, I'm going to say, I'm going to say, I'm going to say, I'm going to say, I'm going to say, I'm going to say, I'm going to say, I'm going to say, I

0: no phone for circle na le birthday
1: time no ko
0: because happy birthday to my wife
1: Ankaya
0: kona open yaba
1: brands wa be na nations fc say ko say na no na me hu say monta dia mapempamu na e fatam fefefe kama kama pa na
2: bo ba juma o ba juma pa
3: ku kwa protein
1: Africa,
0: yeah.
3: Definitely, No, what can I say? I'm prepared. No, I fuck with no.
1: Not the same kind of
3: boy. I'm a boy. I told them I will count the head. The embre. Still, I'm just can't walk. You are right. As a citizen, say, Mister prepared. No, I bought the embre.
1: Marriage. Kwame, Kwame. 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Me so my witness here. They make sure they send me peno. 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
4: Some of them are me. What?
1: Send a message to send me kase me. 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
4: fofo ma. 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
1: But
3: I'm going to go to the house.
1: Moisturize all dull looking skin, improve sunburns, natural skin tone, bra, emblem skin, or debianal skin look beautiful and younger. 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

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are available in most of the cosmetic shops in Afin so e ye health shops be na e mu do do pan de hwehwe Daffy's health and beauty echi akwan East Legon close to AH hotel Kumasi ye be kpo gas furniture e wo Tech Junction. Obey me on phrase 020-749-1414. A phrase 059-66-11277. As they do, yeah, they ma air center tank, water story tanker. Obey me on to so, I was so, ne wa dene empire, and you know, and yes, she said, yeah, tear da, sa, ne tear, several years to come. Na and yes, she, we have a bona empire, and you know, da. Size up, a color, penny, na available. 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Now, also, sir, account the Nwabe Car Center, the Busiano Center, because they are strong and tough. 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no It's of premium quality and it gives you the correct choice when buying regular fuel. It is fortified with a special additive. Yeah, a mao car no longevity. And the engine, na it's me ama engine, I perform it to the max. Wa bro, use minimal fuel. And so, I do beko kwa ntintin bebre. And you know, one in a moana, say, so tisa na, so shene ma, wa bo remo, go fuel station, be a ben wo. Na, what's me, abu be a gum, kama. Go super X, you also ofilia, ube filia. Goyo, good. Energy, yeah, they too achieve man kakra kray. Na ekai, eshen so say na nwada Tuesday, you know. Make sure say ne year because if you watch 1 PM the tremu say oh me say MTN mumu hour na and they are kwenya banyame adma Thursday 10th September 2026 between 12 midday and 1 PM. Yes, I had the MTN mumu hour na air bro. Just buy airtime worth at least 10 cedis on your Momo app. Now, what me I enjoy instant airtime, you know, rewards during the Momo hour. Remember, date me Thursday, the 10th of September, from 12 midday to 1 p.m. Momo hour is brought to you in partnership with the Gaming Commission of Ghana, Ghana's official gaming regulator, committed to promoting safe, fair, and reasonable gaming. Terms and conditions, kakra, eba tahon, diyanwa bomodia, na washen susa. 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deserve a life of goodness Prima Cola
yen kan fo ma o ano ne de de de be bi e be pie bia no na mu se enije e wo ho because when the vibe is right refreshment there it matters a lot and they bold taste chilled moment good times with friends their corner a Puma Cola and no and na ode e fan no anase enije no e ba e wo hie bia mu and to make sure say we enjoy and well chilled let me akoyipa Puma or say a whole new vibe e available at a shop near you and it is proudly produced by Casa Precon PLC na said ready in craft we FD I mu hwe mu na wagia to mu say eye papa papa papa papa pa. If I told you if you are heading to airport shell and now Dansoman shell na akoto bibi ni ade ade a now you can skip the long queues and stop by the MTN stand so whether you need a new SIM card fast you know, registration or high-speed routers and MiFi devices. MTN has you covered right on the spot. So get instant help with your My MTN and Momo apps, you know, and Crano, sort them out. 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Just say, we know, in minutes, near you sort you out, be out, same official prices, same quality service, zero extra weight. So just drive in, get served, and stay connected on MTN everywhere you go. The idea to upon would him say about time be enemy say Milo no day and upon all the seven colon breakfaster or money jumo omo no no more mobile pa omo today ye is a cuckoo ne milk na chemusano. But would him say there's more to Milo all in one than just that rich, milky, chocolatey taste, you know. What I say? There's so much goodness in every pack in Tunsa Kambia. Well, just take a moment and read it for yourself. Now, those are packed important nutrients for papa, combined with malt for that support energy release, cocoa for that rich taste, and milk for calcium to support them as they grow. So keep choosing Milo All-in-One, not just for that special taste, but also for the nourishing goodness. Milo. I say energy to go further. Happy birthday, Uncle Emma Prophetess Grace Afeni from Adom FM going out to you. The message here says, God richly bless you. And also, you know, back also the Abase Ohia three bedroom self compound. Ewa Madina Estate, Ashoman Estate, Hachu. And an important anti agent for a bit me afraid. And if you are for so bit me afraid, to me, we need a nearby opening. And if you are for, yeah, more three bedroom self compound. Ewa Madina Estate important, Ashoman Estate important, and I hatch important. Mobet me afraid number, yeah, I'm the better today. We agent, so you do on some more, also bit.

0: 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Please wish my son, Kwejo Aseda, Emperor Owusu Ansa, a happy, blessed birthday for me. And God's, blessings, all the Owusu Ansa family, will show well. Say, nyame onko swana unshao, as you celebrate your birthday today. We, if he, Bishop, ya Owusu Ansa, enchen, and, wade, emane, babe, ma, Kwejo Aseda, Emperor Owusu Ansa. Yami usha bebre. Na ye free and also. We also say a happy birthday though belated and comma prophet Kwesi Owusu Kranting. May God Almighty bless you, Papa. And cause you to keep cause you to keep excelling in the works of the Most High from Abena who stays around the new Malcolm, and on also the way a bye. So for we dear Mama Kai, my good friend who is no more, Kwesi Kranting. May his soul rest in peace. So bebo. Sleep like that
1: and
2: na me need to rest them
1: anche
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1: media magic charcoal toothpaste at two. 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

My baby, oh, my baby, small girl. And then cry. From mommy, hey, you call my name. My baby, oh, my baby, small girl. Hey, why 2K jam? Yes, yeah. Y2K jam. I said, tell you my Haiti promo. We are the Obey Millionaire. It's me, Pacho. Hey, pretty simple. You phone a dollar star 500 hash. And I call tell you play app. No, so. No, fun, we shame be. It's I say, we know, I'm going to say, now, I'm bet me a winny be. Every month, be an 1 million Ghana cedis to be budget. Every week, be a 20,000 cedis air call. Every day be 100 series, a quarter, wah, wah, wah, wah, wah, wah. And you call Telecell Play app, no, so. And now dial star 500 hash. Now found with Jimby. And you tell yourself my hit promo. Now, so bet me I'm a millionaire. When your boy, a star 500 hash, and now call Telecell Play app, no, so now the whole shimwa. Now, if you want to top up 10 series or more, say airtime, data, and now top up with Telecell Cash Wallet, and now fixed broadband. Well, yeah. You could be the next millionaire. Telecell as a connecting energies. Woo! His name is Nana Kwame. He calls this one Julie. And he had it too upon. He had it in Reno, San Cassia, Barbara. It's been nice coming your way with a Tuesday's edition of your own show with Fear Quiet Soul. On Adam 106.3 FM, Ghana's number one radio station. Ladies and gentlemen, boys and girls, let's do it again, same time tomorrow, God willing. Between 3 and 6 p.m. only on 106.3 Adom FM. What you say? Until then, as I can say, I'm coming with Nasa Mojay Brady, yeah. As they do, I'm coming, yeah, team, no, Papa Bills, Robert, Edward, Tete, Prisla, Says Court, Nasa, and Pofue J, Ray Boa Fenton, Fred, Kwame Oboa, dear. No, no. Mr. Amidin, which I'm here, Dino, Jerry Justice. As always, Assembly of Bakupe, which you only know what you know, what you are training. As you are seeing Nipa and Seshi. Thanks so much for your time with us. And do have a great evening.

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2: Make us say a brand here where Ghana ni ba your friend says Samuel Grind Wabin. Any was a son in crater nyina or the copy mu Supreme Court or koya or din saman crata and a koye so oji. Efrim penny ho woman tree bi muso. Won fan koma gana man penny John Dramani Mahama. 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
3: Assembly Tiawa, and idiom one, and one say, pray I am my mate, so fire Kufu, Oka say, Council of State, one Kahubimna, or Jumadia, or Yam, our Council of State, on Yubim, or the or letter from our President, Yeron, and for His Excellency John Draman Mahama, or yes, September, most of men, last year, 2025. Now, and which he free for them, Emrano, actually, I say, Council of State, as Mane share or man beni kete so of power be no cost now so out in Bakono or your former chief justice and now why chief justice for Ghana pen. It is your mammy super cool the jume de to or say oh give you ma mane share you ra now for mama say of power will be action and nine. No be no as I say you be why chief justice pain. Now I'm gonna okay say you were chief justice or young for justice in your boy na near some of brand boabing and they're for that supreme court or no na sem no ne pipa ne se mampeni wa fom emrapon
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3: 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existent it you know because of that non existence you know article 89 no your body bra
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5: yeah, the one that's the way and way in the year, they are disciplined. What the Jumasha wants, no more time, what to move the dog, and a discipline or major value. Into the more to that, Sanche Uncle and Kubi Sierke, who do go to my discipline, why it when we meet deadlines are, Nature, Casaba and Oba Mokoya, which in the way, no, it will generate some revenue for the sector. In that, Inche, Uncle and Kubi Sa, yea, Juma, yea. The best of results. And I think we are also in a way in a Chicana in a year to bond together. We are for honest of the year. Some random of my question that we do the best. No thing that could be in a year, a bottle in fact, after all, no abaya, you know, I am here.
0: Etuwei aye Dr. Atadankan ninsamwa wode etuja
2: aha aye don 106.3 FM shira 104.5 affiliate oha any adio no so Facebook or YouTube we dey kan ho atu mirkabra na besha de ai ene asemwa sima yi mu abanya kire abanya o abanya kire abanya posi ni 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
6: 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no a huge war, and you almost fly during the time of who yeah. And in Tioma, I said, Quino Hono, a one year, the Zongo Junction, one the man who writes one, a one year, happy day, I don't know, a one of Quino, I have a Sabbath to contract on Omash and Okete, two one ran up, one paper, one Katakata, Manam, now who announced so much drivers, no, they slow down, said they are, and the Shankanin will do one up, will do up, whatever they are. M1 presentation chair almost almost should go up. Me after the time, me three babia construction and Casacasa also a pump room junction one. No contracted the cars like a second service to one of my a human enter a better sense. And I said, the woman, no, the idea for one more chair fitting Nura. And the idea said, a final one more year in Tuba before finance, I would do me up with the idea of a woman, I would do me an answer for South Africa. 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
8: ya yeah, say at least wamo organizing we are two policemen cannot handle this crowd only one policeman is there now who is control up and down up and down it's impossible they should have brought people to queue those who have everybody here has a mission. Everybody who is here has a mission. We have come to check our schools replacement and other things. And there are some, they say they issue tickets. Tickets to who and who? Those who are come early will get it.
9: People have been here from yesterday. I'm on by yesterday, can you share the you? I'm a and then people came, we got here around 4 in the morning, and we are still here. Number crap, we ain't here. But you can imagine, these things, we all have phones. The way I'm here, placement, you know, a Muya school selection, you can check on your phone. You could have done the same thing.
2: We are all 4 on our team, one morning, and that's what I mean. And our software, Jonathan, you're better. You're too just say. And Penny Fresh, I'm going to say, kwa ya first woman kwa daano si ya buwa wanum amu mwenye ntuwasuesu kwa akrono school placement process no wasi mwema mweni mre wa humpa mwema mfanya agudie sanse edu sabre ya saa ufu odia kwa bedia trenchi yenu ya na haju nepa mpeni ya jie ya saa ohawu wenye nano etuubitua
3: Ghana Education Service, they have a lot to do. They shouldn't take the placement system for granted that wherever the students decided to go, they should go. No. They should come down with their guidance and counseling officers to the schools or educate the people properly. And the system must never be manipulated by a human being. It should strictly be electronic system or computerized system. So wherever the children wanted to go, they should be able to send them straight to those places. So Ghana Education Service must come down, have time, educate the children well before the registration of BEC.
2: Also for but Dineka Sebewe no se Brasso say ye buan kwadano. Na wanum tiasye, sukua onmo krono. Nuomuhunu se babia ubechreno. And swan swan so ya uchre winya yeno. A wana de ubekro. Na awofo no atiasie ne nkwada nso atiasie. Na afei wo mu ti we nyina ase a. Na sa hawo na wo ho ne betime afiri wo. 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Yesi chance ye nyina ma wo mu. 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
3: Of the challenges Ghana Education Service is facing, or the ministry is facing with the placement issues, are the result of the number of children that goes to secondary schools each year. In the past, you bear with me that students go to their secondary school straight and admission is done by the headmaster at the school. That was because of the number of students that go to school those years. But right now, everything has quadrupled. More students are taken to secondary schools each year. And Ghana Education Service is out.
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11: They really didn't get it early, then we were talking about it on the platform and then it happened, it came, but the people could not assess. Some of them could not even know because some of the papers are not given to them. How would they even know? Because they knew what they were doing. They wouldn't give them the papers. So they give them the papers and send the results. They will come after that.
0: Eti ya ufori bi enono na yentie nsemo Dr. Ya Osei Edutwum oye kane ngomesu ya suafu ono edi etu gafadi ya ufu ya kenyo
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3: at the end of every semester that they are calling report card should be given to be sent home. Say parents no move report CASA. It will give them the understanding of the performance of the awards in the school. No report card this term. No say, hey, Miba, we're a vocational student. Or yeah, dear how? Oh, Miba, obey a lawyer in future. Obey a doctor. Is science near correct? Pa, then social studies near correct? Then geography, we are correct. When the system runs through without challenges, it will also give the understanding of the student can perform well and which school the child should be sent.
0: Eti wei ene Reverend Jonathan Bete dia odi etuga.
2: Aha, aya dom 106.3 FM Shirawa 4.5 affiliate oha ene adunu enso Facebook ne YouTube ka ho na yakoy anim enu ada ye die to see ho se yemfa mpepa mframem na wusie nioma basa basa ye tu guo no ye 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
3: Dr. BNE as a social between penim and wakase CD and AO and as we know yo. It is a lab test here and a yeah and sign a yemuso we know you we and as we know you see lab for you pa is it a year so I buy so on training and the train impono sir a dance near cry a be as a pitting 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
1: What is it?
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1: 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You can search it everywhere online.
0: Wow. Thanks so much. This is what real man does. If you continue like this, maybe love wouldn't be painful anymore.
1: I never stop loving you.
0: They teach digital skills and can even earn money from it.
1: Oh.
0: Yes.
1: Interesting.
0: I'm sure. DebrichUniversity.com. Walker, I know you've been going through a lot. And I think at this point, you need to give it a try.
1: Yeah, I'll try it.
0: You still have your certificates, but you don't have any job. I think this is the best job opportunity for you.
1: Yeah. Thank you
0: try
1: very much.
0: It. Don't forget to try it, okay? Yes.
1: What's the name again?
0: DebrichUniversity.com. Don't forget.
1: Okay. Thank you.

0: tell me, what's that to come thing?
1: Why?
0: You people were there talking and I was just here, like, I don't matter.
1: Well, I didn't even know you were here. Elizabeth showed it to me. She knows I'm struggling and she just wants to help. I believe when I start, things will change for us. Why does it feel like you hate your own friend? It's like you envy her. Why?
0: What else do you want me to say again? I'm tired of all this, Walker.
2: His press choral, the When Bad Is Better, Ebrew Musical Theater, Ekakuma, na Edamani Bunu, GDA, Waseto, and Elidaso Edi, Senyankupo, Ayukomua, and Trese Odiho, Etoda, Ashensudia, Yashenimu, Wayampai Bumu, and Yanoso, Nanyankupo, and Nam Edi Emwayaba, Bitianumne, and Samoa, Ebessa, Senya Uhunu. 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

0: riding on one dish. Season 5 brings you tougher challenges, sharper judges, and the most fearless young chefs Ghana has ever seen before. One will sweat, one will cry, and one will lift up that trophy. Who's got what it takes? This is where the next generation of great chefs get their start. And this season, they are not holding back. So pull up a seat, or grab a popcorn, or better still, join us in the kitchen. Big Chef Junior Season 5 shows every Sunday at 4 p.m. only on Joy Prime. Now let's see what these kids are really made of.
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0: 2000 and employ Fujinemu Barry Sabilapan and you penny FFF Kosi Batman Quartet Dubai on Prof 1 in Lord Kenya. I can go on and on and on. Yes, celebrate those sounds and memories of Quen from Kosokura. I am Drum FM Y2K Jam. My ensure the dome. La Palm Royal Beach Hotel. And theater, 2nd October 2026. Get fee. Single 150. And a double year 256. Able to miss what on online. *725* 3404# Dress code. MMA. Show baggy jeans. Never oversized t-shirt. Is this a man in swear? Munjem or crop top. Any high waist jeans. Papa B. Name of my room. Dancing shoes. Let's say. The best art. Hola. Surprises to be. And to catch no bin on us from Kenchiro. Say, I don't have a Y2K Jam. 2nd October, 8 p.m. At Drum FM Y2K Jam, powered by Echo Bank, the Pan African Bank, sponsored by Tac Toothpaste and Mouthwash, Mawano Monte, Valence Lease Equipment 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
3: From long tennis to javelin, swimming, edeco wrestling, the way a Tiger Woods is swinging, I said you Ramos, air tackling, the way a Messi is dribbling, Cristiano Ronaldo is scoring, the way a Olilaji Olympics, Aboswa, onoso is diving, Adam Sports, Moody and ET, we doing the listening.
4: Aimed in for Kurtzer! 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They find a way from president to pauper, from chancellor to the cheap seats. 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

0: 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And so, Ebron Nabianso etimia conca bisa for, and seven dos nene, the best sells here, Eddie Fia Clubs na Echo Africa, no. 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
1: The challenges of a football going to Africa, really, the cost of playing in African Championship is quite daunting. And sometimes I pity my Abramovich, in spite of the immense support that he gives the team, there's always room for addition. So without asking for more, I would want Mr. President to extend some hands to support the team as they try to represent Ghana in Africa. Thank you very much, Mr. President, for your attention.
0: And to win in some board chairman had the ma bubu quality at the media man as ra aha Tony Obin what the air to jaha elho na wo ye ya na Ghana man penny His Excellency John Dramani and so ebe kasaye 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fc and was so edema aye ampem dakwa ladies.
2: So I think there are a few checks that we're supposed to present from the Sports Development Fund, and if they bring them, I'll just call you one after the other to receive your checks. So the first is Medema, and you get it's equivalent of USD, but we don't spend dollars in Ghana, so we've made it in cedis. So it's 342,000 Ghana cedis, which is equivalent to $30,000. At least you can pay the hotel meals. Then the next one is Nations FC. I'll mention the CDs and then tell you the equivalent. It's 228,000 CDs, equivalent to $20,000. And then last but not the least, actually I should have started with the women, they are doing better. Ampem Dakwa Ladies Football Club. You have 114,000 CDs, equivalent to $10,000. Thank you very much, and I wish you all the best.
0: Inti mampeni ana ne des sports fan num ana obomadea ama bubuka ni jene mediema des 342,000 Ghana cedis old currency no AF 3.42 billion and Africa nations so at 228,000 Ghana cedis no and also 2.28 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no na mo so ani atimi aka hapa.
2: We're too fast to sell our players. As soon as a player starts to show some promise, oh, then the scouts pick him and take him away. And so it depletes the local, you know, league. Because every small talent that shows some brilliance is spirited away to mostly the European leagues. And so we must see how we can keep them a bit longer. You understand? At least give them opportunities in the national team so that they get experience in playing on the international platform. You know, and then eventually the international scouts or our local scouts, they would have matured to a certain level, and then we'll take them away.
0: Adum 106.3 Ghana man penny His Excellency John Dramani Mahama was here place ne dear ayamo modin se ene yebetimi amoma tena kodwa makaka ebasa na se no se betimi aboapa na Ghana man penny am fans 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bit me a conkine.
2: The other issue is refereeing. Unfortunately, refereeing is one of the things that is destroying our soccer. I mean, the matches are played before they are played, and everybody we know for every match there's a waste and means budget. It makes the league not competitive because the match has been played already. Somebody has won. So what's the use going to play the match anyway? And so both the Ghana Referees Association and the FA should look to see how we can improve refereeing. A lot of the spectators have abandoned going to watch matches because they believe that the matches are preset before even they go to play the match. And so spectator numbers are dwindling. Gate fee proceeds are going down. It's in our interest to make the league competitive. The matches must be tough. Everybody must leave feeling that, you know, there was a neutral referee and that whoever won, won, you know. And so I think that that's something else we should advert our minds to.
0: Ghana man penny John Dramani Mahama and what their foot ma a refis association na fe refis no and football phone nyina so fi sitting bit me akoyi and prepare me no kasa ya bob 20 minutes was Santiago Bernabeu Champions League Real Madrid 1 Inter Milan 0 Mbappe killing not in Mbappe that's what making it 2 Madrid about 2 Eddie Umsesia Madrid 4 omode akoko de hwe bekum akonu ebi ene esie 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
4: to be fair it happened really really quick because obviously I was in Ghana and I think the manager called me on last week Friday or Thursday or something. So when the manager called me and we had the mutual, it was mutual, you know, like the feelings were mutual and it happened really quick. I didn't think twice, just took the opportunity and yeah, the most important thing is for me to help the team and obviously for us to have a great season and I have a lot of desire this season to obviously make an impact and to help the team because we have a good squad and there's a lot of positive things we can do.
0: Enti Jordan na you no wanwe ho kra David one time got na se me dwen ho biem wedin suma na se ja Jordan so what they are to dwa e wo ho no ma me no ka se Jordan na you as at na ne club no lead by 2 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
0: 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makram.

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No, I go out here in Anyam Ray. Now, how to say, get the radio as a cell hoya. Yeah. And then, so radio Adomo, you're a son, but you're a Tuesday. Yeah, and Tuesday. Get the Yami as a prophet Samuel. Nana, I'm watching Anyam for Fronier.

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0: yene Dr. Kwati in Komo Endpoint Homeopathic Clinic. 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Dr. Akwa ba na ho to say.
1: My two major so far na mi adom.
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0: 0244 86 7044 86 70 68 Okay, all right. Any EM share prostate in Hong Kong?
1: Yo, but that's my term, sir. September month, you know, a year, Bosumi Bia, a DSU for prostate cancer awareness.
0: Mm-hmm.
1: Now, you have prostate cancer awareness, and that's a prostate health awareness, Grana. Now, a bema. Alkaline.
0: Mm-hmm.
1: You didn't say, Sabi, you're a massy, acidic. Acid, I won't know. Suspense, and uncle, I quack.
0: Okay.
1: You know, prostate, no? Every tuna, a chin, and you cut spams, and uncle,
0: uh-huh.
1: A co neutralize acid, no?
0: Ah, you know, bread acid and anophom.
1: Mm-hmm.
0: Mr. Bread acid and anophom.
1: Exactly.
0: Okay.
1: What are you want effect, no? You say, alkaline and a bit, any acid you could see, it neutralize it.
0: Yes.
1: Into no obano acidna acid the wahono. Any beman who should have prostate, maybe alkaline and a bit, no, and the acahono.
0: Mm-hmm.
1: You could see anafino, a joe acid and no pra.
0: That's right.
1: No, into me in whom and come one.
0: Yamu,
1: the new sayaba.
0: Yamu,
1: and Yamu, what am I to say? Then, mostly one, a dear so a mano 8 years. Ema be me bia fe enkonko ye kese ne fo hawo mane se. Be me bia no be ma na no no tukuru na da be ma ni mu no.
0: Mhm.
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0: Eh sir, dru be bi dru be bi za dem.
1: My business is
0: dru be bi esa demu o.
1: Eh fa ye ya be man anu anu to kro no.
0: Aha.
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0: Ah, okay. Okay.
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0: Okay.
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0: Aha.
1: 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Ba bi adun so no begum.
0: Wow.
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0: Yes, Matia.
1: E ko question ye de rubber question be me ma.
0: Mm-hmm.
1: Mm. 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You say, and yet, mean saying, Qua Prana, and Johnson, I was with me, Johnson, now you're free, no? Johnson, on Nadia, will be to me, not what Johnson. Nothing, I can't send Central, maybe, nothing, I'll be sure, Bemaso.
0: So,
1: until you are your son,
0: Nineveh.
1: Hello?
0: Hello?
1: Hello?
0: Hello? Hello? Hello? Hello? Hello? Hello? Hello? Hello? Hello? Hello? Hello? Hello? Hello? Hello? Hello? Hello? Hello? Hello? Hello? Hello? Hello? Hello? Hello? Hello?
1: Hello? Hello? Hello? Hello? Hello? Hello? Hello? Hello? Hello? Those one say your blood and you also trying to your man.
0: Mm.
1: Connected to be a friend of ureter.
0: Okay.
1: And ureter also connected to your kidneys, no?
0: Mm-hmm.
1: And the blood and your man. And they work for kidneys, no? Don't only be back with that kidneys, no? If you know, will be what urine retention, so be just on the marble here. A doctor for a dear 14 years, I say a preventive ASA kidney damage, MM.
0: Mm.
1: Just on the blood and you may and she and scream one. Just on the bed, near kidneys. Not the infection at the other kidneys. No,
0: okay.
1: If you grab the same blood, no, so just on a year more blood and you will be brea. It's me expand the blood and enough, you know, a same blood. No, to those who be one, the blood and not saying, you know, just to sit where we did now with me fashion. No, there was a Nipan or now for Johnson.
0: Okay.
1: To be one, or never say. Obe soria soria soria soria ko washroom sa. Obe busa no no se Joso Eden obo ko no. Na go pocket where be in the free mu aba. Because the brother no prostate ne eye kesema wa show no asem wan kanti no affect the brother no ama afi na kwako fa sa problem we e dey abre no. Na you create awareness say dey di kind no be bi wo ha your friend prostate gland abe me bi yawo. Na dey to so mienu young co assess it was a baby after hospital. Your endpoint to me, Patrick Clinic. Now, yeah, assess him now. Assessment, you know, you say. You have to check it with prostate, you know, I should say. Prostate, you know, say, planet, yeah. You can't hear it to say, eh, you can see. And now, say, infection, and more be about home. And now, I'm to say, cancer crown about prostate, you know what? You assess here, nothing, you know. Not the chat one or yen treating in term early treatment,
0: mm-hmm.
1: And also a very important. Into we have the prostate, you know, cancer, bem, baunim, and you know, cancer never spread it, not a spread it. A baby bride, you know, not are you too late, not spread it for any pedi anemonia. Me, I mean, it will be our bemi, me, who ni pedi our bemi. On no more yen check your prostate, yen check your prostate, who are they all assets to me? I will be to me about my checking prostate, no more, and Nipano, Mama, Ediku, he say. We have prostate cancer. Emma, my two, a genuine quant edifying some. It's a no credit to I am a group, September month. My two yamamani are bread, because I may be any bread so air cutter.
0: You
1: said, dear, no who be paying into them, better be a piano, a besa or how any more ebium. The end point from your partner clinic, if free and net, my two, if free and net, and you could see the damn name that's for. End point from your partner clinic, yeah, run it. A free prostate screening. When you scan now, yeah, that done. When you screening,
0: okay.
1: Thorough screening, our prostate, you know. You top prostate scan, free. You have the prostate, now, yeah, now. And then you say infection be about prostate, you know. And I'll be any cancer, near who in Tamama. You're allowed by your friend, it's a PSA, prostate specific antigen. Now, no, so you're the attack of prostate, now, what day, nothing, you're the ashe. You better check your kidneys, crown, so at the account, at the amount, because you need a prostate, you know, and what touch your mind. Organ back, what, and what turn ye at your kidneys, so you need that and not to be a check, also at the account. I mean, you know, end point of your partner clinic, yeah, you're free, my two.
0: Wow.
1: We have one number, you see, not your friend, and you're 0244 86 70 0244 86 70 68. Now, yeah, yeah, prostate cancer awareness month. The name of your best start with blood pressure.
0: Mm-hmm.
1: Now, you check your BP. The man no tip to I am not many a warm who be pray because my two men are not an MP hospital. But Bema, yes, Bema, Bema, they are at the hospital. No, they're driving, they are in the Madia hospital.
0: No, no, no, no, no, no, no, no,
1: no, no, no, no, no, no, no, it's the memo no ehu hia yie pa because yen ye busu anti yen aye ko ne ye dibi abefi ama abusu anya bi adi it is a ye wapo mudin a ye na eboa abusu anu so mabusu anu etoko so enka ko ekoso
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1: 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Yes, I check blood pressure and swak home. Yeah, now I can scan. Me now is free. I'm just a prepper. Then my two main customers. I hope now we will be before four. I hope that we check it. If you be on our bow, so person check it typhoid. We be on our person check it liver. We be on our person check it. We person check it akuma. And after lab before four beer, I hope that we are in cap prostate. No homo. And no dear. We be check a crack. Now we be a lab. Now you real soon a prostate. No how be one woman. The amount and who grew. 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
0: Oba,
1: so no breakfast, or more just can, no, or more nipa me and son. It's a idea, Oba, no, I'm not a
0: hoe.
1: Oba, yeah, I'm not a pana, no, not by two. Better not when you're quiet at the call. Never told. Number, Oba, friends, the CR, no, won't the move beer. And after all, question beer, why didn't you move? Every doctor, do what I'm saying, 0244. 86 70 68 0244 86 70 68 0244 86 70 68. Now, my two, my main four in touch with that room. The person may kind of say, Obi will have a say, from a medical seminar into a betrayer and from a seminar. Nothing, Waba. Sounds of now, wouldn't you be almost a tissue, almost a fire, Jenny say, almost a betrayer to a seminar. To one way, a seminar, no many part about the Busu Ebu and point to me, Potter Clinic.
0: Yeah,
1: what's my name, Aduma, Ukwada? What's na Wednesday, yeah, yeah, Juma. To an amount of breath, when it's an end point, Yami Abumotina. Ukwada, niya wada so subeti miaba. Brantem na finu yingi o how be a walk to be an FF. And point to me, particularly, can quan emma or south on your week. Free prostate screening. Scan, a free. Lab, a free. Blood pressure, nectar can also a free. A drone, na yamu triakakra, na finu waji, wardrobe by two.
0: Now, Dr. Yen share with your records, no, prostate home and seven. Mumuta recorde ewo ho
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0: Wow.
1: And cancer not spread the affair for the pediatrician. And so we do sir endpoint we enter in your country. And if you are mobile banu, nothing no just on to say a storm one. I'm not saying that. Prostate no so na enyin
0: enyin
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1: 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branches in Ghana now you need prostate screening ibi and from our because a member do one no need rubber air so mobile mem a member do one no they admit you omo to kolebu now you do omo to chemotherapy ni radiotherapy so because of prostate cancer I no crano and conclusion say a member ni bebre na na prostate conditions eji omo be ma ye efri omo sef ah enu ti omo ti ni omo kan ni kura 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
1: but that's my two number no and your
0: Breast cancer awareness month okwan ye ma ne be fa so agye agina mbo aye no aya na ya kono komu create awareness ne pa ma ne ya kono ye die die aye se de da form na so so enye the larger way of 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

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Ah minimum ebi ana. But I'll see. 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Of a woman organizer position. 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

0: Science on Facor on that time as soon today. 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

2009. 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Vivian Picosi Batman, Quadet, Kupa, and Prof Wally Lord Kenya. I can go on and on and on. Yes, celebrate those sounds and memories for Quest from Kosokra. I am Drummer from Y2K Jam. My Shia Ode Dome, La Palm Royal Beach Hotel, and Theater, 2nd October 2026. Yes, fee. Sinclair 150. And a double, yeah, 256. Able to miss what on online. Star 725 star. 3404 hash. Dress code. MMA. Show baggy jeans. 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Surprise is P. And to catch your brain on us from Kentro. Say, I do my from Y2K Jam. 2nd October. 8 p.m. I do my from Y2K Jam. I am powered by EcoBank. 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Air Strong. Air Tough. 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
4: e wose oba ye obi a oye caring the most important thing and it's a oba ebebu ade
2: ti mi ncha wanu o se
4: yeah
2: obi mu ade a ye kind in come on
4: debi
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4: debi en kind un ka mema ho but
2: uni gender
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5: mama omo ye wicked I'm telling you
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2: kasa mi ti o
3: yeah yes nem kasa tem
7: Giant Nancy, never over to any no. We wish you an idea when we blast a bomb, so I dare say, and I know a queer and a dear day. Bunkutan, yet the bomb, and you never say, there's a disturbance with the Bunkutan, when you close that number, but you can't.
2: What's an hour she in Tampa?
8: Just around a week, we know. Hey, the
2: man.
8: Now what's the name, Jay? And for the young France, you want us with the baby, now we never know there. Now we're to the baby.
2: Or the fat appetite.
8: Yes. They can make some sure how I know it's here now. Now they can make money. That's a totally different under
2: no. Oh, no, no, fear.
8: I will fear.
7: That's me, and then I make an amen. I check. What do you call baby? Say me in your man. Me here for you paint. When you feel a must have paint, I'm not your God. Can you see me talking about the person? What do you call more? Me here for you paint. Me here in the
9: moon. Problem, Bob.
2: Yeah, show.
9: A while, Ban Honest. I was a teacher's phone, but I'm not more paint. It's me in fact.

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1: prophet says and some are can I see casamu or be a honor ma on so then nibi bema wane na ware nso so no bema nso afi no nso ye ne nkakrankakrankakra hwe se bibi beba ne nsema enti sani pa mienu yi oba ne pese oye ejuma bema ne pese oye ejuma hwan pa ene mfa ne ejuma nto honom enhwe mofra no
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2: If you say your berry must say your beer, as you say, Obia on your right. 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In now, you did the year. Me will not be a much our friend of forever together. Before you say forever together, and son, I ain't now you shine, maybe I'm a mere mage, maybe. 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

0: 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Nanin shed and genuine want to send a prophetess kind. Inti no ubiamu says they say in the mafunupono where you're very selective. One of an acquaint out who are ungrafo faso and is selected one partners, one future partners, you know, fit through the eye womu ye. Nipa no oye juma and also nye juma. Ain't it so? What's the mean for me, juman to odia? And in a yen agreement, yen na yen in work at ya, say a 20,000. I hear now, remember me. Me met nephew, me in faka. Tis an adebi alve faka no. Say calculations na. Now she now, mammy, 6,000 a year. Now, mammy, 6,000. Now, for 14,000. Now, the 2,000 a full.
1: Na and then remember me hey for now kwakosia bema an average Ghanaian man we ye juma enya 20,000
0: say example
1: avos o be pass some mama ye no
0: grafun kan no kwai grafun kan no kwai she nipa ni bi ho no ma especially in merima no and baby a wonim so ye juma na nye ho nkwa no nya ni skafi o baby a oko chinchin wires ah onya kakra o baby so 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
0: 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We definitely need an agreement. There should be, as I say, yenya some sort of agreement. Ain't you know, maybe agreement and they say, okay, maybe to me a sacrifice, say, for the next 4 years, you know. Ah, yeah, but we a man of pori, you know. And if you say, if you ever see a wood too. And now, abofra be a, or be a time, answer now, we'll bet it all, when abofra no, now no at all. Now no, so bet till quarter, 5, 6. 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qua was no ba, or be banana was sister. Now I say why a basaka cra, now I say on to me she's sending ya may ye, I say on to people and see it in the ye, ni two et two, just a new real poet in the home to send a prophet as kind. If you say, or we lead the same life now, on we know. O lead no, on say, or retrain yam, or in yet young, or look ready, or shema. 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Nan soon sooner, sir, who say mammy in cordia, na mean sacrifice, na mean chef ye dear, and a cratchy, who be chiamica. If you send baby a many a dree, and yet, wouldn't my baby so, zero, no baby so, as I say, me feel me a satin can say, or beer, or on to sing. Ah, all to me ye naade. You, into me makeup, me wiggle, as on ya wo romantically over to touch me no, and no so ho, minka se jai. Ne mu my any agreement. 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
2: Baby so, but on my knees, get off an age, my crana. 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
0: 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Once when ya ho will be no so ye won't find. 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
2: Oh, what day your timetable? Medic knack day your timetable. It been no 1 hour or 2 days a 4 hours a juma. Makacho. And so one cassette to wonder my ye. In the Wukuno, a bibinse in the ma ain't or per day a jay a jumana. I didn't toss a jay a jumano or the 1 day a juma. You wasn't tentum. And you bring your BBS war. So we can, I offer you BBS war. And to Monday, no, it will be BBS freedom. And to the Puma, or best Sukwan, or the Bayon, so you miss Vania. I shall miss me. May you fly out, cut a woman walk on Nabado. No watch and the best. Why is
1: it? I do, man.
2: I'm 7. No, so I also share yet. Bwawa, yeah. For what who plates quo kitchen. Never to fray a Kamuka Katsi. Never quo tip one cassa de Dwanto. You the beer and the best matus kako warano. Matus kako. One so say what to scatter that coupon at when you're that hotel to a poor show. Why in you mess, but in you out besides several one of Mufunqua, Dunapa, your team one. Not so miss was wait in the same you've been name you are. Once we're two and deliver why ye we in a way would do. And say why the best in uncle or do ye. And so what to be blessed the best in what it's on. If you did no bread. Now, if you do it, well for rough road, port was on one. You know, that make kind of woman you want to do, I want my way at all. Woman you ain't want to do, I want to
1: know my African answer.
2: And port was, yeah. If you be a bit one in a salmon, if you put to Nebbiana today, I want to say, man, that I say. Well, you ain't want that, so no. And to miss me for small boy, no, my one, you don't want to swing. So I want to say, I watch ya. My friend, when the man watch ya. Because I dream not here. I dream not to go share to a school watch here. No, from when you that song, come on, you do a feeling in a wash show. What say? It's a say, and come on now, quay also, that's in the mama, and then, yeah, when you're fine, and then the man quay, or baby saw that daddy, we okay. Mommy, we okay. Now, soon to me, church, I mean, she me put in a bed 3 months, be said, say, why break? And say, dream an order, the man, no, on ye. And when you now say our, you know, man, you put name what the son will not dream. I feel pure once now, not to be on your papa and walk a far. And to us today, so first and then what count, first and then got war. So what can I wear some nuts or ya and put my ground one can wear some. Into what fair, into not, it's not so in. What, or a bushim. Into that, the bibia, what, do. What can, it's so kun, or the baby saw a wikido. Nanka sad, and wank so we are neza. Na, and I show my pampy there. Let my mom shampoo. Oh, let my mom, she the be out of my chon left of there to the nurse. Oh, what day it to me your time, man. You will bet and come on, name watch. Oh, no, no, mamma, bay, be sinner, say, a dress some year you probably and you jibby. Not out poor being, bay, last day, baying on your juma, or wage must car, a good baby or 2 years of 2 years dent. Baby to me since the younger son. So the matter you now see, Nafi say, oh, in your juma bed, and I should be in when I hear, sir. Maybe what you want to go into a prayer camp. And now, there is always going on Cassabusian, on Cassabusian, and see more by the manager there. Eh, what you know, I am more new beer cast, my kids, yes, sir. What say here and there, Sebastian, you're going to be in Bibi to now. Oh, but damn a pet, nature there, a bush in Bibi alcohol.
1: Jai, well, you know, no, no, no, no, no,
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1: 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Hello.
4: Hello, good evening.
1: Good evening, my dear. Nete sayin.
4: Wanya do.
1: Medofo asama ye ken wadwen chire wo ho ye sayin.
4: Let's say these men, some of them, they are wicked. They just want to see you suffer. Then they do a whole each of money bill. Some farm out them. Or they can only for person who put no friend answer. Not only say or saw the mouth. It's like they just want to see you stress. The moment who say why relax them. Eh? And also, when you say, they are just only sitting at whoop. And always show phone so. It's like they always want to see you do something. See, that's what I've seen in most men of these days. And me, I know my elderly sister, the husband told her, yes, stay at home. For 30 good years. But let the catcher say, then you have to pay me. Give up, no, you're not all sore. So this is what I get. So every man, pay me. And the husband understood. Every man, Janica, after to every year, they are incrementing them. So this is why it's communication, I understand. But there are others,
1: Hello.
5: Hello.
1: Hey, me don't food in the center because of him.
5: Don't walk up there. James, you know, Spintesh.
1: Hey, James, now for me to say.
5: I'm not doing what I was wearing.
1: I'm not doing. James, I'm a man. When I'm a man, I'm a rubber catch.
5: Oh, me, dear. Me, inside it, dear. Me, mom, person, me, no. Me, oba, jail, juma. Hey, who jail, juma, say? Who jail, juma, say? Who's who, Nti ayenti ase sister fe se bio enye tetede ni bia oti akara na opa wara bra abaaba oni ni bia o oni de ti ka kre ya se bia 3 months 6 months 1 year 2 years from the worry de se mo income ni mo coming na ndi se obi wa wara oba na se o ka se woni oba no e ya tamfo a me ni hu sister in Canada excuse me to say ni mo se no me phone ka me ti ni oba nya ka o
1: No,
5: Buano, Osinema, Buano. It do Saraji Osinema Buano. It do a mere one year school to be our sister. And what Gawan out to them of it, or her ball, or no, who was going to go on some period and then go to our sister, or Adain, Adain Bra, Mania, sir.
1: James,
5: on your aqua.
1: Yet as a papa, yet as a
5: woman.
1: A munto mohofo, yet as a panic or a gentry. And you said a medical canal, numbers no a 030-221-6561 and a 030-221-6562. Hello?
6: Hello, Mamuana, you.
1: Meju so, Benedna. 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
6: Pacho from Kukuisan, Mikasafi Pum.
1: Oh, Kasafi Pum, Mipacho, a gentry, are you saying?
6: Marcus opinion. Yes, in there, when I have some time, you say, Yamabiana, let you home and chassis. Bema be moi, and call it. 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Mr. Sudamin, Tina, be shiny, gang, your money, na, de gubermanazo. 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
7: me ka safi sun ni fiu
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7: ba cho me de ante
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7: ma dwen chere ni se no kware of berima wo ga ware no bia ni ni apuno ile juma na wo me ma kongo ba ka cho bia ni se ja wa juma trenchi Yeah, I'm not sure if I'm going to come out to see me. We'll be in the motor at some. And now, yeah, yeah, yeah. Everything is done. And now, when I want to do, and I would hear it to my own standing. I can see the announcer, and I can see everything near the you. Now, I better let you. I'll be in a friend of my time. I could see you, maybe, Ayana. 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Come on, what? Mobiano, no, you make a crack a crack. Now, you know, they and bring me a minute to my shamble flannel. Now, what man is saying that you may be a yet to see? No, child, be it to open me, yeah. No more ending. Now, Bapano, what was said? One, my mother, I want to have a year to see Bafa. I see a son of 18 to walk up in him. Now, the other shamble flannel. And maybe. 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
8: good evening
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8: Okay.
1: Medasipa, Yanko.
8: The program is a nice program. I think the relationship with the we drew wrong. There's a saying, Obabi Owa, no, Eman Baby, we are answering. No, however, it's a man or quash or a crown, 80%. When we say, hey, wow, power, I brow, we didn't wear a bone to Lemano. Unama footsteps, Obo Bema do the Oberquajuma, whether I never cry again in this one, oh, the son of Mira, who could no more to say. They say, what a Kawana Kosham, they are now, I say, what all my
1: ye.
8: Now, I said, they are now a big now, I'll be kidding. Now, I am sending.

David and Sam, it has to stop. 2 Samuel 24:25. 2 Samuel chapter 24, verse number 25. Listen to scripture. Then David built there an altar unto the Lord and offered burnt offering and peace offerings. Offerings need dozen. Burnt offerings and peace offerings. So the Lord heeded the prayers of David for the land, and the plague was stopped. Now David, esi afori ebuchia eme evrade na obo oshua fori bo enu obo asumbie afori bo ewa afori buchia neso na evrade tie David impai bo na ohauno etu echai na ohauno etu echai wote Gabriel Anzani ubenya o Facebook and now YouTube nasem wote wode koho ubenhu the chancellor beautifully and sportily seated. 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I will explain later. But upon a prophetic direction, ye mano, eye akwanchreno odiso, osi altar, osi aforibuchia, ema erade, na obo, eye bonifefre, ana bonisire, eye burnt offering, afodie woso, ena asumbie, senebe asumbie bebo, mainum, asasino, eno, efie, eni abusuyenum, obo afodie bebre, erade tie David in Bible. Now for the ninti. Oh, how na? A ba or minus on a two a child. Utiem nana G. Gibranson. A maniani to a child. Oh, how na to a child. It was a serious plague on the nation Israel for many days. For many days. Oh, how any yare born any yare dumb. Eche Ebola, Eba Israel. So, Bible say one day 70,000 people died. Could you imagine? One day because of this pandemic, 70,000 people died. Ampo, Dakupe, several thousand, they died. And many others suffered stroke.

nothing worked. Yeah, David, any of money here, you know, any mono, omo yeah, omo nya yadena no a drop. You have suffered for many years. Send your Bible, Kafa, the woman with the issue of blood. Bible say she suffered in the hands of many physicians for many years and was nothing better. Oh, na mani, ewo, eye a doctor for pinsano, eseni sika nyina, nansu ni huwa antono. 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It has to stop. Yadie no, ohao no, atete no, esu no, eni mguyasiye no, die ya no, it has to stop. David, and the leadership of Israel, they did all they could, or they knew, nothing worked. Till your man in direction said, "Kwana kosi aforibuchia, build an altar unto the Lord, and offer sacrifice on it." And the plague stayed. A year, oh, how ni yari domno? A true child. Lift up your hand and let's pray. Pejansani mompai. Kase, my God, I have suffered in this situation.

for very long. It has to stop now. Lord, stop it for me. Stop it for me to know that there is God. Kase rade me huna mania che ewo saati bia wemu ewo se tuocha na madofini matamfu hunu se nyame oho.

me liver, me tea, a stroke, me fear, or he, or how, a mania, a musio, no me, any diabo, nearby, yes or no, it has to stop, a radi, my twin chamaye, your boss out for the way, drop in your offering, it has to stop, my brother, you know what you are in. My sister, you know your situation. Unim tibia wo, diana sane. Just pick the phone. Unim nimia mobi nyama. Fama uba, ana mobi empeja phone. Neka se bafo di we mami. I was say a trucha. It has to stop. Number near 02-4545-0404. Gabriel David Ansan. 02-45. Another 45. 0404. It has to stop. 02-4545-0404. Ote, the sickness, it has to stop. The poverty, it has to stop. The battles, it has to stop. The tears, they have to stop. Nisiono, okono, ohiano, I was at Twitter. Yadiano, I was at Twitter. The hardship, it got to stop. The troubles, amaniano, I was at Twitter. The disasters, if you near Busuembu Moa, the beer or how. And your freeway ma, near Kowem, your freeway ma, near Kowemu, I was at Twitter. The curses, no mini diabo. Many a time, when I are born, we are doing our mono. Ya no mu ho. This will deep for be catch the omu. On one would you, or funny say, a brabo moon sem. Wait out to me. And near

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The strange death. A wo basa basa. 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Bemani wuye. 2 weeks time no ban is we. A wo basa basa. E was set a two echa. Lift up your arm. Peja wonsa. Ye mon paye. Kase wo yesu demo. E was set two echa. E wo ma bra boom. Kase rade. Let it stop. According to your power. E rade. Ma e two echa. Esa utumi nti, esa yesu di nti, esa yesu moja nti, niya tutu yano, radi metuoncha, niya yefem, metuoncha.

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Lift up your offering, pay your affordable, pay your affordable, and ne obia pay your affordable message you dey on pan e wa o se etu ncha o se etu ncha. What causes you pain? I was say torture. Number near 0245. Another 45. 04. Another 04. Gabriel David Ansa. Gabriel David Ansa. 0245. Another 45. 04. Another 04. Gabriel David Ansa. And then I'm here TV news. Nipa akogu placement as a replacement center. A epe kwaya mu omuma. Ewo school. Nyase mkituwa. 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Eko si dabei. 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Nye

Samuel 24:25. Me read it. Different versions. Different versions. See, one version say, and there, David built an altar to the Lord, offered burnt offerings and peace offerings. And the Lord answered the prayers on behalf of the land. And the plague that was upon Israel was halted. Was halted. Now David is here for the butchia and my radi or bo a show and for the any asumbia for the now radi tie David in pie bo emma or minor and the plague that was upon Israel was halted. Now or how na ne wo Israel so no radi jinano or stopono. Another version say David built altar to the Lord and sacrificed offerings and fellowship offerings. The Lord answered the prayer in behalf of the land and the plague was stopped. And the plague was stopped. Na amania no, eradi stopo no. 2 Samuel 24:25. Another version say David built altar to Yahweh and offered burnt and peace offerings. And Yahweh was entreated for the land. And the plague was removed from Israel. David bore afodia any afodibuchia emma Yahweh. The Yahweh etie a minor empire bo ehu a minor mobo na oyi musio no efri o minor so. Another version, no. One version say, and the plague on Israel was stopped. Was stopped. Another version say, the plague that was upon Israel was held back. Was held back. A radi es somu, a kikwa echire. Another version say, David offered offerings unto the Lord. The Lord heeded the prayers for the land, and the plague was withdrawn. And the plague was withdrawn. Now, faith, a year, or how near money away Israel, it was withdrawn. It has to stop. Kadimachi, and Paimuana Dream, because today be today. No matter how long the situation has been, it must stop now. It must stop now. Yadi no. I will say to Chane. Because today be today. And then in and faho. And mredutua. Mako sa tibia wemu. Wo yesu demo. Etuo chane. Etuo echane. Lift up your offering. Pay for the ball. Pay for the ball. Nekadimechi. Because, oh God of David. This is my altar offering. This is my altar sacrifice. Let it stop for me. Let it stop for me. Because David in Yankopon. Wait. Any. My 40 butchi are 40 years. Every day. See ya no mommy. 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Shemu mommy. 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Ma etuo ncha. Ewo yesu demo. Baby ya utie mi bia. Gabriel David Anseni. Lift up your offering. Bo afodi ye. Ewo number neso. Obia all over the world. Obia mon afodi ye. It has to stop. Minima de kro. 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Nyame stopo mao. Number ni ye 0245. Another 45, 04, another 04, Gabriel David Anseni, 02, 45, 45, 04, 04. E boy for the ready, ma etu uncha mami. E bi ankolani suya di omu, I was etu uncha. What ne suje di emwa, bachelorhood, spinsterhood. What chain radianim? What bompire? I was set a two chair, suja dien. I was set two chair. And a message near short. My point is here. But David, what am I about so? Who was rising David?
When you pay David, the whole Bible, and yet David could be any mumpire bo. On an adim pie by Bible. How we worship God, adore Him, we lift Him up. Yes, my radi sorry in the camphor on Tontono. The book of Psalms, David and Maya Hun, said they see worship. I appreciate you, God. And so the obey be I'm working until, sir. Odifobia, your friend, God. G.A.D. Okobabuma. Odifo, your friend, God. G.A.D. Gabriel and St. David. God. G.A.D. Gabriel and St. David. Onuna ma David akwanchire. Nam diabano. Akwanchire ba akope. Affordable. Number near 0245. Another 45. 0404. Gabriel, David and St. Now Gabriel and St. David, 02-45-45-0404. Kedi mechibium, kase Lord, let me see the end of this pain. Let me see the end of this situation. Let me see the end of this calamity. Let me see the end of this suffering. Let me see the end of this problem. Kase Lord, let me see the end of this challenge. Let me see the end of this palaver. Brady, my mean Hunusa or Howie, Nevier, my Etuncha, Yao dear way, Amania way, or Howie, Atiti way, Utiamana Giana. Listen, Senna Mecano, David followed the prophetic direction and used altar offering to stop the difficult situation. Epa on my Israel, so it was too difficult and too painful. When you are ready, Kasai, we are see. Put him in an agenda. Son of Mekano, you are no better than David. The highly anointed King David. Nobody in the world today is highly anointed than David. Do what David did to stop the plague. Diana Zane, in your life. Do what David did to stop the plague in your life. You can say plague. Just say, how are Abba, Utu Asia, Entu. Aye chronic. Kwanko. Achle se. Aye se nume. Nese nipa bebre. Obis, oh, ref. Me kwa, sorry. I have given and given, sir. Ma bwa for di oma, sorry, musa. Okay. Is your problem solved? Wa bwa for di oma, sorry, musa. Is your problem solved? Utiem na anadwi wa ba for there wo wa sori musa o problem no eto atwa na. I'm talking about Nasem altar, Nasem for the butchia, Nasem platform eso asem ne yeka no anointing bia nko enkwan bia nko ote wa ba for there wo wa sori musa o problem no eto atwa. This is a different program. This is a different church. This is a different altar. This is a different platform. Put me call hospital B. On top. Put another hospital. You move a drug. On better. So put the debate aside. And raise your offering by faith. Put a for debate in a tone change. Mini miso asoro ho. Wausu ni miso asoro ho. Wabo mwa for the sa. Umwato. Try elsewhere. Try elsewhere. Hotel. 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Krodo osu wa. If your church can't change your church. Are you listening to me? If your church can't change your church. For debate ni ton cheng. Ne kandi mechi. Kase rade. David did many things. David, he did many things. But one special direction from a prophet called God, G.A.D., solve his problem. David, bom pa yeda. Okwa sorry da. Obwa for the da. But this instance, no, Odifoni kache ni se. Air the threshing floor of Aruna. Papa be a friend Aruna. Owa asasi bi. I want to approve na bro.
koto sa asase no nas that particular place no si afodebu chia ne bo afode ewo so ne hwe die besi diana sane David koye no bible say awradi tie ye na ohaw ni tutwa ye lift up your offering because the God of David let this one direction let this one offering of mine let this one stop it for me in Jesus name kase urade David nyankopon myself for the way encha etuo mame myself for the way and stop mame myself for the way and come mame what but for the sir but let this one stop it for you drop in a 0245 another 45 0404 Gabriel David and son and now my baby frame so you are born in 10 term dodo okay a 0245 another 45 04 another 04 Gabriel David Anzan. Auntie Georgina Safari Wati. Auntie 0245. Another 4504. Another 04. Gabriel David Anzan. Nam see ya muma. Muma enye mamono. Eye 02. No abo 45. No abo another 45. No abo 04. No abo another 04. 45 near me, no. And a 04 near me. It is 02 45 another 45 04 another 04 Gabriel David Anson and Ebeba Ote Gabriel David Anson Ebeba Afe yan kind story no na yampong tie story ne die ne bae Bible say Israel for a year boni e onyame ani so they offended God and you know Nyame ma kwan ema how eba Israel nso as a result of that no e yade to say Ebola eba Israel so e bom pom pom na e moja na we hunhuno na we atwa hwe na we say before they realize 70,000 people e wu one day so David of all highly anointed oko odifo I a friend of God GAD God some kind of tribe of God God said Jehovah Gabriel answered David so 2 Samuel 24:14 the story no 2 Samuel 24:14 and David said to God the prophet I am in a great distress makwa hu chire mu papa papa let me fall into the hands of the Lord, for his mercies are many and great. Let me not fall into the hands of men. Ebeya, mamin told Radin Sam, Radina Humo Brian Idia, a nipa dear, me tonin Samoa, obey me ame. Babu say, through all corner, pestilences fell upon the nation from morning till evening. At the appointed time in the evening, and in the evening, there died of the people from Dan to Beersheba 70,000 men. One day. What be that? Ewo, we are say yadie biya be, we are say nipa 70,000. Ewo, one day. Brother, sister, asena mekano. Yeah, enye COVID-o, enye Ebola. 70,000 men a day. It was a serious. So I'm talking about you. O situation now when I was here son. We are sure say a susin a year pandemic by Israel. So one day and yeah 1 year and yeah 3 months. It is a COVID-19 and now Ebola Bio DRC Congo no we a chain Ebola 1 day 70,000. So David is what? O ye nene amane ni. And when the angel stretched forth his hand upon Jerusalem to destroy it, the Lord stopped the angel and said, no, it is enough.
afei sobo fo ba ko bai so trenensa ewo Israel busua so obe se Jerusalem ase omani nyina Awurade ka kire so ofe eye David. It is enough. Stay your hand metu ontwa. And the angel lowered his hand, and the angel was standing by the threshing floor of a man called Aruna the Jebusite. Na nasro abofu no ejina ba bia papa bi eyam na buro opro na buro eho na odi for God e ka kire David say wahu ba bia so abofu ni jina no. You see, sister, brother, and you are sorry, Kwan. Strap off to me, Jina, baby. And you are sorry. The whole land, Israel, need David, no dear. But the angel was standing at a particular place. So the prophet said, go and buy this plot of land. And see, Afaribuchia. Verse 18. The prophet God came to David and said to him, go up, rear or erect an altar to the Lord on the same threshing floor of Aruna where the angel stood. Baby, asrobo funijina na enkwobe se omino. Kotos a plot. So David went accordingly to the word of the prophet God and as the Lord commanded. So he went quickly to Aruna, bowed before him to the ground. And Aruna said, hey, how can my a king bow before me? Yeah, bro, wasi. Aruna say, oh, he nipa. He said, Gamanche. Anana Santini. Anna King Charles. And now Kutu or me. I'm here, ordinary citizen and him. David said, Master Fatun Chen. The Dimachino, Winima. Was asking how much? How much? And Aruna say, free. Mede chow. So, oh, he nipa, Pastor Samni chow. David said, no. I will not buy anything that does not cost me for the Lord. Bibia ni bo nyadeno enyadea me de beba for the minfa for the bo ni bo nyadin minfa de ye cheap minfa de ye too small minfa de ye insignificant nyame ye money tips minfa sikan keten kete me pese me yi musuo ene amane free mabusua ne mabra boma I must offer something a year expensive, costly, they are precious, they are very dignifying and honoring. Ah, a timi edia ni munyamba. So we say this is for the afodia ye musio nye tips. Afodia e ye musio no and your tips. Ye peja si kakesia and the bar for the and ye dear pian musio flu. So Bible say David bought the land with a price and offered oxen to an entire ever bar for the air, and the plague was stopped. Na no meno a two chai. Gibran sent Mapon, Utiame, Mapon, and the plague was stopped, and the plague came to an end. No many barrier. It has to stop. Mamia Utiame. It has to stop. Our dear Muntokwa, it has to stop. Ukuna Bufua Bufuono, it has to stop. Niate Teono, it has to stop. A sign, a mania, or how, it has to stop. Utiamiana, Ujidia Foribo can speak for you. Ujidia Foribo, your faith offering can speak for you. Lift up your hand, earphone. Lift up your hand. Because the Lord.

continual defeat, constant defeat. The beer require defeat you. The beer within kugu anywhere more. It has to stop. Lift up your offering. Pay your special offering. Where your altar offering. David the enemy. The neighbor thing offering a ye musio ready. Me bow for the way. Let it stop for me. My two uncha. Number near 02 45. Another 45. 04. Another 04. Gabriel David Anson. 02 45 45 04 04. Ma etuo encha. Mi nim yaufem. I don't know what you are going through. Or I don't know ni au pese tuo chama. I don't know what you wish you said. And can yamia stop on amount? But let me tell you, your offering can speak for you. Your offering can speak for you. Bia ya die bia ache. Ekwa naba. Or say tucha. Stroke B. 4 years in it. 5 years in it. 3 years in it. Or say tucha. Ye funono. Opeba unya. What try a no be obvious be our numbi. Still, unya ye funo. I was a tucha. Adibia a disturbable. I was a tucha. Telling you. Bibia a busiano. I was a tucha. It has to stop for you to be free. Kadima chini yampong. Because in the name of Jesus, by the power of this offering, let it stop for me. Because in the name of Jesus, by the power of this offering, let it stop for me. For years to demo, minama for the boy to me so, radi my two and chamami, my etuo and chamami.

Yesu moja nkasama 02 45 another 45 04 another 04. Gabriel David Anseni for here to nchain ne bo afode fa ohia eto nchain ne bo afode ne to betwa ma 02 45 another 45 04 another 04. Gabriel David Anseni Adishimoja.

yɛrebe si ha nyame ɔfata no ontie ompaebɔ na ɔnyɛma wo nyame ma ɛtuo ntwama wo anadwe mark my words tomorrow by this time everything will be okay. Obviously the sound is not coming. Minim sound okro. But I think it's a BBA koso. Is it a YouTube or which one? Your people are sending messages, they are listening. Obviously powerful message. Minim the audio and the sound is not coming. Minim say YouTube or whatever. But yeah, yeah. Zuma Pepe. I say God. Let my pain stop. Nyami bema na stopo. Zuma, ishem kom. Obebo asina. Obebo asina. I professor. Hey, so for how? God day. Akwe Allah. 0245.

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Yes, we are. Manager Kek, bless you. Stop one amount. Arin Baji, Zenu, Auntie Rosemont, Airport Hills. Ma Florence, it will stop for you, okay? Sir Bismarck, Teshi, Usu T Life. I'm a best stop one amount. That's right. Bon paye ma etie fo nyina ya me ma nsa so de ne wo ku bia no. May the Lord stop it. The war will stop. The battle will stop. The sickness will stop. The disease will stop. The challenge will stop. O Yesu demu awo Lilian o weja. God bless you. Promise you a chiao. I will Lillian. Sechi Samuel. Bless you. Yes, sorry. Yami mani su obiye ye o Yesu Christo demon.

Spencer Israel and man Enoch, the engineer on duty, impedance, bless you. All the drivers and security for you now. Bless you. Pascalina, bless you. Mwala Isaac, Committee 18, bless you. Muti. 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Gabriel Anseni, esimu ye. 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Anajui, mekobompa ya mamunina. It has to stop. The numbers again. Went me a mwa for the numero bit me china. Numbers niye 2. MTN 02 45 another 45 0404 02 45 45 0404 and tell us 02 03 51 51 5.

0: Yadasa for Redding and Gopasi. What tell you, Miss Adia? Let to me, Niam Ding. Any Yamia Bofo, Omasania, Omoya Juma, El Cranso, and Cocoraso. Catch your Nias with D for Naba. Catch us a Bunny D for Naba. Catch us a Reverend Doctor Naba. Mammy Papa, and I'm a noble Christian Comobi. You see Yamia Sam, Adia Fa, and Yoma Bissum. Na you will run your Kakra ninyinano ebubum mepacho senia ya yadie timba obu ono ma onyare oyini pati sewa betiri padudu ana yadia edaye nso a yede cross patterns no bi ono ma nipa no ntimi modi 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Semigwani and you debate me at Rizim and I'm a barman. 0266 14 14 0206 0204 1996 0504 1996 0504 1996 0266 14 14 69 Dr. Sharp, we need branch of baby. oba monoma oba faka aswa ka no aka se obesu 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
1: 62
0: Enti Uwo Ababa FM Num Anisa Hello Yes, sir. Entie wo radio num. Odi entie kura opa wo frɛ na num radio no. 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Hello. 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
1: Maju.
0: Ejo so.
1: Maju.
0: Already you know what's wrong. Carton. Uti already you know. Uti ya ye bete. And here I be before Monsa Madio. 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
0: Ofre in misa nse mbe brokia. Yeah. 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
2: beginning is that the non-fetal convulsion so you are called 37 and you need to go to machine and you still lie you know she
0: what did you need to go machine or 37 and then he be him
2: still lie after that you know still lie I don't know that so but you know because I am a good
0: me bow and 37 na made no koi
2: Bajan.
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0: 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Sa na ti oba na wa na o ye na mechi o.
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2: Okay.
0: 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Meet you.
3: Hello, Papa.
0: Yeah.
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0: 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Yeah. 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
4: hello
0: Yeah.
4: Good evening.
0: Me Josu.
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0: I say, you may be a young man.
3: Okay.
0: Yeah, the number 2
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0: And then the ISNE didn't come on. 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But your sanity. 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